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1: Alright, to the end, right on Delta 2 and over the ground, wind vacated, November Mike number.
2: 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That's copy, tall, 0-6-2-1, report, radio, vacated, rescue 7, thank you.

Mike November, right November, Jeff 2, and left turn up to Hotel 1, right turn and 2, taxiway Fox. Continue on Jeff 2, left turn on Hotel 1, and then a right turn into taxiway Fox, parking 10-9.

0: make off November descent flight level 80.
1: Descent level 80, right there to make off November.
0: And 78 Golf November, contact Shannon and approach 121.4. Good night.
1: 114, Ryanair, to make off November. Good night, thanks.
2: Channel EG038, flight level 380, direct.
0: EG3038, Shannon, good morning, identified.
1: Good evening, Ryanair, 78 Golf November, descending flight level 80, inbound to Rucker, got information. Tango, QNH1023.
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0: Okay, can you see the flashing light where the marker is? Okay, that's perfect. Just hold position there, please. I'm just going to be advised to you just to make sure that you can make a turn. 67.
1: Go ahead, Tom.
0: Seven, that's Executive Jefferson has landed there. He's going to test away Foxtrot, but he just went past Foxtrot there. Could you just go over just to make sure that the area around him is okay for him to turn and proceed back?
1: That's a copy. He's going power. I can break off here on Delta to 1 to this area.
0: Perfect. Okay, I'm Delta 2 there now. And if you could see Delta 2 onto Hotel 1, he's just missed the turn there into test away Fox.
1: That's copy going for Z-Rock 064 on Delta 2 Hotel 1, and I'll take that for you. No problem. Thank you.

0: Mercy 7.
1: 7 Bravo.
0: Ground, the aircraft is just at the, right at the end of Hotel 1. What he could do is turn left and go back, go into the southeast and turn around and come back the same way.
1: Okay, perfect. There's nothing in the southeast there that can affect the central room to turn at the aircraft.
0: Negative, ground, there's no other room there. There's no aircraft on the, in the southeast.
1: Okay, perfect. Thanks a million for that, Rescue 7. Number 61 Mike November, okay, can you see the apron in the west air hangar in front of you, just there to the left of you actually, you go in Echo 3 into the southeast apron. Okay, taxi along Echo 3 into the southeast apron at the west air hangar and do a 180 there, and you can proceed back out Echo 3 then Hotel 1 and at the left turn then into taxiway Foxtrot.

0: so you know where San Mike Sanctuary Foxtrot is now with the flashing beacon this time?
1: November,
0: target night to use the surface wind is calm, runway 06, clear to land.
1: 06, Pioneer, 7 Gulf Room.
0: Rescue 7, Nagran.
2: Hey, Brown.
0: Rescue 7, are you okay to continue with the patrol of the other taxiways?
2: And I can escort that aircraft in to the stand if you want.
0: Oh, brilliant. Thanks a million, Rescue 7. That'd be great, thanks. Report 20 is safe there on taxiway 5.
2: Copy, ground, report on taxiway 5.
0: November, Gulf November, the rescue vehicle is just going to do a follow me there for you now on taxiway 7. Correction, taxiway Foxtrot.

0: 7 X-ray Foxtrot, good evening, descent inside level 210, proceeding to taxi.
1: Roger, 47 X-ray Foxtrot, channel control, good morning, identified, descent flight level 170.
0: Descent inside level 170, Ryanair 7 X-ray Foxtrot.

0: problem. You'll have the master in place. Go to. Excuse me.
1: An air at 7 8 off November, vacate right at the end on Delta 2, and the contact ground 121 Delta Lake.
0: 121 Delta Lake? Right. 2 8 off. From Rescue 7.
1: Rescue 7, do you want to proceed back on CA from there via the echoes and get you going again on the rest of the taxi rate?
0: Yes, sir, I'm going, please. That aircraft is no one sent.
1: Rescue 7, brilliant. Thanks a million for that. CPA.
0: That's copy, go. No problem.
1: Stop November, Delta 2, Delta 1, stand 32, please.

0: Ground Control, Ryanair 2 Fox 5 2, evening, descending flight level 180, direct Aplomb.
1: Ryanair 2 Fox Drop, Mike, descending control, good evening, identified, continue to descend flight level 110.
0: Continue to descend flight level 110, Ryanair 2 Fox 5 2.

Delta 1, Delta 2, Hotel 1, Hotel 2, Southeast, and Bravo Charlie, and report back at the 8 for the remaining period, 624 at all times.

0: Foxtrot Mike, contact Shannon Approach 121 Decimal 4. 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

0: Sun on approche, Ryanair, 2 Fox, Mike, good evening, descending flight level 80, and direct aplomb.
1: Roger, 2 Fox, Jack Mike, good evening, or good morning, identified ILS approach runway 06, Asia Tango.
0: That information, Tango, for Ryanair, 2 Fox, Mike, ILS 06.

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0: Oscar 23, Oscar 189. Five on board. 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
1: 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And what's your altitude?
0: Well, we're currently 2,400, 115.
1: That's copy, thank you. Stand by for some entry.

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1: Descend 3,000 feet, 1023 hectopascal, INR 24.

0: evening, I said 587 level 3-4 zero.
1: I said 587. Okay, if you identified, report ready for level change.
0: Have you heard any time, I said 587 request 360.
1: I said 587, thank you, turn to 5 level 360. Coast Guard Ireland 115.
0: Sorry.
1: Coast Guard Ireland 115, contact Shannon Tower 118.7. Good night.
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0: Control, if you have 6 Hotel Salou, fly level 370, approaching SoCal.
1: Steady at 6 Hotel Zulu, Shannon Control, good morning, confirm squawk.
0: Squawk now 2227, if you had 6 Hotel Salou.
1: We had 6 Hotel Zulu, thank you. Identified, cleared from Dogal to NJEX.
0: From Dogal, they like to Andak, if you had 6 Hotel Zulu, thank you very much.
1: Said he had 6 Hotel Zulu from Dogal, you can route to NJEX.
0: Echo November Juliet, Echo X-ray, confirm if you had 6 Hotel Zulu.
1: Yeah, 6 Hotel Zulu, affirm, and that's after Dogal.
0: Thank you very much.
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5: Mike Tower, good morning, surface wind is calm, runway 06, straight left.
4: Dropping around, runway 06, Ryanair 2 Fox Mike, thank you.

0: Fox Trot Mike, Captain TFC, and Vacate Bison Delta 2, and when Vacate is contact ground, 121.8, please.
1: Bond 118, I'm sorry, you can be a Charlie INR2. Yeah, I'm INR2, Fox Mike.

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1: 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Take that one.

0: 9, good evening, Chang's 87 Romeo Hotel, flight level 340, direct road service.
1: Chang's 87 Romeo Hotel, Shannon, good evening, identified.

0: Shannon Shanks 87 Romeo Hotel, request climb flight level 380 if available.
1: Shanks 87 Romeo Hotel, affirm climb flight level 380.
0: Climb flight level 380, Shanks 87 Romeo Hotel.

0: Okay, I'm going to 212 altitude to the hangar. 4KK to the hangar, please.
1: Delta 2 of the hangar, when we call vacated at the hangar, it's that one more time.

0: Shannon, good morning. Itihad 2 Heavy Maintaining 360.
1: Itihad 2 Shannon Control, good morning. Confirm squawk.
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1: Itihad 2, thank you. Identified, cleared from Nebin to NJAX.
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0: 4, Mike Shannon identified, cleared from Mallet to NGEX.
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1: Mallet to NGEX, Emirates 4, Mike.
2: Down on ice, sir, 587, flight level 360.
0: Sir, 587, reading loud and clear, thank you.

0: good morning. This is Alton 417, Flagpole 390, this is Booking 2002.
1: Left hand is 417, Shannon Control, good morning. And say again the flight number.
0: 417, Flagpole 390.
1: Shannon 417, thank you. Identified, cleared from Mallet to Baker.
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0: 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Four, Echo 1, AV, Everest 400.
1: Confirms 401, Shannon Control, good morning, confirm squawk. Transit 401, thank you. Identified, cleared from Malice to NGEX.
0: Malice to NGEX, Transit 401.
2: Transit Control, hello, India 6, Hotel Zulu Heavy, maintaining flight level 370, direct to NGEX.
1: India 6, Hotel Zulu, read me loud and clear, thank you.

0: Tango, David Echo, 76 Tango, 19370.
1: Yeah, 76 Tango, Chairman. Good day to you. Underscore 22.
0: Okay, 22, 22, 22.

0: 76 Tango, Charlie Light N5, cleared to NJAX. Identified, cleared to NJAX.
1: Yeah, NJAX, that NJAX, you had 76.
0: Hi, Sarah, 587, Shannon.
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0: Santa, good morning. Lufthansa 443 Heavy, maintaining flight level 380.
1: Lufthansa 443, Shannon Control, good morning, confirm squawk.
0: Squawk is now 2012, Lufthansa 443.
1: Lufthansa 443, thank you. Identified, cleared from Hickel to Lusoff.
0: Lufthansa 443 from Hickel to Lusoff, thank you.

0: Delta 256, squawking 6252.
1: That's 256, Sherman Control. Good morning, confirm flight level.
0: We're at flight level 390, Delta 256.
1: Delta 256, thank you. Identified, cleared from Resno to Bochum.
0: Cleared Resno to Bochum, Delta 256.
1: Air Canada 844, Sherman.
2: Go ahead.
1: Air Canada 844, identified, cleared from Pickle to Minto.
2: Okay, clear from Pickle to, say again, the waypoint again, please.
1: Air Canada 844, cleared from Pickle to Minto.
2: Okay, Pickle, Minto, Air Canada 844.

0: Later, good morning. Lufthansa 409 Heavy at Flight Level 400.
1: Lufthansa 409 Shilling Control, good morning. Confirm squawk.
0: The squawk today is 2275.
1: Lufthansa 409, thank you. Identified here from Malis to NCHEC.
0: Malis to NCHEC, Lufthansa 409 Heavy.

0: good morning, Condor 017, squawk 5212, maintaining level 390.
1: Condor 017, Channeling Patrol, good morning, identified, cleared from Dogal to MG.
0: Condor 017, Dogal, MG.

0: good morning, Glen 642, level 380, Iman 2, PQ.
1: Glen 642, Shannon Control, good morning, squawk 6254.
0: 6251 is coming down, KLM 642, and if available, request level 390 off the Pico.
1: KLM 642, standby for level change, and squawk 6254.
0: 6254, KLM 642, and standing.

0: KLM 642, Shannon identified, cleared to Minku, climb to flight level 390.
1: Back to Minku and climb level 390, KLM 642, thank you.

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1: France 327, Channel 2, warning, identified, cleared from Pickle to Lithgow.

0: France 343, good evening.
1: 343, Shiny Control, good at you. Squawk 6311, confirm flight level.
0: Squawk 6311, Air France 343. And Air France 343, we are on track, Victor.
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1: Four,
0: four, four, four, four, four, four, four, four, four, four, four, four, four, four, four, four, four, four, four, four, four, four, four, four, four, four, four, four, four, four, four, four, four, four, four, four, four, four, four, four, four, four, four, four, four, four, four, four, four, four, four, four, four, four, four, four, four, four, four, four, four, four, four, four, four, four, four, four, four, four, four, four, four, four, four, four, four, four, four, four, four, four, four, four, four, four, four, four, four, four, four, four, four, four, four, four, four, four, four, four, four, four, four, four, four, four, four, four, four, four, four, four, four, four, four, four, four, four, four, four, four, four, four, four, four, four, four, four, four, four, four, four, four, four, four, four, four, four, four, four, four, four, four, four, four, four, four, four, four, four, four, four, four, four, four, four, four, four, four, four, four, four, four, four, four, four, four, four, four, four, four, four, four, four, four, four, four, four, four, four, four, four, four, four, four,

0: good morning, KLM 204, flight level 400, squawking 6253.
1: KLM 204, Shannon Control, good morning, identified, steered from Resno to Boeing.
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1: KLM 204, thank you. You are identified, cleared to Boeing. Air France 343, Shannon, confirmed flight level.
3: France 343, go, sorry.
1: Air France 343, confirmed flight level.
3: We are flight level 380, squawking 6311, Air France 343.
1: Air France 343, thank you. Identified, cleared from Pickle to Lipco.
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1: 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Lufthansa 409 heading.
0: Lufthansa 409, I'm reading loud and clear.

0: Negative AB, Shunk 104, level 380. We are squawking 3601.
1: Sherbrooke 104, Shunk 2, good morning. Identified, clear from Malice to Osgar.

0: 366 is Bombing Flight 340.
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2: And now Delta 218, pilot level 370, squawking 1401.
1: Delta 218, Shannon Control, good morning. Identified, cleared from Pico to AMLAT.
2: Okay, cleared from Pico to AMLAT for Delta 218.

0: слава Тебе, Господи, за все.
1: Delta 70, thank you. Identified, cleared from Pickle to Revenue, then Beaufort.
2: Cleared from Pickle, direct Revenue, direct Beaufort, Delta 70, thank you.
3: Morning, Shannon, Delta 132-380, squawking 6255.
1: Delta 132, Shannon Control, good morning. Identified, cleared from Pickle to Revenue, then Beaufort.
3: Pickle, Revenue, Beaufort, Delta 132, thanks. Shannon, United 944, checking in flight level 390, squawk 5225.
1: United 944, Shannon Control, good morning. Stand by for radar contact.

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0: Thank you.
1: Delta 70, Shannon, are you requesting another change?
2: Negative, Delta 70.
1: Shannon, roger. Delta 132, Shannon.
0: Go for Delta 132.
1: Delta 132, requested level is unavailable. Company traffic just behind. Good afternoon, flight level 400.

0: meter 2.
1: Okay, 2 stations across, Delta 70, show them again.
0: Delta 70, we can accept 410 if you need us to.
1: Delta 70, that's copied. Could I offer you flight level 410 or flight level 400?
0: We'll take 410 for Delta 70.
1: Delta 70, Shannon. Thank you. Land flight level 410.
0: And confirm that Delta 70 climbs flight level 410.
1: Delta 70, confirm land flight level 410.
2: Mendota 132, we can accept flight level 400.
1: Delta 132, standby for level change, and flight level 390 and flight level 400 would be available.
2: Roger, Delta 132.
1: And what would be your preference? Roger, standby. United 944, Shannon, confirm flight level. United 944, confirm flight level.
2: United 944, flight level 390.
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3: 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Walking 2206.
1: Condor 039, Shannon Control, good morning. Identified, cleared from Dogal to NG.
3: Dogal to NG, Condor 3039, thank you.

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1: Confirm climb 400, Delta 132.
0: Delta 132, affirm climb to flight level 400.
1: Climb level 400,

anime. Seven Rich, thank you. The extended time and the temperature is 1.4. Approved, report tech, attention, make 0062 for all time.

0: Danone Air France 327 Navy, good morning.
1: Air France 327 Shannon, good morning, identified.
0: France 327, request climb flight level 410.
1: Air France 327 Shannon, that's copied. This traffic just going to clear you 1,000 feet above in the next few minutes. Expect higher in about 2 minutes.
0: Speed Air France 327.
2: Shannon, hello, KLM 204, flight level 400.
1: KLM 204, Shannon, good morning, identified.

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1: 104, Shannon, false your latch, identified, clear to Rakar.
0: Oh, thanks, that's Rakar, so 104.
1: And Shamrock 104, continue to send to flight level 170.
0: So 170, Shamrock 104.

0: good morning, Iber Express 1926, level 350, course to Vernon.
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0: 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Solana, will you?
1: 35655, Shannon 104, stop. Shannon, good morning, Turkish 4, Juliet Delta Heavy, level 360.
0: Turkish 4, Juliet Delta, Shannon, good morning, identified.
1: Thank you.
2: Good morning, Shannon, Delta 70, level 410.
0: Delta 70, Shannon, good morning, identified.

0: Control, good morning, Turkish 4, Juliet Delta Heavy, level 360 inbound Venus.
1: Turkish 4, Juliet Delta, Shannon, contact Shannon Control on 135.6, please.
0: 135.6, thank you very much, sir.

0: gentlemen. Good morning, this is Qatari 8173 Heavy, maintaining flight level 350.
1: Qatari 8173, gentlemen, good morning, identified.

0: Swiss 7, Charlie Heavy. The level is 410, Super Deal.
1: Swiss 7, Charlie, Shaman, good morning, identified.
0: 7, Charlie. Penelo, Ocean 75, flight level 370.
1: Ocean 75, Shaman, good morning, identified.

0: from the Shamrock 1-3 Kilo, standing 5-level 330.
1: Shamrock 1-3 Kilo, Shannon, good morning, identified, continue descent to flight level 170.
0: Flight level 170, Shamrock 1-3 Kilo.
2: Shannon, good morning, FedEx 5051, with you descending through flight level 355 for 330, with direct to Aleppo.
1: FedEx 5051, Shannon, good morning, identified, descent to flight level 170.
2: Descent flight level 170, FedEx 5051.

0: 12 Victor request.
1: Douglas 12 Victor, Sean.
0: Sammy, could you maybe coordinate with London direct Coxy, Kilo Oscar Kilo?
1: I can ask, yeah, somebody.
0: Thank you.
1: Shamrock 13 Kilo, contact Dublin Control 135.655. Good morning.
0: 5655, thank you. Shamrock 13 Kilo. Delta 22, flight level 3890.
1: Delta 22, Shannon, good morning, identified.

0: 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Austin 32 X-ray, the 36 here, continuing about the end checks.
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1: 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Identified descent at light level 170.
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0: 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I'll be handing you over shortly.
1: Roger that, thank you for trying Cargolux 1-2 Victor.
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0: Austrian 3-8, Shannon, good morning, identified.
2: 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Sharon, good day, Canada 874, Vladimir 390.
0: Air Canada 874, Shannon, good morning, identified.
3: Level 411, level 410.
0: Stand to 411, Shannon, good morning, identified.

0: good morning, German Cargo 393 Heavy, flight level 330 inbound Boeing.
1: German Cargo 393, Shannon, good morning, identified.

0: Atlanta, good morning, American 96, flight level 390.
1: American 906, Shaman, good morning, identified. Shamrock 11 Papa, contact Delta Control 129.180. Good morning.
2: 291 here, have a good day, Shamrock 11 Papa.
3: Santa Control, FedEx 92, level 380, squawking 5252.
1: FedEx 92, Shaman, good morning, identified.
4: Shannon, good morning. Shamrock 1 Tango Charlie, sending 330 to Osgar.
1: Shamrock 1 Tango Charlie, Shaman, good morning. Identified. Continue descent to flight level 170.
4: Descent flight level 170, Shamrock 1 Tango Charlie.

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1: River Shannon, good morning, identified. Descent to flight level 170.
2: Descent flight level 170, Shamrock on line November.

0: Good morning, Virgin 92 Mike Charlie, flight level 400 inbound Everett.
1: Virgin 92 Mike Charlie, Shannon, good morning, identified.
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0: Sandy, enjoying the whiskey. Home tonight, so shining. Control on 124. This is Sandy.
1: Yeah, 124, this is 7. Echo Romeo, see you then. 390.
2: Super 5, Charlie Alpha Shaman, good morning, identified.
1: Hey, Shaman Control, good morning. Echo India Romeo Whiskey with you, passing 2,400 feet on the Unberg 3 Alpha departure.
0: Echo, as you will approach 124, that's no 7, please.
1: Correction, sorry. 124, that's 7, thanks.

0: Lieutenant Control, good morning. Echo India, India Romeo Whiskey with you, passing 3,300 feet on the UNBEG 3 Alpha departure.
1: Echo India, India Romeo Whiskey, Shannon, hello, identified, climb to flight level 140.
0: Flight level 140, Echo India, India Romeo Whiskey.
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2: Again, American 284, flight level 410, direct NGX.
1: American 284, Shannon, good morning, identified.

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1: Descending, flight level 370.

0: Montana, good morning. United 970 Heavy, level 380.
1: United 970, Shannon, good morning, identified.
2: Hey, good morning, United 3 Heavy, fly level 350.
1: United 3, Shannon, good morning, identified.
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1: That's copied. How high would you like to go on the route out to there?
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3: I'm flying flight level 120, Echo Romeo Whiskey.
1: Two stations crossed, American 722, Shannon, good morning, identified. Continue descent to flight level 170.
4: American 722.
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5: Digital Link, Cargo Lima, Chile, Oscar 1503, flight level 360.
1: Michael 1503, Shannon, good morning, identified.

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1: Shaman 1 Echo Alpha, Shaman, good morning, identified, defense flight level 130.

0: Echoing D and D Romeo Whiskey, Shannon, have inbound traffic to Shannon. Continue your present heading and expect to be on that heading for about 7 or 8 minutes unless you're descending below control airspace.
1: Copy that, present heading, Echo Romeo Whiskey.

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0: 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Good morning.
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0: Echo Alpha, continue descent to flight level 80.
1: Descent on flight 80, Shamrock 1 o'clock. Descent on 1 o'clock, is any speed today?
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2: Alpha Echo, Romeo, with you?
0: Nope, that's the traffic opposite direction descending through your level, so maintain your present heading and report ready for lower.
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2: Standing warning, Virgin 4 Charlie Heavy, flight level 400, direct both of them.
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0: Good morning, Lufthansa 423, heavy side of SP 00.
1: Lufthansa 423, Shannon, good morning, identified.
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3: 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Information X-ray is current, maintain flight level 801 reaching, have a flow of few wind 9.
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0: Connect Wind India, Romeo Whiskey, you're clear of traffic now, clear to exit, Shannon controlled airspace on the descent, resume on navigation.
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0: United 70, Shannon.
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0: 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Bye bye.
2: 132.860, United 70, good day.
0: United 970, climb to flight level 390.
3: I'm level 390, United 970, thank you.
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0: TomJet 119 or Shannon, when ready, descend to flight level 330 to cross Fulham level.
1: When ready, descending flight level 330 to cross Fulham level.

0: 12 South Via has gone clear to ILS approach, runway 06, report established.
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1: United 946, Shannon, good morning, identified. From Jet 119, report your level restriction to London, 135.580. Bye-bye.
2: 135.580 with level restriction.

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1: 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Good morning, this is Shamrock 1, Echo Alpha, 8 miles, ILS 206.
2: Alpha Tower, good morning, the surface wind is calm, runway 06, turtle.
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0: on Echo Alpha, taxi Charlie, Delta 2, Delta 1, and parking center number 37.
1: Charlie, Delta 2 and Delta 1 for 37, Shuttle 1 Club. Have a nice day.
0: You too.
2: Good morning, D-Lane, Charlie 2, Bravo, flight level 410 to the chute.
3: D-Lane, Charlie 2, Bravo, Shannon, good morning, identified.
4: Number 3 to 0 to 75 to 210 to outbound.
3: Shamrock 1 Yankee Lima, Shannon, good morning, identified.

0: approval of the board.
1: Rescue 7, Tower Archer, proceed, control 062, get back to me.
0: Gentlemen, I just have a question on my tower, 7, thank you.

0: Shamrock 1 Yankee Lima, contact Shannon approach 121.4. Good morning.
1: I want to call. Good morning, Shamrock 1 Yankee Lima, goodbye. Approach, hello to you, Shamrock 1 Yankee Lima, we're passing flight level 145, descending flight level 80 to Elbom. We have information, X-ray.
2: Good morning, Austrian 56, standing flight level 390.
0: Austrian 56, Shannon, good morning, identified.
3: Yankee Lima, Shannon approach, good morning, identified. Your number 1, I got a approach from 06, information Yankees.
1: Information Yankee 06, Shannon from Yankee Lima.
3: Yeah, happy direct outbound, or would you like a correction direct outbound, or would you like direct outbound?
1: No, outbound is fine, Shannon from Yankee Lima.
3: Roger, continue direct to Elbom, you are clear to intercept the localizer at Elbom.
1: Is Elbom clear to intercept the localizer to 06 at Elbom, Shamrock 1 Yankee Lima?
4: Alarm order 79330.
0: Shamrock 122, Shannon, good morning, identified, send to flight level 170.
4: Clear level 170, Shamrock 122.
0: One left me right.
5: Delta 98, flight level 350, direct Lipco.
0: Delta 98, Shannon, good morning, identified.

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2: Good morning, the surface wind is calm. Runway 06, good luck.
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1: 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Are you remaining in uncontrolled airspace or do you wish to climb into controlled?
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1: Echo India, Romeo Whiskey, roger, climb to flight level 80, clear down to Shannon controlled airspace.
0: Flight level 80, clear to climb into controlled airspace, Echo India, India Romeo Whiskey.
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5: have a good 30, Shannon, Delta 30, checking on 340.
0: Delta 30, Shannon, good morning, identified.
5: Good morning, Air Canada. 866 heavy, flight level 2380.
0: Air Canada 866, Shannon, good morning, identified.

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1: Charlie Delta 2, Delta 1, stand 39, from 1 in District Place, there's a view here, and we're passing now.
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0: thanks.
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0: Yeah, here comes stand 39 this morning.
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0: 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UPS 248 passed by level 140 for 160, direction Noku.
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1: 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UPS 248, Shannon, you're requesting higher?
2: Negative, sir. For good, flight level 160.
1: Okay. Contractor 2960, Shannon, descend to flight level 80. Contractor 2960, Shannon, descend to flight level 80.
3: Descend to flight level 80. Contract 2960.
1: Contact 2960, contact Shannon approach 121.4, bye bye.
3: 1214, Shannon approach, contact 2960, bye bye. Shannon approach, good morning, contact 2960, descend flight level 80, we are inbound back up.
4: Contractor 2960, Shannon approach, good morning, identify to number 2 ILS approach, runway 06, information Yankee is clear.
3: Yankee on board, number 2, ILS 06, contract 2960, thank you.

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1: Via Asgon cleared ILS approach, 06, full throw echo Romeo Whiskey.
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1: Air Canada 866, Dennis.
0: Sir, do you have any riot reports over Dublin?
1: I'm afraid not, sir, and no traffic to check, I'm afraid.
0: Okay, thank you. Air Canada 866.
1: Delta 30, Shannon, what are the flight conditions like?
2: Which one is Delta 30?
1: Okay, thank you. Air Canada 866, Shannon, traffic to the north due by 17 miles reports smooth, mostly smooth, a flight of a 340. I could offer you a 350 if you want it.
0: Yeah, we copied that. Thank you very much. Much appreciated. Well, I'll give you a report if anything changes at Canada 866.
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Mount Virgo, morning, Virgin 46 Kilo, with you, flight level 400 to Bozeman. Virgin 46 Kilo, Shining Troy, good morning, ready to contact.

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1: 135580, Tamjet 637, good day.
0: UPS 248, Shannon, descend to flight level 80.
2: Send to flight level 80, UPS 248.
0: UPS 248, contact Shannon, approach 121.4, good morning.
2: 121.4, UPS 248, good morning.
3: Transfer 2960 via number 09 approach from 106, report established, you're now number 1.
4: We're number 1 and via Oscar cleared for the ILS 06, contact 2960, thank you.
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2: 160 for 80, direct Aurora.
3: UPS 248, Shannon approach, good morning, identified number 2, ILS approach, runway 06 with no delay, and information Zulu is correct.
2: Zulu, no delay, number 2, UPS 248 for 6.
3: UPS 248, would you like to route Aurora, then Asgon to establish on the localizer at Asgon, 9 miles from touchdown?
2: That would be fine, sir.
3: UPS 248, roger, cleared Aurora, then Asgon to establish on the localizer at Asgon.
2: Roca, then has gone to establish on the localizer, UPS 248.
3: UPS 248, descend now to altitude 3,000 feet. Shannon QNH is 1023 hectopascal.
2: 1023, down to 3,000, UPS 248.
6: 242, level 390.
0: UPS. Delta 242, Shannon Shore, good morning, ready to contact.

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3: 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Santa Clara, good morning. Contact 2960, fully established 06.
0: 60 Tower, good morning. The southwest wind is May 06, it is.
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HRF Alpha ground to 8, showing this minor HRF Alpha signal from the sound set via 5 pound reach, flash level 350, score 6031. HRF Alpha, request you to partial instructions, platform is 10, the sensor line stop time is 5,000 feet.

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0: today again, Delta 224, heavy level 400, please.
1: Delta 224, Shang Chua, good morning, ready to contact. Shamrock 1 Papa Romeo, Shannon, descend to flight number 170.
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0: Sakura Taxi Charlie Delta 2 Delta 1 and parking stand number 25.
1: Charlie there, Delta 1 and this is going to be 25. Good morning.
0: Morning.
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3: And cargo 3603, Shenning Shore, good morning, ready to contact.

0: raised by Ascon, cleared ILS approach runway 06, report established.
1: Yeah, Ascon cleared the ILS runway 06, report established, GPS 248.

0: Yeah, good morning. Delta 16, level 390.
1: Delta 16, Shining Shore, good morning. 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
3: 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Contact the tower, 118.7. Good morning.
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2: Shannon Tower, UPS 248, good morning, fully established.
4: Good morning, the southwest wind is runway 06, clear to land.
5: Runway 06, clear to land, UPS 248.

0: was 7 November, November 110, 1601,
1: French 47, November, November, Shang Chua, good morning, radar contact, confirm passing level.
0: Passing level 112, French 47, November, November.
1: French 47, November, November, Shannon, thank you. Radar contact, are you requesting higher?
0: Yeah, we like to climb festival 180 final.
1: French 47, November, November, Shannon, climb to flight level 180.
0: Okay, so the 180 final, 7 November, November.
2: Seabird, Caesar, Romeo, for 390, both of them.
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0: Gate 902, Shining Soul, good morning. We're at the contact time, flight level 230, cleared to Laszlo.
1: Yes, Laszlo, flight 230, come on, Gate 902.
0: Jen in American 70, flight level 410.
2: 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We're at the contact.

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0: The revised time for Laszlo of 0525. Would you mind passing that on?
1: 0525, yeah, no problem.
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0: 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That's Shannon, control on 124 decimal 7, good evening.
1: 24.7, Reiner, Zulu Echo Alpha. Good morning, please. Ground control, good morning, Ryanair 80 Echo Alpha. We're on runway 06, track passing 5,000 feet.
2: Ryanair 80 Alpha, ground control identified. Continue runway, maintain present heading climb to flight level 230.
1: Is your present heading climb to flight level 230, Ryanair 80 Echo Alpha.
3: Morning, Ryanair 69, X-ray, Foxtrot, passing up 110, climbing 160, right turn to Kipper.
2: Ryanair 69, X-ray, Foxtrot, Shannon Control, identified, climb to flight level 280.
3: Climb flight level 280, Ryanair 69, X-ray, Foxtrot.

0: 6965, sorry, it's Alpha Kipper, it's Lazo.
1: Port 7, November, November, request descent.
0: French 47, November, November, Shannon, descent to flight level 80.
1: Flight level 80, French 47, November, November.

0: 80 Echo Alpha, resume navigation to NJEC, climb flight level 290.
1: NJEC, climb flight level 290, Reiner, 80 Echo Alpha, thanks.

0: 7 November, November, contact approach 121.4, good day.
1: Is your approach 121.4, respond 7 November, November, good day. Canon, good morning, flash post 7 November, November, passing 122, descending to 080 to Rajka.
2: Flash post 7 November, November, Shannon approach, good morning, identified number 1 ILS approach, runway 06, information Bravo is current.
1: Bravo for the ILS 06, number 1, flash post 7 November, November.
2: Flash post 7 November, November, would you like to route Rajka then as gone to establish on a 9 mile final?
1: Yes, Rajka and then as gone in that case, flash post 7 November, November.
2: Flash post 7 November, November, AFR, my Rajka then as gone. Continue descend now, altitude 3000 feet, Shannon QNH is 1023, hectare pascal.
1: Well, descending 3000 feet on QNH 1023, Rajka and then as gone for the ILS approach 1023, flash post 7 November, November.

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0: 6-7 here, strong debate. And China is around 16762, Edinburgh. Fire pipeline route, flight level 310, scope 4215.
1: 280.
2: 80 on air 114 November.
0: Final 167 is all set. Departure instructions start on the entire attention line and stop time of 5,000.
3: Fire instructions off over the system back to the attention line. 167.

0: 7 November, November, cleared ILS approach runway 06, report established.
1: Well, clear for the ILS approach runway 06, report when established. Passport 7 November, November.
2: Ryanair 114 November, contact Shannon 134.630, good morning.
3: 134.630, Ryanair 114 November,

0: 7 November, would you establish on VLS approach runway 0?
1: French 47 November, November, thank you. Just approaching 8 miles from touchdown, contact the tower 118, good morning.
0: We just saw only 7 French post 7 November, November. Goodbye. Shannon Tower, good morning. French post 7 November, November. For your service on the approach runway 0.
2: Good morning. The softest wind is runway 06.
0: Well, just run runway 06, French post 7 November, November.

9337 Shannon, identified flank to flight level 290.

0: morning, can I have moment to 6, passing 4000 for level 90 in my Pampa.
1: Okay, then 1126, Shannon Control, identified, climb to flight level 270.
0: Flight level 270, can I have moment to 6?

about 7 of them in November on the Grand Thomas 2-1. They take next to right turn onto taxiway Charlie.

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1: 135.230, Ryanair 9337, is long.

0: 189 X-ray Alpha, climb level 160, Russian 145, direct to T-port.
1: Ryanair 89 X-ray Alpha, Shannon Control, identify climb to flight level 280.
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1: Alpha, okay. So

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0: good morning, Binary Yankee Foxtrot, descending level 220, so it's good.
1: Binary Yankee Foxtrot, Shannon identified, cleared Kurum to Echo arrival, descend to flight level 80.
0: Kurum to Echo, descend level 80, Binary Yankee Foxtrot.
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2: Ryanair 1676, Shannon Control, identify direct to Rotev, climb flight level 230.
1: Rotev, climb flight level 230, Ryanair 1676.
0: Shannon 911, start push back the boost. Number 060, please. Shannon connection versus to Pascal. This ground was current.
1: Take care, inbound Alono.
2: Two stations across here, Ryanair 2, Whiskey Tango, Shannon Control, identified direct tipper, after tipper, Lasno, climb to flight level 240.
1: Climb level 240, tipper, then Lasno, Ryanair 2, Whiskey Tango.
2: Ryanair 1676, no ATC speed restriction, climb to flight level 270.
1: No speed, climb flight level 270, Ryanair 1676.
2: Exactly, one contact Cork approach, 119 or decimal 9, good day.

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1: 121.4, Ryanair 8 Yankee Foxtrot. Shannon, good morning, Ryanair 8 Yankee Foxtrot, descending level 80 on cruise to Kudum, information Brahman.
2: Shannon approach, good morning, identified number 19 approach, runway 06, information, Charlie is
1: in. Number 19 06, I dig you folks to this stuff.
2: Runner 8, Jenkins Foxtrot, would you like to route direct outcome?
1: Yes, sir.
2: Runner 8, Jenkins Foxtrot, roger, clear direct outcome.
1: Clear direct outcome, Runner 8, Jenkins Foxtrot.

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1: Hi, John Cleared ILS 06, welcome to Ryanair. I think it's okay.

0: Thanks, Foxtrot. 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
1: 2,300 to establish Ryanair. Thank you, Foxtrot. Clear out.
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0: Thank you, Fox. From Southwest.
1: Sorry, yeah, Southwest. Thank you, Fox.
0: All right, thank you, Fox. Thank you. 7 miles from touchdown. Contact the tower. 118. 7. Good morning.
1: All right, 7. Right, thank you, Fox. Good morning.

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0: Air Canada 918, Shannon, can be identified. Descend to flight level 170.
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1: Minor 87, Charlie Golf, Shannon Control, identified, cleared Kurum to Echo Arrival, descend to flight level 100.
2: Shannon United 310, pass in 332 for 230.
0: Level 100 and Kurum to Echo, over on 86, Shannon Control.
1: Minor 87, Charlie Golf, affirm, brake brake, flight United 310, Shannon, identified, descend to flight level 170.
2: 170, United 310.

0: Okay, Alpha Ground, good morning. I'm Charlie Schmidt, Alpha 7812. That will be a 3-alpha departure. Fly to 5,000 feet, book 5445.
1: Burner 8730 Golf, descend altitude 3,000 feet. Shannon QNH is 1023 hectopascal.
2: Descend to altitude 3,000 feet, Shannon QNH is 1023 hectopascal, runway 7-1.
0: 7 ground, proceed onto Alpha Hotel, runway 062, find contact speed, tower 1 make destination.

0: Rescue 7, I'm out for holding short of the 624.
1: Rescue 7, Charger, host for off Christian, proceed on to make a 624. Jet level 6 in the runway.
0: Speed under 0624 and report ready for JK and approximately 6 minutes on the runway. Thanks, sir.
2: Santa Control, good morning. Tomjet 377 Heavy, descending flight level 210, nip it.
3: Tomjet 377 Shannon, lower it.

Cross 8 off, Senex Joe, good morning, identified, climb unrestricted, flight level 230.

0: Shamrock 71 Kilo, Shannon Control, identify climb to flight level 290.
1: Climb flight level 290, Shannon Control.

0: 7 Charlie Golf, I have gone clear and I have approached runway 06 report established.
1: I have gone down, let's approach runway 06, we'll come around anytime,

0: Two ground for speed, Delta 1, Delta 2, maturing Delta 2, Delta 1. So force back on the 8-4 short of number 0624 all time.
1: Rescue 7 ready to vacate under Delta 2.
0: Rescue 7, roger, vacate the runway 2, taxi with Delta 2. And when we vacate, let's contact ground again, 1-2 on Delta 2, L8.
1: Vacate Delta 2, contact ground, rescue 7.
0: Roger, 5.
2: United, 2-3 descending, 27.2 for flight level 170.
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7 Grandma Christie with Delta 2, Delta 1 Charlie Bravo, Hotel Hotel 2 and Echo 3. 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

0: 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Charlie Golf, 6 miles, runway 06.
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2: 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Special runway 06, Atlanta.
0: So I know what you're thinking, Vanessa.

Rhino 3, Delta Zulu Tower, good morning, and Shanghai Rhino 3, Delta Chilam to Rocky, via flight plan route, flight level 370, and squawk 0523. Delta Rocky, the flight plan at the moment of 0732.

0: Service and the traffic to land and taxi down to Brelsford, all the way back shortly.
1: Ramjet 377, contact status control 127.275, today. 127.275, Ramjet 377, bye bye.
0: Excuse 7 ground, hold short, Delta 1, Delta 2 as well now, please. Charlie Golf on the ground, time was 1-5. Vacate next to right turn onto taxi, right Charlie.
2: Vacate next right onto taxiway, Charlie right there, 8-7 Charlie Golf.

0: 7 Charlie Golf Taxi, Charlie, Delta 2, Delta 1, parking standard 30.
1: Copy to Charlie Delta 1, 30, runway 87, Charlie Golf.

Right. That's something.

that's the airfield's whole structure from the touristic street. Delta 1, report back on the assessment complete, hold short of 0624 at all times.

3054, Shannon Control identified direction NOR last time, flight level 290. Ryanair 3054, negative, no ATC speed restrictions.

myself, I'll be taking a soft push back approved. Runway 06 is a new surface wind disc cam. Challenger H is 1023 hectopascals, and it is Delta's current.

0: Shamrock 9 Lima Tango, descending level 210 level.
1: Shamrock 9 Lima Tango, Shannon, identified, descend flight level 170.
0: Descend level 170, Shamrock 9 Lima Tango.

0: and fly level 160 towards Alano.
1: Shamrock 776, Shannon, identify direct to Tipper, then Lasno, climb to flight level 240.
0: Tipper, Lasno, climb flight level 240, Shamrock 776.

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0: create alpha, pump, taxation, and control on 124 decimal 7, Gray.
1: 247 is down at 19 MRC, that's the point.
2: Shamrock Trade Alpha, Shannon Control, identified, direct to NJEX, climb to flight level 230.
1: NJEX level 230, thanks Shamrock Trade Alpha.

0: Good day, and from Rhino 18 Juliet, taxi to request ready.
1: 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Roger, at the moment, your stop time is 0700.
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1: Sorry, Route Direct Chipper, thanks for that line. I said forward. Just for off course, we've been looking for 320, please. 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
0: That's copy.

0: good morning. The Ryanair 20 Lima Quebec with Dennis 200 Papa.
1: Ryanair 20 Lima Quebec, Shannon Stroll, identify cleared Papa 1 Romeo arrival. Please identify Delta 100.
0: Papa 1 Romeo arrival, 10 100 Ryanair 20 Lima Quebec.

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1: Skywalk 106, Shannon, identify descent flight level 170.
0: Descent flight 170, Skywalk 106.

0: Niner 20, Lima Quebec, contact Cork approach, 119er decimal niner, okay?
1: 119er decimal niner, Ryanair 20, Lima Quebec.

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0: And when I tell you to stop, push back, approved runway 06 is in use. Stop us from the TAM, Shannington H1023, hectopascals. Hey, this Echo is current.
1: Echo, thank you, H1023. 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

0: seven signs and tango drops that resolve correction, partial instructions, first will mix in the center line and stop time of 5,000 feet.
1: Continue on runway
0: center line
1: and 25,000
0: feet
1: line
0: and 77
1: tango golf.
2: 77
0: tango golf,
2: that is all correct.
1: Thank you.
2: Shannon, good morning. Shamrock 580. Out of 140, climbing level 160, max 270 now.
3: Shamrock 580, Shannon Control, identified direct tipper, resume normal speed, climb to flight level 240.
2: Normal speed, direct tipper, climb flight level 240 to Shamrock 580. And can you just confirm our waypoint then after tipper?
3: Shamrock 580, after tipper, Lasno.
2: Tipper and then Lasno 580, thanks.

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0: Line up 06, Ryanair 1-8 Hotel Juliet.

0: This is 4 Shannon Control, identified climb to flight level 230 and how long on the heading will you need? Roger. Ryanair 77 Kilo off, Shannon Control identified direct to Urter, cleared Urter 1 Romeo arrival, descend to flight level 100.
1: Shamrock 7
0: Mike, all copy, thanks.
1: Goodbye.

0: 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Ryanair 1-8-Hotel Julius, contact Shannon Control on 124 Decimal Strap.
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0: Atlantic Day Runner, 18 Hotel Juliet, passing 2300, climbing 5000, runway truck heading 056 out of Sharon.
1: Minor 18 Hotel Juliet, Tower Control, identify director, let's go, climb flight level 230.
0: Let's go, climbing 230, Runner, 18 Hotel Juliet.
2: We're going to take Delta 1, Delta 4, on Max Air Bravo.
3: We're going to
2: say Delta 1, Delta 4, contact
3: for ground. Flight level 31.7, descending to flight level 210, we have echo.
1: Omni 546, China Control, identify descent to flight level 80.
3: Descent to flight level 80, Omni 546.
1: Please, Roger, continue
3: on the ground defense force, also for runway 0624.
1: Say again, sorry.
3: I'm on 824,
1: Roger. Shanghai 824, Roger. Continue on the heading to your traffic, another 2 minutes.
4: Using some 41 Delta, we're passing flight level 044, climbing flight level 150, on track, help up.
1: Jensen on 4 Delta, Shanghai Control, hello, first score.
4: 4445, Gemstone 4 1000.
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110, got a stopwatch back approved from the 06 is in use. Bubble sensors, calm, Shankin H1023 hectopascals, it is a close current.

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3: Cork approach 119 on Decimal 9, Ryan 77 Kilo Alpha, bye.
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0: Hello again, Foreign Lieutenant Helen Frank. Ground 2 to the slot, we request to proceed to taxiway 11, over.
1: Ryanair 77 Tango Golf Roger, and have you somebody crew there to push you back and then reposition?
0: Yeah, the crew will be pushing us, not sure that we'll be doing that. We need there until our slot is ready to go. Ryanair 77 Tango Golf.
1: Ryanair 77 Tango Golf, ground, like a standby, very quick. Tomjet 01 Tango ground.
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3: 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Good morning.
4: Control, good morning. Ryanair 6 Mike Bravo, descending flight 0250 and heading up 290.
2: Ryanair 6 Mike Bravo, shining good day, identified. So I'm descending 290.
4: That's heading 290, Ryanair 6 Mike Bravo.
2: Ryanair 6 Mike Bravo, descend to flight level 100.
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1: Parking area 1-1.
0: We are here for the post straight back and we will report ready for the tower taxiway 11, Ryanair 77 Tango Golf.
2: Bravo, standby.
1: Before the Roger, all vehicles have permission to operate on the Plymouth Road, hold short of Roman 06 and the Roman Strip at all times.
3: Very good morning, Shamrock 118 with you. We're sending flight level 190-03-300 off the record level.
2: Shamrock 118, Channing, good day, identified. Stop descent level 240.
3: Stop descent flight level 240, Shamrock 118.
2: Ryanair 6 Mike Bravo, clear to an access.

0: Commissioner, Gabriel, Santa Clara, Chicago Golf. 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Is possible by Santa Golf?
1: Roger, Lane 777, thanks, Golf. Copy, count the push, and you can look forward to when you're ready to push again.
0: Thank you so much, count the push, and we'll report to Lane 777, Chicago Golf.
1: You're welcome.
2: Decimal 3, descending to flight level 080, and we have echo.
3: On the 546 approach, low to you, identified on handover, your position 50 mark west vehicle. Number 1, expect ILS approach runway 06 with left turning.
2: Expect ILS runway 6 left turning for Omni 546.
3: Omni 546, affirm, intercept localizer at El Palm, approximately 54 track miles to touchdown.
2: Roger. For Omni 546.
3: 546. It is Foxtrot in turn, Shannon QH1023 hexapascals. Maintain flight level 080 on reaching at a further level change to be short. We're calling back.
2: Maintain flight level 080 and 1023 for Omni 546.

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2: JPWA 41, G7, 170.
3: Send a flight level 170, JetBlue 841.
2: Shamrock 118, G7, 190.
3: Stand flight level 190, Shamrock 118.
0: 10. Tango ASAP, initially 1,500 feet. Might have to climb you above that altitude at some stage, but we'll work on that when the time comes. G7 Grand, stand by 1 and call you back.
4: Roger,
0: 77 Tango Golf, request pushback, so towards Factor 8 of it. Roger, Ryanair 77 Tango Golf, just for information, that CTOT is going backwards, so it's getting worse. Currently 0809. The push straight back is approved, and next of all, ready to reposition parking area 1-1.
4: The straight push back is approved, and we'll call you back to approve the position back to way. That's right, let's send it to
3: the Director 2-8-S-A-M.
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2: Ryanair 6 Mike Bravo, contact contact tower 130.705, radar service terminated.
3: 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Ryanair 6 Mike Bravo,
0: Rescue 7, there's something happening on the apron, and until they all move and the apron is clear, hold the current position. Give me a call back in the 10:59.
3: Shannon Tower, Tomjet for 1 Tango, Alpha, ready for departure.
0: Tomjet 1 Tango Tower, good morning again. I'll line up away from the 06, and we're going to be very nicely left for right hand circuit.
3: Line up, Langley 06, and prefer right hand circuit.
0: Get 1 Tango, Roger, right hand circuit. Again, like yesterday, may have to put you on the left hand circuit with your device.
3: Roger, Tomjet.
2: Delta 176, Shannon, good day, identified. Descend, Delta 170.
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0: QNH 1023, Hexstar Tower.
3: It is standing maintained 3,000 feet and 1023 Hector Pascal for Omni 546.
2: Contact Corporal Pro 219, Decimal 9.
3: 119, Decimal 9, and 8 Delta Yankee, bye bye.
0: Absolutely no problem. 1 Tango, subsequent calm, runway 06, clear takeoff, right visual surface.
3: Runway 06, clear takeoff.

0: Corona, Whiskey Channing O'Day, identify I am a flight level 2801 restricted.
1: Other side of west,
2: a right base, maybe the 2-3 miles on downwind. I keep advised, should make it number one. I have traffic joining 50 miles finals in about 2 minutes.
1: I have a couple of times there, contact.
3: Approach number two in traffic, no delay, that says which aircraft you're getting to.
4: Roger, for Omni 546, thanks.
0: Chevrolet 4, I'm with you to standby.
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0: Shamar Kwan Alpha Whiskey, Shannon, good day, identified. Shamar Kwan Alpha Whiskey, descend level 170.
5: Descend level 170, Shamar Kwan Alpha Whiskey.
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0: 6 approach, clear Dallas approach, runway 06, report.
1: Okay, clear for ILS runway 6 approach, and we'll report established for Omni 546.
2: Jet 110, you're down with Ryan, perfect.
3: Okay, the traffic is just establishing at 15 DB in about 20 seconds.
4: Roger, we'll be ready to take in 45 seconds.
3: That'll work nicely, thank you.

0: Omni 546 established, ILS runway 6.
1: 3546, thank you, 12 miles to touchdown contact tower, 18.7, have a good day.
0: 18.7, Omni 546, have a good day. Shannon Tower, Omni 546, ILS runway 6.
2: Good morning. Just back to the inner approach, it leads you on number 2, which is traffic just turning on the right.

0: 258 on flight level 270 for 230.
1: Delta 258, Chatting, good day, identified. Descent on the 170 and reduce speed 250 knots.
0: All right, we'll descend down to flight level 170 at 250 knots for Delta 258.
1: I know 2 hotel golf climb, level 290.
0: Level 290, I know 2 hotel golf. Channel, hello, runway 875, descend to flight level 240, all set.
1: Runway 875, Channel, good day, identified. Cleared to Rurka for the right turn.
0: Cleared Rurka for the right turn, right now, 875.
1: Binary 75, descend flight level 80.
0: Descend flight level 80, and the planning wheel planning the right hand visual approach, currently 06.
1: Good advice approach.

0: Shannon Falcon 900, November Hotel, flight level 300, descending flight level 210, Oahu 5, speed 250 knots assigned.
1: November 900, November Hotel, Shannon, good day, identified.
2: Good room.
3: Shannon Tower, Omni 546 is 3.5 mile final.
2: Zero 06, clear to land.
3: Land, runway 6, Omni 546.

Delta Zulu, taxi, taxi Alpha, full short of runway 06, continue high pressure.

0: 7 time. Rescue 7, are they ready to reposition this aircraft immediately? Rescue 7, tow approved. In your current position, a Delta 1 across the apron, stand 4-2.
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1: 3 Delta Zulu Shanghai, I think it's a...
2: No, 2-4 uniform Delta Channel, good day identified. You send over 200 on the heading.
1: I'm just 1 Tango extended downwind, just to facilitate passing traffic, and I will apply to West Tango like this.
0: But this is downwind, don't get 1
2: 121.4.
3: Stand the first 121.4, Ryan 875.
1: Delta 7
3: over the ground, sir, on the 5
1: 7 ground.
3: She's heading flight level 80, to Red Room, planning a V2 approach right and downwind from runway 06. So we've got 5 hours of fuel and 6 on board.
1: We're seeing a chance to control all the position of cardiac, so I'll be moving a bit quicker.
4: 29 miles northeast of the airfield there. For the moment, you're number 1 for ILS post runway 06 with a right turn in report for the
3: check. Help on the ILS version and visual from runway 06, runway 875.
4: Okay, expect the ILS, I'll have clearance if you post the, or not, for the ILS later on. The 8 is Foxtrot, current local channel Q and 81023 at Pascal. For the moment, Burka, Elfam, intercept low class order.
3: Q9 023 and direct Rurka from the ILS from 06 Ryanair 875.
1: Five six grand, good morning. Again, taxi Delta Delta 1 8 from stand 30.
4: 023
3: Hector Hotel. 10 FC 4000 feet, Q9 023 Ryanair 875.
4: And 875, are you training here today?
3: Hey, sir.
4: Okay, so what you said, 6 on board and 5 hours here, is it?
3: Yeah, hey, sir.
5: 02 Aleppo, Mach 7, 7.
2: Shermak 976, Shining Good Day, identified, and reduced speed now, 250 knots.
3: Circuit is possible. Oh, left-hand circuit, sorry, on 875.
4: Yeah, but that's your preference, left-hand circuit going straight, and that is understood, and just confirm the estimated length of detail.
3: 34 hours, Ryan, 875.
4: Roger, just understood, and for your crew changes, you happy to do it on Charlie?
3: Hey, sir.
4: Okay, we have a time test already in the circuit, that is the preference is right, David.
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2: Shermak 976, Shannon, good day, identified. Descend, level 170, reduce speed, 250 knots.
6: 250 knots, flight level 170, Shermak 9, hotel, speed 976.
1: Runway 06, wood funnels.
0: No, thanks for funnels, four funnels, not the other
1: thing. I've got one tanker just for this. Next circuit, expect a left visual circuit. Traffic coming in from the east for a visual approach.
2: No, 2 for you from Delta Q, notification 2 on ACTA.
0: Thank you, Brett. Thanks.

0: 7.5 to pitch as we should approach you on number 2. Do you have a Tomjet there on base final runway 065 left?
1: Clear for the visual approach, traffic on site to Ryanair 75.
0: Okay, traffic joining at 6 miles out, just extended to facilitate departure, and he will be doing a left circuit next time.
1: Roger.
0: Okay, before when you get that traffic in place.
1: Okay.
0: And 875, actually, just continue on your present heading, please. I do have company traffic just getting airborne, so if you could just pick up a heading of 230 for me, please. I'll just see you through that traffic first.
1: Okay, heading 230 on 875.

0: 5, on your heading, continue to descend to altitude 3,000 feet.
1: On heading, descend altitude 3,000 feet, runway 8.75.
2: Shamrock 976, confirm that call was for company traffic 9 hotel whiskey.
3: Apologies, last flight last week.
1: What's going on, runway 3,000 Zulu, passing 1,900 feet, climbing 5,000 feet, runway track 06.
0: 3,000 Zulu, low to you, identified on the parachute, continue climb flight level 150.
1: City climb flight level 150, runway 3,000 Zulu.
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2: Ryanair 24, Uniform Delta, contact Connect Tower 130705, radar service terminated.
1: Thank you very much, it's caught 130705.
0: Go left, 3 Delta Zulu, fly heading 100.
1: Fly heading 100, 3 Delta Zulu.

0: Bay 75, just become number one, cleared Bay 75, runway 06, report on finals. You are cleared for visual approach.
1: Visual approach, 10 base report, final 06, Ryanair 75.
0: No, 3 Delta Zulu, route present position, now direct to Tonga.
1: Direct to Tonga, right now, 3 Delta Zulu.
0: 3 Delta Zulu, no further traffic, you report that direct route into Shannon, 124, decimal 7, out of it.
1: 124, decimal 7, right now, 3 Delta Zulu. Flight 1, right now, 3 Delta Zulu. That is flight number 150, inbound Tonga.
2: Right, 3 Delta Zulu, Shannon, good morning, identified. Flight number 300 unrestricted.
1: Right, flight number 300 unrestricted, right, 3 Delta Zulu.

0: 5, position 5 miles south of the airfield. Contact Tower, 1 minute, 7.
1: Roger. Oh, 9, decimal 7, Ryan, 9, 7, 5, thanks for help.
0: Runway 06, and that traffic will be entering the second pattern, left-hand service, 20 dashes detail.
1: Roger, just confirm, please, you downwind with number 2.
0: I'm at 1 Tango 8, number 2, and we get to back in the right-hand service, passing of the aircraft, has done some touch scope.
1: Yeah, okay, so he's going straight into the lake, no problem. Tower, hello, Ryanair 875, right base visual, runway 06, for visual second.
0: Have a new call sign when you're ready on the U4.
1: Go ahead.
0: Roger, now Ryanair 8, Tango, squawk 3606.
1: Tower, Ryanair 8, Tango, squawk 3606, Ryanair 8, Tango.
0: Ryanair 8, Tango 8, you are number 1, the other traffic is just middle of the left hand downwind. Runway 06 is also a 737-800, Tamjet. When you have commenced your touch and go, you'll be entering a right-hand pattern and you'll be entering a left-hand pattern.
1: Okay, so touch and go 06, confirm we're doing the left-hand pattern.
0: This is CAM, runway 06, clear touch and go, left visual surface.
1: Okay, runway 8, hang on, runway 06, clear left circuit, touch and go, runway 8, hang on.

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1: Final, number one, report final.
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0: 3-0.
1: So the 44 is having a day identified. Descend is over 170 and reduce 250 knots.
0: Descend flight over 170, reduce 250 knots, Delta 44.
2: Jack Stroll, Chef Ford,
1: 2970, 210. Chef 42 is having a day identified. Descend is over 170 and reduce to 250 knots.
2: And the 170 is reduced to 250 knots, wait, yeah, 42.
1: Delta question, Messier 42, to descend from the 170.

0: 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Size number 2701, restricted, clear to Bamba.
1: Bamba.

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0: there, helicopter Echo India, Mike Papa Whiskey.
1: Echo India, Mike Papa Whiskey, Shannon information, go ahead.
0: Papa Whiskey, R44, 2PRB, 3 hour fuel. We're just a beam at Lawn, routing for Hill Rush, not above 1000 on 1024. Information only.
1: Echo India, Mike Papa Whiskey, Roger, Shannon Airdrome, QNH 1023 hectopascal. So we've gone on traffic in the FBI to effect and confirmed that Hill Rush air, free kill there.
0: Yeah, Hill Rush, Kildare, copy that, copy the QNH. My Papa Whiskey.
1: Roger, report approaching Mount Medical Portage.
0: Yes, I will report Mount Malik Portage, my Papa Whiskey.
2: Scan control, good morning there, Canada 800, flight level 250,
1: 170. 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Identified, stop D10, 50210.
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1: Shoal, stop. Gordon, correction, Tasha 002, Shannon, good day. You are identified. Air Canada 800, reduce speed now, 250 knots.
2: 50, 250 knots.
1: Good day, Ryanair Flight Fox, Roger, 720, 2 block. Ryanair 5 Fox, Roger, good day, identified. Ryanair 5 Fox, Roger, 10, flight level 100.
2: 10, flight level 100, Ryanair 5 Fox,

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2: That's good morning, right now, 161 Bravo, 551 Cal, departure 7,500, that's our zone echo.
0: Right now, 161 Bravo, Shannon, good day, identified. Climb flight level 210, cleared to 2 Bamba.
2: Yes, Bamba.
0: Touch 002, confirm a UVFR IFR.
2: UVFR request to stand flight level 100 and direct to flight level 1002.
0: Okay, understand your VFR and clearance limit flight level 100.
2: Flight level 100, Charlie 001,
0: Ryanair 5 Foxtrot cleared to Turek.
3: Yes, it is, Ryanair 5 Foxtrot.
0: Ryanair 5 Foxtrot, contact Cork approach 119.9.
3: 119.9 is Cork approach, Ryanair 5 Foxtrot.

0: Ryanair 161 Bravo, climb flight 290.
1: Delta 290, Ryanair 161 Bravo. Do one time, final full stop.
2: Position is clear to land, vacate on set for Charlie.
1: Clear to land, vacate Charlie, Bravo.
2: Final, just becoming number one of what I'm final.

0: Shannon, good morning. Shamrock Niner, 8-8, we're passing 264, descending 210 to lap hour, reducing speed 250 knots.
1: Shamrock Niner, 8-8, telling a day identifies. Stop descent, flight level 220.
0: Stop descent level 220, Shamrock Niner, 8-8.

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I see that antenna just down to stand 4-2. It's going to be quite busy all morning. I know you're dealing with the full shortly. I might be able to get you in very, very short, very quickly if you're ready to go and easy.

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1: Shooting 9, Yankee, Yankee, shining good day, identify, keep the speed.
0: Keep the speed to 50, Bravo, 9, Yankee, Yankee.
2: Comjet 1 Tango, roger, and I guess the, if you can cross the diffused taxiway towards taxiway Delta 2. Hold short of Delta 2 for your crew change, report ready to return to Delta. When it's Tango, wind calm, runway 06, clear, touch and go, with left of the surface.
0: 506, clear, touch and go, left in line 8 Tango.
1: Identified. Descend flight level 90.
3: Descend flight level 90 on here. 5 Mike here.
4: Well, Shannon, good morning. High score 10, flight level 278. Descend flight level 220.
1: High score 10, Shannon, good day. Identified. Descend flight level 80.
4: Descend flight level 80, high score 10.

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1: Morning, Shannon Control, JetBlue 353 descending through flight level 287 for flight level 230, and we're direct to Asgard.
2: JetBlue 353, Shannon, good day, identify, descend from the 170.
1: Descend to flight level 170, JetBlue 353.
2: High score 10, contact Shannon, approach 121.4.
1: 1214, high score 10.9. Report ready, left base, right at 8, hang on. Shannon, good morning, high score 10, flight level 203, descend to flight level 80.
3: 10, approach low to you, identified on handle, position 30 miles out east of the airfield number 1, expect ILS approach runway 06 with a right turn.
1: Expect ILS runway 06 right turn, high score 10.
3: High score 10, a firm route present, position direct to Alpham to intercept the localizer at Alpham.
1: Direct to Alpham to intercept the localizer at Alpham, high score 10.
3: High score 10, away from value, approximately 42 track miles to touchdown, are you happy to get the height off for the approach?
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1: Descent altitude 4,000 feet on QH 1023, high score 10.
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3: 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You are number 1 for the ILS. 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

0: 5 Mike Kilo, can I stand approach 121.4?
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3: so on to 250. United 980, Shannon, good day, identified. Shannon, Rhino 1 for Quebec Alpha, Boston 305 for
0: 25, Rhino 1 for Quebec Alpha, Shannon, good day, identified.
4: 275, thank you. Affirm, you are number 2 for the ILS Tower Advice. We do have 2 hours to do this circuit to runway 06 at the moment. As you said, Avis Golf is current local Shannon Q and H1023 hectopascal.
0: 1023,
4: thank you. Affirm, approximately 60 track miles touchdown. Continue your descent to altitude 5,000 feet. 5,000 feet on the Q and H1023 hectopascal.
0: 5,000, descent 5,000 feet, 1023 on the 5, thank you.
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6: Hey, Tango, this is go left visual circuit and the wind down.
7: Section again, left visual circuit, right 8 seconds.
0: Golfer, descend to flight level 200.
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7: Time information, good morning, Echo India Golf with the Yankee 6 miles north of Mullingar. Inbound product versus the boat, walking 2640.
0: Echo India Golf with the Yankee, Shannon, good morning, call you back.
8: Hello, Thomas, I'm 77 Tango Golf, received from the Holston, I'm 06, we're ready for departure.
6: 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Holston,
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0: Rhino 576 Papa, stop descent level 120.
7: Stop descent, flight level 120, Rhino 576 Papa.

0: Echo 10 approaching to near central altitude 3,000 feet, cleared ILS approach, runway 06, report attached.
1: Descent altitude 3,000 feet and cleared approach 06, call you established, high score 10.
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0: Senator 576, Papa call Shannon approach 121.4.
1: Over to approach 121.4, Ranger 576, Papa, bye.
0: Couch 002, contact Shannon approach 121.4.
1: 1.4, Couch 002.
0: Yeah, that's from it's 1214.
1: I just two bus call in Ryanair 576 Papa. We're descending flight level 120. We're just at Tipper and 73800. We've got the information call on board.
2: 576 Papa Lochi, identified on handover position 30 miles east of the airfield. Currently number 3 for the ILS, runway 06 with a right turn in. Continue then to maintain flight level 110. I'll have bird level change be shortly.
1: Copy that, descending flight level 110, Ryanair 576 Papa.
2: 576 Papa, work Elpham, intercept localizer of Elpham, Aces Golf, turn to option 2H1023, H. Patrick.
1: Copy that, Golf Wing 1023, work Elpham, to establishment and localizer, Ryanair 576 Papa.
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2: 002, squawk it in for me, please.
1: Squawking again, talk to 002.
2: 002, identified your position 16 miles east of the airfield, and if you could take up a heading of 050 for me, please, that you're going to try to get through.
1: Heading 050, talk to 002.
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5: 114, 77 Tango Golf, have a good day.
0: Climbing 5,000. 77 Tango Golf, hello to you. Identified on departure. Continue climbing flight level 090.
5: Continue climbing flight level 090
0: and 77 Tango Golf.
4: Okay, left
0: downwind, right, Tango. 77 Tango Golf,
5: fly heading 110. 110 and 77 Tango Golf.
4: You've got the right to try and I want to put
0: them. 901 to advise you, we're crossing traffic at flight level 100 above.
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6: Papa Whiskey, Roger, stand by.
7: And I'm going to ASM Mark 12 Golf, I'll be passing flight level 205 to
6: 200. Shamrock 12 Golf, good morning, Shannon Control, identified, sent you flight level 170.
7: Flight level 170, Shamrock 12 Golf.
8: Shannon Mosquito 380 Tower, good day, descend Control level 250 in Montito, Echo Romeo.
6: Mosquito 380 Tower, good morning, Shannon Control, identified, descend to flight level 120.
8: Sending flight level 120, Mosquito 380 Tower, can you confirm us it's the RMP 08 at Kerry?
6: Bye.
7: Air 50 November Bravo is southbound on descent level 250.
6: Runway 50 November Bravo, Shannon Control identified. Quality 1471 cleared to work up.
4: Keep doing again, quality 1471.
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0: Ryanair 77 Tango Golf on the heading, continue climb flight level 160.
5: On the heading, continue climb flight level 160, Ryanair 77 Tango Golf.
0: Air 5 Mike Kilo approach, continue central altitude 3,000 feet, cleared ILS approach runway 06, report established.
9: 3,000 feet, cleared to establish, will advise establishment, it's 5 Mike Kilo.
7: Right, 15 degrees, Ryanair 50 and number Bravo.
0: Okay, 002, you can resume one application, I'll direct to Sligo, thanks for your help.
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0: Shannon Tower, Tubbs at 1, Tango, runway for departure.
1: Tubbs 1, Tango Tower, morning again, hold short of runway 06.
0: Hold short, runway 06, Tubbs at 1, Tango.
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0: 724, good morning, Shannon Control, identified to send to you flight level 210.
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4: Alpha 410, Shannon Ground, take an ACU, Charlie, taxi, Delta 2, Delta 1, descent 22.
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0: Kilo 3, 8, Lisa, yes, that I need to keep you inside of control here, please.
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0: Cross the station first, Shamrock 12 Golf, reduce speed to 250 knots at Dublin's request. Ryanair 50 November Bravo, descend to your flight level 210.
5: Descend flight level 210, Ryanair 50 November Bravo.
0: Ryanair 77 Tango Golf, Shannon Control, identified, continue climb to flight level 270.
7: Continue
0: climb
7: level 270, Ryanair 77 Tango Golf.
4: You came from, so just reverse your previous frequency. 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
5: Tough crew departure, number 41411.
0: Find out 1L Alpha, Shannon Control, identified, continue climb to flight level 150, unrestricted, clear to Botham.
5: Open, thank you, unrestricted, climb to flight level 150 and a 1L Alpha.
8: Good morning again, when you fly by Kilo, 10 miles.
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0: Golf. Mosquito 38, Victor, descend to flight level 60, transition level.
5: No problem at all, 5767.
4: 5767, continue central altitude 4000.
5: You're sending 4000 feet right here, 5767.
2: Sending to flight level 603, Victor.
5: Flight 330 base. 330 for base, Ryanair
9: 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It's Ryanair 18 Tango.
0: Dublin Rebel Wapo, contact Dublin frequency 135.655, alright?
5: 135.655, Ryanair 5 November Wapo, bye bye.

0: Connecticut report, ready left base Ryanair, right, hang on.
1: 030 to intercept, localizer.
0: 030 to intercept, the localizer, Ryanair 576 up.
1: 576 up, AFR, continue descent to altitude 3,000 feet, cleared out of approach runway 06, report to touch.
0: Descending 3,000 feet, clear for departure runway 06, and we'll go Ryanair 576 up.
2: How about? 1 Alpha Alpha, continue climb to flight level 210.
0: Flight level 210, runway 1 Alpha Alpha.
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4: Shadow Mike Papa Whiskey, flying over support, Killer Rush.
5: Negative Mike Papa Whiskey, that's copied. 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
4: Good night, thank you, bye.
1: Well, we're planning Charlie, is that okay?
0: 118, sir.
5: Equinic Office, Yankee, information.
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0: That's 30 miles.
2: Kilo 38, Big Survey, the service terminated, contact carry power 123.325, what's on it?
0: Okay, sorry. 238,
6: it's a Virginia Manola. Clear left base for gold final, Ryanair 8, Tango.
2: Ryanair 1 Alpha Alpha, continue climb to flight W270.
4: Flight level 270, and that'll be final for us, thank you, Ryanair 1 Alpha Alpha.
2: Copy it, and the vision modification 2 both.
4: Thank you, Ryanair 1 Alpha Alpha.

0: of Hotel Oscar Golf, Bravo Shannon, the Shannon QNH 102, please head to Red Cup.
1: 023, I've got about 8 minutes
0: to run from
1: the Kerry
0: CTR requesting the same
1: transit on
0: route to Shannon. Golf,
1: Bravo,
0: does copy report, next altitude
1: and route. Please
0: have the 1023,
1: Golf,
0: Bravo. Roger, stand by for transfer.
2: Any golf with Yankee report estimate for Connacht?
1: 0820.
2: Roger.
0: Ryanair 1 Alpha Alpha, contact Shannon, frequency 134.260, bye-bye.
1: 24260, thanks a lot, Ryanair 1 Alpha Alpha, bye-bye.
0: Quality 1471, contact Shannon, approach 121.4, bye-bye.
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3: Shannon, hello, and transfer on Foster Kilo, flight level 200, for the heading 270 degrees, standing by to start our survey.
0: One Foster Kilo, Shannon Control, I identified, we're set by for GMs.
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1: He's going now to Rickham.
4: Quality 1471, approach hello to you, identified on handover position 40 miles southeast of the airfield. You are currently in number 4 in traffic, number 2 to the ILS, runway 06, with a right turn in over.
1: Copy, runway 06, 21.1.
4: If I'm number 2 for the ILS, I will have two items to visual service to runway 06 in Bowman. It is hotel is currently open, Shannon QNH 1023, next time.
1: Okay, copy, number 2 for the ILS, and QNH 1023, quality 1.1.
4: 41471, continue direct to Rucka, after Rucka, Elpham, intercept the localizer at Elpham.
1: Rika Elpom, intercept the localizer at Elpom, quality 1471.
5: Center Wishes 46 at Alpha 2904250.
0: Wishes 46, Shannon Control, identified, descent to flight level 170, speed on conversion, one, correction 250 knots.
5: Descent 170 and 250 NSP for Wishes 46.

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0: Copy that, clear for land, runway 06, I'm Delta 2 first, Ryanair 576, Papa.
1: Ray Tango, Shannon Grounds, good day to you. Hold position on flight for Charlie for crew change, report crew change to safety.
2: Shannon, information, Golf Juliet Alpha November Foxtrot.
3: Golf Juliet Alpha November Foxtrot, for Shannon information, be Shannon QNH 1023, Hector Pascal.
2: 1023, Golf Juliet Alpha November Foxtrot, which is open my flight plan and basic information.
4: Golf Juliet Alpha November Foxtrot, Golf 2624.
5: Thank you, report final, somebody, 1 second.
1: Hotel 2, report on short, Hotel

0: Juliet Alpha November Foxtrot, just confirm the FIR crossing point is Slaney and report estimate for Slaney.
1: We'll report estimate for Slaney and correct, I'm going to say, I'm just going to level off 5,000 feet and I'll give an estimate for Slaney.
0: Okay.
2: I said 4-6, report should be to Dublin, frequency 129.180, alright?
1: Wish it
2: 46. I said 46, negative 129.180.
1: 129.180, thanks.
3: Richmond, okay, for you, that's actually on the short, over 06.

0: 2, those warps turn 280.
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0: Let go forward, position. I see you now.

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Visual 6, 1 6, 6.

Ryanair 9333, A for morning channel control, identified to send you flight 1401 for 0 to give us.

seconds to go for a more humble. Okay, there's a one circuit train on the ground, so we're trying to get to Roman Bay for a short time, so hold short on Roman 0 since 2002.

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2: 999 on November, November, good morning, shutting control, identified, continue climb, unrestricted to flexible Q70 up, clear to band up.

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0: 909 on November, November, contact Shannon, frequency 134.6, please, right.
1: Roger, 463, right here, 9th November, November, good day.
0: Catch up.
2: Short of Taxi Charlie, Romeo 0.
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4: 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Number 2 to visual traffic, contact Tower 1 with a definite subject with advice.
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7: Equity Golf with Yankee, contact on a tower 130.705. Bye bye.
8: And Golfman Foxtrot, estimate for Sammy is 37.
7: Golf Juliet, Alpha November Foxtrot, Roger, time 0837, confirm max altitude 5,000 feet.
8: Yeah, comparing transit altitude 5,000 feet on 1023.
7: Thank you.
8: Sammy, that is 270, leaving 288 for flight level 210.
0: Commander 270, good morning, Shannon Control, I identified, continue to send to flight level 80, clear to Alpha.
8: Continue to send to flight level 80 and route direct Alpha, United 270.
9: Shannon, hello, Airport Chicago 132, revision level 230 to Sutex.
0: Airport Chicago 13, Juliet, good morning, Shannon Control, I identified, to send to flight level 170.
9: Mission flight level 170, Portugal 13 Juliet.
10: Canterbury, good morning, Wayne 4-5, Romeo Echo on the top 2, 1 Alpha departure, passing 4-2, climb 90 and squawk identity.
0: Wayne 4-5, Romeo Echo, Shannon, continue climbing to flight level 190.
11: Shannon, did I run a 5-4 Lima Charlie, passing clock level 999 and climbing clock level 170 and bound to Tulsa.
0: Runner 5-4 Lima Charlie, good morning, Shannon Control, identify, continue climb unrestricted to flight level 290.
11: Continue climb flight level 290 and restricted to flight level
0: 290. Runner 4-5 Romeo Echo, Shannon Control, identify.

0: no problem at all. Do I get to Charlie Delta 1 though? Yeah, it should be no problem there. So, you're feeding Echo 3, please hold that 1 and pull Charlie Delta.
1: Correct, should be no problem. Tower 5, so hold short, 06, contact 10-1-118-7.

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1: Chabot, Evidence 757, good morning, Shannon Control, identified, continue climb, unrestricted to flight level 270, clear to Bamba.
0: Unrestricted to climb, flight level 270, inbound to Bamba. 1-1-7-7.
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1: Thank you, YouTube. Endurance Fox 1, Fox up Kilo, press message.
0: Endurance 1, Fox up Kilo, just looking eastbound, the cyclops is bad, so we won't be able to accomplish the north east out at the moment. We do have another survey site, teamed up to the Bloom survey site, which is west of east, and at present I think we'd like to establish on that at the end of this run.
1: Pleasure. Echo Scale 1, please you get contact Dublin, frequency 135.655, right?
2: 135.655, bye-bye, report 1-3 Juliet.
1: There's 1, Fox Foxtrot Kilo report when done with this flight.
0: We'll do that, Fox Foxtrot
1: Kilo. Now the 270, contact Shannon approach, 121.4, right?
0: 121.4, United 270.
1: Tyrell Ambulance 757, contact Shannon, frequency 134.6, please it over, right?
0: United 270, descending out of 155 for flight level 80.
3: Direct Inker 290, not the better.
0: Fearful, you are number one for the ILS, straight in runway 06. Under that, number, number one in 270.
4: Affirming, set the localizer at El Palm and proximity 52 track mark touchdown. You are number one for the ILS, number three in traffic, however, does have two items in visual traffic runway 06.
0: Under, intercept the localizer at El Palm, United 1270, we have hotel.
4: And 270 from Hotel of Current Local Channel QH1023H Pascal. Maintain flight level 080 on reaching out for the level 6 to be sure.
0: Roger, 1023, maintain flight level 80 in that 270.
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6: Report 20 miles from Sligo, Alpha Echo Zulu.
5: Air Canada 801, climb to flight level 240.
3: There's a 240, Canada 801.
5: Golf Juliet Alpha November Foxtrot, contact London information 124.750, good day.
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0: Ben kabul ki burada değer alalım. 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
1: Exactly 9, information, good morning, starting QNH 1023, Hexpascal.
2: 1023, just a beam chart of the limited time route to Woodsburg, Central. Just information about the current control, and it will remain here as long as I can do.
1: Exactly 9, thank you, you can report leaving the frequency.

0: Charter 002, descend to flight level 80.
1: Center, no head zero, Charter 002.
0: Charter 002, contact LIGO and 122.1.
1: 23.1, thanks, sir. I'll talk to you in half an hour. Charter 002.
0: See ya.
2: 1023, that is 270.
3: 70 away from 1023 and confirm direct operation on Hexa Charter.
2: Affirmative, 1023 Hicks, Pascal's United, 270.
3: 270, thank you. Maintain 3,000 feet on reaching, further descent will be under glide slope. Expect clearance to be approaching about 2.
2: United 270.

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1: Insurance 1, Fox Kilo, you're approved to go to your first line for the next block.
0: Approved, I'll be heading to the west-west heading, initial insurance 1, Fox Kilo.
1: That's copies.

Alright, Tango Final, touch go. Reserve 6, clear touch and go, right visual circuit, right now, Tango.

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1: Cleared ILS 06, report establishing at 270.
2: Flight standards, flight level 240, 12 3617.

0: 2705.
1: 270, thank you. 13 miles in touchdown contact tower, 118.7.
0: Good day. 118.7, 270, good day. Tower United, 270, established stylus 06.

0: to go left hand visual circuit. Hold you one second.
1: Zazigo 11, move the bus pressure information, India current, QNH 1023, Echo Golf.

0: and visual or the traffic of Gulf Park.
1: So we'll fly ground with approved, and the vital QNH 1023 next left out. Or is it approved?
0: Traffic inside, Ryan 8, hang on. The traffic inside report final, Ryan 8, hang on. Ryanair traffic number 3 at the center.
1: You'll see a bit of perimeter roads back to 2GN.
0: Turtle landing 270.

0: Foxtrot Romeo, Shadow Ground Deck here to Manchester via flight plan route, flight level 310, squawk 7663.
1: One Fox Kilo, that's copied, and the next report when sent in.
2: What kind of address, One Fox Kilo?
1: Right, Harry, take your final.

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1: Shamrock 144, Shanghai flight identified, descent to flight level 90.
2: Yeah, 270 ground, that taxi does 2, does 4, hold short of the apron mission.

0: You leave us here at the hotel, Lunning 3 miles departure, altitude 5,000 feet, cross 0506.
1: 0906, and then Alpha, Golf, Golf, Bravo.
0: I can read back to correct, and the slot time this morning of 0948. Airborne is 0943, so it's stationed at maybe 0925-0930.
2: Hello again, Shannon Information, second result is Bianchi back in Genoa, Connors Stone Boundary, outbound eastern side.
3: Echo India Golf Whiskey Yankee, Shannon Information, good day, the Northern QNH is 1025 hectopascals, and do you have an estimate for Western?
2: 0825, intentions actually to route north via Cavan and then south down into Abbey Street. We'll probably get a temporary closure and then go onwards to Weston if that's okay. Echo Whiskey Yankee.
3: Going to Golf Whiskey Yankee, that's copied. Next report approaching Abbey Street.
2: Abbey Street, Echo Whiskey Yankee.
4: Sam, good morning. Game Story, it's my uniform. Active ambulance, you're leaving 280, descending level 220 to Vertigo. 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
3: Again, Star A5, uniform, Shannon Control identified, descent to flight level 80, information, India in place in Shannon.
4: Okay, check up India, descent flight level 80, again, Star A5.
0: Thank you, all of it. Alpha Bravo 2, taxi, Alpha across the Abrams, City Niagara Park, 757 with Delta 1, is giving way to you.
5: Okay, one second, phone up, perfect. Perfect, right, I'm visual, 6, 21 time.

0: 141 on Delta 2, again, fall short of Delta 1. Delta 1-1, here's taxi Delta 1. Behind you is 757, taxi Alpha, fall short of runway 06. Yeah, 270, clear taxi stand 3-4.
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1: Echo India Alpha, Echo Zulu, roger. Just one aim of traffic outbound from Connacht, call sign Echo India Golf Whiskey Yankee, just over Boyle, going to Cavan, then Abbeyfield, 2000 feet.
2: Yeah, we're currently at 2500, so I keep look out from Alpha Echo Zulu.
1: Thank you. Echo India Golf Whiskey Yankee, traffic information, call sign Echo India Alpha Echo Zulu, just reported over the River Shannon, 40 miles from Sligo, 2500 feet. They're also inbound to Sligo. Or sorry, they're going to Sligo.
3: Copy that traffic information, Echo India Golf Yankee, maintain lookout.
1: Engage Star 85, uniform, contact Shannon, Proton 121, decimal 4.
4: Shannon Proton 121, decimal 4, Engage Star 85.
5: Approach Gain 385, uniform, we are leaving 170, sending Cycle 8 through to Redco, information India, QNH 1223, Hector Scott.
6: Yes, sir, 85 uniform, low Q identified on handover position 22 miles east of the airfield, expect I'll approach runway 06 for the right turn.
5: Copy, expect ILS 06, Gain 385.
6: Gain 385, uniform, continue direct to Redco, after Redco, outbound, intercept localizer at outbound.
5: Okay, Redco, outbound, intercept localizer, outbound, intercept.
0: And we're another Foxtrot Romeo with the C-130 past two as well. Push that approved, Romeo 06, information India current. QNH 1023, Clubfeld, push that straight back to you.
6: Touchdown, as you said, 8 is India's current local channel, QNH 1023, Clubfeld. Continue descent to maintain altitude 3,000 feet.
5: Send and maintain altitude 3,000 feet. AFARM 1023, Clubfeld. Okay, 35.
0: Copy, thank you, good morning.
6: 85 uniform, you are number 1 for the ILS, you're number 3 in traffic, tower advised they do have 2 aircraft doing visual circuit for runway 06.
5: Go pick in, 5-5.

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1: 21-4, Shamrock 144.
0: Roger.
1: Shannon, good morning, Shamrock 144, heading to 90, passing 17th Street, Alpine, the Central Lake.
2: Mark 144, hello to you. Identified on handover. Your position is 65 miles west of here. Expect ILS approach runway 06 with left traffic.
1: That's my copy.
2: 144, continue direct to Alpham, set localizer at Alpham, approximately 66 track miles. Touchdown. You are number 2 for the ILS. Number 4 in traffic. Howard does have 2 items in visual service.
1: Okay, continue to Alpham, hit the localizer, and
2: we're going to get 144AFM, continue then to flight level 080, further level change to you in about 30 minutes.
1: Descent, hit flight level 080,
0: number 1, report now, 21 seconds.
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1: 3,500.
2: Sandstone 11, identified on departure, continue climbing flat level 200.
1: Up to 200, Sandstone 11.
2: Sandstone 11, affirm, and fly heading 300.
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2: Dave, sir, A5 uniform, approach cleared, Alex, approach runway 06, report attached.
3: 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Okay, 35.

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3: 1023, we have Juliet, 81 Golf Juliet.
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3: Descent 3,000 feet at 1023, 81 Golf Juliet.
2: 81 Golf Juliet, affirm, maintain 3,000 feet on reaching further descent, will be on the glide slope, and confirm operating on hectopascals.
3: Confirm operating on hectopascals, intercept 3,000 feet, then descent glide slope, 81 Golf Juliet.
2: 81 Golf Juliet, affirm, expect clearance when the approaches to get closer to El Palma, call you back.

0: Tango final flat.
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0: on Call of Duty, just become number one in traffic. Number one for the ILS, maintain 3,000 feet average.
1: Number one, maintain 3,000 feet, November 81, Golf Juliet.
2: United 317, rate of descent 2,000 feet per minute or greater until passing flight level 190.
3: 1,000 feet per minute or greater through 190, United 10. 317.
2: Minute 3053, Shankar to identify descent to flight level 140, clear to air turf.

0: 13 taxi Delta 2, Delta 1, cross the apron, taxi Alpha, hold for me 06, crew change on taxi Alpha.
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1: Golf Julia, cleared aisle at approach runway 06, number 1, report established.
0: Cleared aisle at 06, report established, November 8, Golf Julia.

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1: 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Have a good day.
0: 1-2 miles from touchdown contact tower, 18.7. 81 Golf Juliet.
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2: Okay, day. Insurance 1 Fox Kilo, say again?
3: Line complete, sequestered position, sir.
2: Insurance 1 Fox Kilo, that's approved.
3: Approved, insurance 1 Fox Kilo.
0: Shannon Tower, Medevac, November 81, Golf Juliet, ILS 06. Can you approach number 1, November 81, Golf Juliet?

and I hope you leave both wishes. Everybody just said we've tanked the Charlie block and the aircraft inbound as well, and the rest are starting up, so we just want to keep Alpha and 11 on option for an inbound. Thank you.

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1: Zone 1-1, when passing Limbury radar service will terminate.
0: Normal speed, Alpha Juliet.

comes at 1 Tango, a taxi, Charlie Delta 2, Delta 1, stand 2-6, Bravo. Where Tango, you can taxi Alpha for short from the 06 and report crew change, please. Reiner 8 Tango, taxi Alpha, hold short from the 06. Reiner 8 Tango, ground. Right, now we execute taxi Alpha, hold short from the 06, crew change, report complete. No worries, did you do the crew change now?

0: 2906, clear to land, November 81, Golf Juliet.
1: Rescue 15, taxi Delta 2, hold short for 806. Rescue 15, clear vehicle in the zone, 12-2-6-3-3. Rescue 5, hold short from 806, contact tower 18-7. Right Tango Roger, taxi Alpha, hold short from 806. 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

0: Tom's at 1 flight. Will that be your train you don't meet today? Okay, thank you. Keep your flight active and let me know if anything changes.
1: Track is 252 degrees.
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0: Okay, keep an eye on you, so yeah, Delta 1, left turn, Hotel 1, 39 is just near right. The Marshall fan there, 40 Marshall in sight.
1: The
0: 222 Papa Shannon ground.

DC's up at Shannon Ground. Yeah, it's calling there. It's with the council response. You've a new sit on those bus lines. So, buses will be re-cleared on the Currum 3 off departure, off the altitude 5,000 feet. And your squawk remains the same. Feedback is correct, and your flight has been cancelled, so report ready for push and starting.

0: 20 Golf Yankee November, contact Cork Approach 119.9, good day.
1: Golf Delta Golf Bravo, sign up as approved. Information due date of current QNH 1023, exit go. 81 Golf Yankee, hold there, park to 9 is just on your right there. Thank you.
2: 1275, fine, thanks Anthony, talk to you later.
1: Golf Bravo, you're clear to be 4 in zone 2 western, not above altitude at 2,000 feet. Go off 2614.
3: This is 182, traffic cover 190, about 2,000.
0: I've reached 1882, Shang, control identified, climb to flight level 290, clear to Bamba.
3: Climb to level 290, level Bamba, this is 182.
2: Valley Bunny, approximately 5 minutes, and we'll update you as we go from there.
0: Let's give one more five, thank you.
4: Alright, thank you. Left downwind, touch down.
3: This is Morrowind, Scandal Star, 970 Settlement, 106, Sanfella, 150 Motorola.
0: Renair, 97 Zulu Hotel, Shannon Control identified, climb to flight level 230.
3: 230,

0: clear, 241, Shan control identified, clamp unrestricted to flight level 270, clear to BPAN.
1: Alpha, cut off, Delta Bravo, taxi, cross the apron, Alpha, hold short, runway 06.
2: Just 182.
0: Melia 241, free speed.
1: Delta Bravo, when you're ready, contact tower frequency 118.7.

0: Manager, it's 1Foxtrot Kilo line complete. Repositioning. Request repositioning for the next.
1: Endurance 1Foxtrot Kilo, that's approved.
0: Approved, Endurance 1Foxtrot Kilo.
2: Right, score 1-0 to the ground.

0: Minnesota is approved.
1: Going to Hotel Lima X-ray, contact Connex 130.705.

0: Berg 2, ga naar 7455, die zijn van level toegang, zodat to carry in de beam.
1: Meneer 7455, Shank, could you identify the sensor for level 80?
0: Sensor at level 80, run at 7455.
1: Amelia 241, contact Shank, could you 134.630?
0: Amelia 241, 134.630, brother.
1: Bye.
2: Shannon, good morning, American 132, passing 280 for 190.
1: American 132, Shannon, could you identify descent flight level 170?
2: Descent flight level 170, American 132.

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1: Sky Control, hello, Shamrock 108, descending flight level 210, direct to Aleppo.
0: Shamrock 108, Shango to identify descent to flight level 170.
1: Flight level 170, Shamrock 108.
0: Endurance 1, Foxtrot Kilo, go ahead.
2: Established on our next line, we're probably going to only fly a bit of this line, and then we'd like, if you could start coordinating recovery to Alpha Foxtrot to grab some fuel.
0: Endurance 1, Fox Kilo, that's copied. Stone 1-1, Shannon.

0: Contact zone 11, that's copied, and the HF frequency will be 6622, radio service terminates.
1: Are you 410, Shannon Gross?
0: Shamrock 381, Shankar, to identify defensive level 80. November 890, correction, November 90, Juliet Echo Fly, heading 285.
1: Heading 285, November 90, Juliet. Alright, Tango 85, I'll touch go.

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1: Echo Niho, Darlene Echo, information.
0: So we just can't get knocked on the box here at the moment. We're just about to enter it. It's still 4,500 feet. Is that okay with you?
1: Stand by. So you clear to enter controlled airspace and just confirm the frequency is 130.705.
0: Yes, sir. Yes, 130.705.
2: But the chief Papa is taxi Alpha, hold short of 06.
1: There's 1 Fox Kilo. Are you going back to Aldergrove?
3: I saw him insurance, 1 Fox Kilo.
4: Lieutenant Control, good morning, Delta 284, flight level 230, descending flight level 190.
1: Delta 284, Shen Control, identify descent to flight level 80.
4: Descent flight level 80, Delta 284.
5: Shannon, good morning, cross 3 Charlie, already carrying on the cross 3 Charlie departure, passing 3,700 feet now, and squawking 222005.
1: Cross 3 Charlie, Shen Control, identify descent to flight level 230.
5: 230, cross 3 Charlie.
1: November 90 Juliet Echo, just confirmed flying heading 285.
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1: November 90 Juliet Echo, report heading to Shannon Control 134.260.
5: Report heading 134.260, November 90 Juliet Echo.
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Hotel Oscar Golf Bravo information. Hello, Roger, Southern Q&H is 1023, Hector Oscar. Golf Hotel Oscar Golf Bravo, AFM Clonbelow, Farsi and Exemptive. Golf Bravo, Roger, report Mullingar.

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1: Clear to Alpam, Delta 284.
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0: Bye-bye. Shamrock 381, contact Shannon, approach on 121.4.
4: 121.4,
0: Delta 284, contact Shannon, approach on 121.4.
1: 121.4, Delta 284.
5: Departure quality 222, Papa is 1,800 feet, climbing 5,000 feet.
0: Quality 222, Papa, Shannon Control identified, continue present heading, climb to flight level 230.
5: Flight level 230, quality 222, Papa.
0: Crosser 8, Charlie, climb to flight level 270.
2: 270, Crosser Charlie.
1: Plus runway 6, and we'll get information kilo, Delta 284.
6: Shamrock 3-1, thank you. Number 2, INAT 06, surface wind check 120 degrees, 7 knots, and information kilo is current.
5: Yeah, we get kilo and expecting INAT 06, Shamrock 3-1.
6: And Delta 2 point maintain a high speed, please, on a first ascent for you at approximately 2-2 track miles.
1: Alright, roger, maintain high speed, Delta 284.
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1: Delta 292, Shannon Control, identify descent to flight level 170, cross Olapo, flight level 190, or below.
0: Okay, descend to flight level 170, cross Olapo, below 190 or below, Delta 292.
1: Quality 222, Papa, resume on navigation to Norla, climb to flight level 270.
2: Hold navigation to Norla and flight level 270, quality 222, Papa.

0: 2S4, descend 4,000 feet, QNH 1023 hexapascals.
1: Descend 4,000, 1023 hexapascals, Delta 284.
2: Descend, good day, it's Westjet 43, climb flight level 140 for 160.
3: Westjet 43, Shine Control identified, climb flight level 240 unrestricted.
2: Climb flight level 240 unrestricted, Westjet 43.
0: Delta 24, descend 3,000 feet.
1: Descend 3,000, Delta 284.
0: Shamo 31, descend 5,000 feet, QNH 1023, hexascale.
4: Descend 5,000 feet, QNH 1023, stay long.
0: And Shamo 31, reduce to a minimum 10 feet.
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0: Delta 10-4, cleared ILS approach runway 06, port established, maintain a best speed and approach on time, please.
1: Alright, clear for the ILS, runway 6, maintain best forward speed and report when established, Delta 284.
0: Okay, from, thank you. Skymark speed 1, descend 4,000 feet. Descend 4,000 feet, Skymark speed 1.
2: Echo Victor, Shannon Control, identified, climb unrestricted to flight level 270.
3: Level 270, 270, 29 Echo Victor.

0: 8, Delta 3, Shannon Control identified, continue to center your flight level 1-1 zero. Roger, stand by.
1: Westjet 43, turn left heading 290.
2: A request, ATC to Oscar Juliet, Alpha, Quebec.
3: Number 546, Shannon Ground, morning. Clear 3, Shannon, to your destination, Oscar Juliet, Alpha, Quebec. Lunig 3 Alpha Park, South Altitude 5000, this is runway near Soma 06, squawk 2720, there is a CTOT this morning, 1102.
2: Tower 546, I've had a sense that we are cleared off to Juliet Alpha Quebec via the Lunig 3 Alpha. Lunig, that's up to 5000, runway 06, squawk 2720, CTOT 1102.
3: Tower 546, that read back. Correct, and as it gets closer, if you want to get a ready message in the meantime, might get an improvement report when you want the ready message.
2: Okay, thank you.
3: You're welcome. Squawk.
4: Squawk 1175, Mosquito 29 Echo.
1: Mosquito 29 Echo, Shan Control, identify climb to flight level 230 and confirm passing level.
4: Passing flight level 682, flight level 230, Mosquito.
1: Shamrock 893, clear to Atlam for runway 34.
5: Clear to Atlam for runway 34, Shamrock 893, thank you very much.
6: Hey, runway 8 Tango. Stefano, runway 8 Tango.
7: Tower, good morning, Delta 284, ILS runway 6. Alright, still clear for the approach, number 2, and reduced to slowest practical approach via Delta 284.
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1: 630,
8: I'd like to
1: be
8: told
1: back. Right. Mosquito 29 Echo, clear to let go.
4: I'd like to let go, Mosquito 29 Echo.
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0: Burn, you, morning. Promise Roger, Clearance Shannon Cherry on a Corum 3 Alpha departure. Stop altitude 5000 feet, runway 06, walking 3614.
1: Boxer Dex, is your information? Boxer Dex, Zulu, you can remain on this frequency for your transit through the Scottish FAR. We passed your details, so they have known traffic to affect. And you can next report 20 miles from Donegal, if no contact. You can call Donegal directly, 129.805.
0: 3-4 minutes engine checks before departure, is that correct?
2: Report established, number 2.
0: Towards Alpha, same as yesterday. There is one, possibly your second trainer going up shortly, but I'll keep advising you ready.
3: Runway 06, clear to land, altitude 284.

0: 10 right. The clearance is as before, Lunik 3 Alpha, 5,000 feet, runway 06, squawking 0506. You do have a CTOT at 10 past 11. That's 1110. I will put a ready message in immediately.
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2: Air traffic, stop the event tower, 18.7, thank you.
3: Correct.
2: Right, I was trying to stay with you on the ILS 006.
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3: Shamrock 55, call Shannon Control, identified.
4: Shannon, good morning, ICF 416, level 255, descending 210 on the radar, heading of 117.
3: ICF 416, Shannon Control, identified, descent to level 170, resume on navigation to Olapo.
4: Descent to 170, on navigation, Olapo, ICF 416.
5: Morning, Shannon, Delta 293, 13.4, climbing plane level 160.
6: Delta 293, good morning, Shannon Control, identified, continue present heading and climb unrestricted to flight level 240.
5: Present heading and climb the flight level 240, Delta 293.
6: Mosquito 29 Echo, contact Shannon frequency 134.630, alright?
7: Echo 630 with Shannon, Mosquito 29 Echo, have a good day, bye!

Delta Bill. Delta 284, Shannon Grand, good morning. Taxi Delta 2, Delta 1, stand 3-2.

0: of you from Shanghai. Morning, perhaps is Shanghai's destination, Charlie Yankee Tango. 1 big 3 Alpha Papa, flap out 5,000 feet, runway 2, correction, runway 06, squawking 3602.
1: Santa Claus, American 208, we're descending now to 270 for 210, 116 on the heading.
2: 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Descend to flight level 170.
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0: 228 out of 336 for 210.
1: United 228, shutting the day, identified. You said another 170 and reduced speed now, 250 knots.
0: Okay, slow to 250 now, and we're cleared down to 170, United 228.
1: Safe.
2: Yeah, I think it's

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1: Ryan there, 96 Sierra Romeo, Shannon, good day. Climb level 190, confirm your squawk.
0: Climb level 190, squawking 3603, Ryan 96 Sierra Romeo.
1: Ryan 96 Sierra Romeo, identified.
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1: Clear to Sutex, 9-9-6 Sierra.
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0: 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Echo New Mike 5 Whiskey Information, Center QNH 1023, Hector Marcel. Traffic within 5 miles of Benfield, 1,000 feet and 1,300 feet unverified. Clamber log parachute name is active.
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0: Endurance 6, Julia Tango, Shannon, good day, you are identified.
1: Endurance 6, Tango, request climb, flight level 100.
0: Endurance 6, Julia Tango, confirm requesting flight level 100.
1: Flight level 100, please.
0: Endurance 6, Julia Tango, roger, climb, flight level 100.
1: Climb, flight level 100, Endurance 6, Tango.
0: Ryanair 96 Sierra Romeo, reduce speed now 250 knots.
2: Speed 250, Ryanair 96 Sierra Romeo.
3: Let's find you all, Shanghai morning again. Hold as instructed, next report, ready to commence the detail again.
0: And the Saigo Airdrome or go into your survey area?
1: We're going to be going into the survey at Sierra Lima Golf, and then we turn into Alder Grove in probably about 3 hours' time, and during 6 years. Thank you.
0: That's copied, and confirm requesting flight level 100 for your details.
1: Please, during 6 years. Thank you.
0: Shannon, roger. Think we have a map.
3: 7, that could be good timing. The runway could be available. Just stand by 1, but it will be a quick spin on the runway. Does that work?
4: Golf Bravo, Dublin Information, 118.5, good day.
3: Sea Taxi Alpha, hold short, I'm on the surface.

0: Ryanair 90 Sierra Romeo, contact Dublin 135, estimate 655, which is speed, bye.
1: 135, 655, which is speed, Ryanair 96 Sierra Romeo, goodbye.

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2: Shining, good morning, Shamrock 960, descending flight level 230.
1: Shamrock 960, shining, good day, identify descend level 170.
2: Descend flight level 170, Shamrock 960.

0: Force Code 2-3 Victor, shouting good day, identify Cloud Cover 290, unrestricted, clear to Bamba. Force Code 2-3 Victor, confirm passing flight level.
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1: 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And I'm listening, I was waiting on the update.
0: Ocean 002, Shannon Control, you have frequency?
3: Mike, Papa Whiskey, information, you have frequency?

0: Control echoing Ninja Romeo Whiskey. Request a left on track 217 degrees.
1: Romeo Whiskey, confirm requesting a heading of 217?
0: Yeah, that is, it'll be in the track 217, so south westerly.
1: That's copied, Doc. Cleared under a heading of 217.
0: Thank you very much, Doc. We will take that heading direct to our area of operation for Engineer Romeo Whiskey.
2: This is Roger. Clearance East Shannon's destination, Lima, Fox, Mike, Lima. The Corum 3 Alpha departure. Stop altitude 5,000 feet. Runway use is runway 06. And a squawk for departure 6360. You do have a CTOT of 1057.
1: Roger 002, setting the day. Confirm squawk.
3: Walking 2637, Roger 06.
1: Roger 002, you are identified. And climb flight level 90.
3: Flight level 90, Roger 006.
1: Affirmative. You confirm requesting to block 90 to 100?
2: Yes, flight plan loose initially. Your flight level 270. AFM on the squawk 6360.
3: With what I expect, Roger 002.
1: Roger that.
2: Runway extended center line. We'll stop altitude 5,000 feet. Brand, do you think of it? Brand 8 Tango, taxi, Delta 2, Delta 1, Alpha, hold short.

Roger, start approved for runway 06, QNH 1023 hectopascals. At the moment, earliest airborne time 3-5. Time check now 1023.

0: KLM 1124, sounding good day. Identified climb, flight level 290, cleared to Norda.
1: Yankee November.
2: Maximus 3722, hold your position, I'll call you back. And the plan will be that the crew are going to push you all the way back into parking area 1-1.
1: India Mike, Papa Whiskey information.
2: Maximus 3722, a push is approved. 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And you can do your start on parking area 11, then report ready for taxi.
3: Let's push and tow to parking 11 and let's start to parking 11.
2: Max 372 to A-firm, and that will push you all the way back clear of the apron.
1: 2645.
4: 2645, go function.
0: I'm shining good day. Identified climb, flight level 280, unrestricted.
1: Five flight level 280, unrestricted, Air Canada, 919.
2: 27, Roger, proceed with taxi with Delta 1 Delta 2, Bravo, Charlie, Hotel 102, Echo 3, Sadie's Park, hold short on the 06, and all time.
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4: Look at the our equipment, we're expecting flight level 91 for today's survey details. Tosca 003.
0: Tosca 002, that's copied. You're clear to block flight level 90, so flight level 100.
4: 1790, we're off flight level 100, thanks for that. Tosca
0: 001. Confirm that's Tosca 002.
4: Tosca 003?
0: Yeah, I think you called yourself Tosca 001.
4: Oh, sir. Talk to you soon.

0: Francis, 002, generally the comms with you are not good in that Donegal area. So can you confirm when you're establishing your survey detail and confirm the maximum number of nautical miles you will be operating south of Donegal Airport?
1: Roger, we'll go at south of 002.
2: It's all of us.
3: Maximum 3722, hold your position. So again, hold your position, I'm cross checking on you.
1: Hold your position.
0: Shamrock 714, shining good day, you are identified. Climb to level 290 and clear to Evren.
1: And I'm looking at the survey site in the east-west line, and the last line is about halfway down the approach stub of Donegal Airport, Tulsa 002.
0: Tulsa 002, that's copied. And the length of your detail approximately?
1: Length of detail will be about 2.5 hours in this area before returning to Sligo, Tulsa 002.
0: Roger. Delta 177, fly heading 285.
3: Right, so 372, so he's just going to be across the path behind you. I guess he's moving again a bit too. Thank you.
4: But if I've used the stand through for Roma 06, United 1023 hectopascal.
5: Affirmative, Golf Charlie and squawking 2643.
3: Waiting for you to pass by.
5: 2000 feet on 1023 and approaching it there next, Golf Charlie.

0: Okay, sorry, so you can come into taxi, make a right turn, and just hold at the back of stand 30. There is traffic just pushing back across here.
1: Alright, Tango, final, let's go. Zero 06, let's go right now, Tango.

0: Golf Lima, India Lima, Oscar information, Roger. Do you want to activate your flight plan to Shannon? No, this is the only frequency for flight information. Once you climb a little bit higher, it should get better, but your squawk is 2627.
1: 3370, 4 6.
2: Yeah, that's 1 3 4 6 3 0.
1: 3 4 6 3 0 7 4 5.
3: Channel control, Echo India Romeo Whiskey, request descent to leave control airspace via descent.
2: Echo India Romeo Whiskey, descend to 580, and blow at your 80, is at your discretion with non traffic in the FUR2 effect. Shannon Aerodrome, QNH 1023 hectopascals.
3: Okay, clear to leave control airspace via descent. This is not below 80 pilot's discretion. Shannon QNH 10234, it's still India Romeo Whiskey, will report leaving.

0: 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So any calls, Yankee November information, Southern Human Nations 1023, Echo West Coast. 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
0: India Lima Oscar, runway 06 is in Houston Shannon, the wind is 130 degrees 7 knots.

0: Right, alright, Tango, ready base.
1: Sorry, so the airport traffic is clear, taxi sector Alpha Hold short, runway's open.
2: Mount Control 1247, High Squad 10, good day, bye.
3: Santa Control, hello, it's Air Trans, 230 passing flight level 287, descending 230 direct lateral.
4: Air Trans at 230, shining good day, identify descent flight level 170.
3: Flight level 170, Air Trans at 230.
4: Instruction 366 Quebec, shining good day, identified. Report for lower.
2: Shannon, high score 10, climbing 5,000 feet, learning 3 alpha at approach.
4: High score 10, shining good day, identified. Climb level 230, clear to NJX.
2: Climb flight level 230, clear to NJX, high score 1, sir.
5: Shannon, good morning, Shannon, okay, 503, descending 200 approach.
4: Shannon, 503, shining good day, identified.
6: Touch and go, Las Vegas, Ryanair, 8 Tango.
4: 7 decimal 5.
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0: Scott, I'm good. Warning Liner, 298 Yankee Echo, descending 230, passing 310, Phoenix.
1: Rider 29 Yankee Echo, shouting the day to you, you are identified. Descend from the 170.
0: Descend flight level 170, Liner, 29 Yankee Echo.
2: Shannon, good morning, Shamrock 952, descend flight level 230, direct your lap up.
1: Shamrock 952, shining good day, identified.

0: Tower, Golf Hotel, Oscar Golf Charlie, landing at Adair, deploy their flight plan.
1: And fly level 170, Shamrock Niner, flight 2.
2: Climbing flight level 125 for 160.
3: WestJet 47, Johnny, good day, identified. Climb to level 300 unrestricted.
2: Level 300 unrestricted, WestJet 47.
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3: High score 10, climb over 290.
2: Climb over 290, high score 10.
3: This is 002, Shannon.
5: May I talk to you, sir, please?
3: Yes, sir, confirm remaining clear of Scottish airspace.
5: Say again, talk to you, sir, please?
3: Confirm remaining clear of all Scottish airspace.
5: Let me just double check, Tosin 01. Yes, sir, sir. Confirm, we'll be clear of Scottish on the eastern side, but we may just nip into it on the western side of the line, Tosin 02.
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0: Golf Lima India Lima Oscar Shannon. Phoenix Shannon Control Zone Boundary inbound.
1: Four final 0658 Tango.
2: Mach 952 reduced speed now 250 knots.
3: 250 knots. Mach 952.
2: Right now, 29 Yankee Echo, reduce speed now, 250 knots.
1: Reduce speed 250 knots, right now, 29 Yankee Echo.
4: 5.46, man.
5: Number 546, got a CTO improvement, 1056. 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
0: Mike Papa Whiskey, Shannon.
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2: WestJet 47, clear direct to position, to standby. 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
9: Okay, clear to position, revenue, Romeo Echo Victor November Uniform, WestJet 47.

off Lima into Lima Oscar Chalice. Okay, sir, if you're following the road in the coast road, Askeaton is the next town over from Foynes. So if you stay south of the road, you should be south of both Askeaton and Foynes. And yeah, they're requesting you south of that position.

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1: Jet 47, contact Shining Control 134, decimal 260, bye.
2: 34260, West 47, good day.
1: Okay, Jet 85, uniform climb, flight level 300.
3: Climb flight level 300 again, sir, 85 uniform.
4: Channel low, Shamrock 105, leveling, flight level 160, inbound Zurich.
1: Shamrock 105, Shining, good day, identify climb level 280, unrestricted.
4: Climb level 280, unrestricted, Shamrock 105.
1: Mach 105, clear to Ernan.
4: Good, Ernan, Shamrock 105.

0: Mike Space Center, Roger, have you fired the flypen?
1: Runway, he needs to try 6 minutes on threshold to do a warm-up.
0: And understand you're at Tullamore and routing to... just stay on the roof, please.
1: Vector Alpha, hold short on the here.
0: Roger, normal traffic in the FR effect. You can next report Ballon and Robe. And just confirm your aircraft slip.
2: Oh, sir, stay touching air, left on visual traffic, second right, 8 Tangers.
0: Report Ballon and Robe.
1: Number 546, wheel, you acquire back, sir. Number 546, thank you. When ready, contact Tower 118-7. Have a good day.
0: Today, up to flight level 130.

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1: Just 613, Tango Day, identified climb flight level 290.
2: Climb flight level 290, flight 6.

0: Sam Gretchen Reiner, 9019 of Golf Channel, good day, identified climb to flight level 230. Contact Scottish 129.1.
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0: Comment here, one channel information, good day. The 7 AQNH 1023 Xbox Gov. One Shannon, Roger, and there is no traffic on route to effect. You can next report approaching the Shannon control zone boundary inbound. Charlie, when you have your estimate for Donegal, please.
1: I try now, 8, thanks.
2: Delta departure.
3: 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Clive, level 130, confirm your squawk.
2: Up at level 130, we have squawk 0520, squawk at this now. Ryanair 7456.
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the entirety of the flight will be within the FIR. Roger, you can next report south of Spinner. Report south of Spinner Camp. Camp, it's just near Bundoran.

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2: 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North Lima, India, Lima, Oscar.
3: 56, climb to flight level 290.
2: Flight level 290, runway 745.

coming back, so clear to us, number 2000 CFR. We are routing remaining south of Eaton, and we have a refuel to do with 20 minutes of wreck. Well, 023 with Mike 060, Scotland Market.

0: there are low level southbound for Waterville.
1: Ryanair 909 Golf, contact London 132, decimal 950.
2: 3295, Ryanair 109 Golf. Thank you, bye-bye. United 981, leveling flight level 160.
1: United 981, Shannon Gauthier, identified, climb 2280, unrestricted, and clear to Ernan.
2: Okay, direct to Ernan and to flight level 280, unrestricted, United 981.
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6: 12-2631-7, direct Waterville, not above 2,000 feet, 1023, Golf Hotel Oscar, Golf Charlie.
2: Going to tell him an X-ray, Shannon, when you have it, your estimate for Weston.
7: On camera, 4-6. Happening departure, Scamper 546 heavy on the Lunik 3 Alpha 3000, climbing 5000.
1: Scamper 546, Shannon Gauthier, identified, climb to level 230, clear to Norla.
7: Climb flight level 230, climb to direct to Norla, Scamper 546.
2: Lima X-ray, Shannon, no non-traffic in the FAR to effect. You can next report approaching Granard. If there's no contact on this frequency, contact up in flight information on frequency 118.5. We will have passed your details.
8: Got a minute. Could we get our clearance for the Ryanair 876 back to the instruments?

0: 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Connect 1023 hectopascal.
1: Departure, final runway heading, stop climb altitude 5,000 feet, right now, Tango.

0: 981, climb over 3-1, you know.
1: Okay, climb 310, now United 981.
0: Canberra 546, climb 2 flight level 290.

0: Blue Wave 42, shining good day, identified, climb to flight level 310, unrestricted.
1: Unrestricted, climb flight level 310.
0: JetBlue Wave 42, clear to Atari.
1: We're 842 direct to Atari.

0: Salmon Tower, Golf Hotel Oscar Golf Charlie, clear of your zone to the south and request frequency change to 127.5.
1: Traffic on route to Waterville, just exited to the zone. ECFR 1300 feet, approximately 25 miles in your 1 o'clock, and we'll be closing.
2: United 981, contact Scottish 129.1.
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0: on an information, Golf Hotel Oscar, Golf Charlie.
1: Golf Hotel Oscar, Golf Charlie. Shannon information, good day, Southern Area QNH is 1023X Pascal.
0: Golf Hotel Oscar, Golf Charlie, just south of the Shannon Zone, 1500 feet, 1023, squawking 2631 back to Waterville, and we'd like to transit the Kerry Zone.
1: Roger, sir, that's all copied. One item of traffic, helicopter traffic, it's currently 1,000 feet in your 1 o'clock. It's 23 miles and we'll be en route to Limerick. You can report the Kerry Control Zone from, apologies, the Kerry Control Zone boundary inbound.
0: A copy of the traffic and the Kerry control, the Kerry Zone next, Golf Charlie. Is Kerry still active or?
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0: Copy, Golf at the last control, sir.
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2: observation. 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
2: Max Lines 3722, telling good day, identified climbs at level 230.
1: Climb into level 230, Maximus 3722.
2: Maximus 3722, turn right now heading 180.
1: Right heading 180, Maximus 3722.

0: Shannon Lowe, Shamrock 5 Kilo Echo, passes 268, descending flight of 250, spotted.
1: Shamrock 5 Kilo Echo, Challenger D, identified, on heading descend for over 200.
0: On heading descend flight of 200, Shamrock 5 Kilo Echo.
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0: 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Time level 280 unrestricted. Number 5 Kilo Echo, clear on navigation Durham, and contact Dublin 135655.
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2: Continuing on finals to 06, expect to vacate Charlie.

0: established downwind report at ready base right now, 8 Tango.
1: Helicopter Golf Lima, Oscar Shaw, final 06.
2: Rescue, confirm rescue 7.
1: 6, copy the wind and vacate via Charlie at the end, Golf Lima, Oscar.
2: Rescue 7, roger, you can proceed via Delta 2, Delta 1, report the kid on the apron.
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4: Navigation Tulsa, maximum speed on Tulsa.
3: National Cargo 714, contact Shannon, approach 121, decimal 4.
5: 21, decimal 4, for National Cargo 714. Shannon, good afternoon. Shannon 123, we're passing 11.2, climbing flight level 160, turning direct to Xerox.
3: Shamrock 123, standing with JHU, you are identified, time unrestricted flight level 220.
5: Time unrestricted flight level 220, thanks, Shamrock 123.
6: Shannon, good morning, or good afternoon, Shamrock 915, you receive standing flight level 250 to NACSA.
3: Shamrock 915, Shannon, good day, identified, and standby for lower.
6: Thank you, Shamrock 915. Thanks, for around the 6th record, do receive standing flight level 250, 1.
3: Ryanair 3, Quebec, Dildy, Shannon, good day, identified, descend, flight level 200.
6: 200, Ryanair 3, Quebec, Dildy.
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3: 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Transition from Alpha here on navigation to Rurka.
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2: They're just leaving taxiway Delta 2, turning left onto taxiway Hotel 1.
6: Echo Zulu, Shannon.
1: Continue upwind, Ryanair 8 Tango, thanks again.
3: Artisan 6 unit from Alpha Q to Alpham, we're ready for descent.
4: Yeah, Alpham and yeah, we're ready for descent.
3: Artisan 6 unit from Alpha, roger, descend to flight level 80.
4: Descend to flight level 80 on track Alpham, Artisan 6 unit from Alpha.
2: One report vacated at the lighter Alpham flight.
6: And flight level 200, Shamrock 915.
3: Shamrock 123, climb to flight level 260.
7: Climb flight level 260, Shamrock 123.

0: runway track 5,000 feet right now. Tango. Well, 6325 for right now. Tango.
1: Okay, wherever you can set down in there, the airport authorities up to them to guide you in there, but wherever you can put it down.
2: Okay, Ryanair 68 Golf Alpha, sending flight level 220, take
3: it. Ryanair 68 Golf Alpha, Shannon, good day, identified. Descend to flight level 140.
2: Descend flight level 140, Ryanair 68 Golf Alpha.
3: Shamrock 123, cleared to revenue.
4: Clear direct to revenue, Shamrock 123.
3: Shamrock 91 Whiskey, descend to flight level 120.
1: Descend flight level 120, Shamrock 91 Whiskey.
5: Short cargo is 714.
0: Shamrock, hello, Ryanair 876. Airborne off Shannon, runway heading finally 5,000 feet.
4: Ryanair 876, Shannon approach, identifying departure, turn right onto a heading of 080, please.
0: Right heading
2: 080,
0: Ryanair
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2: Say again, Purchaser.
4: Climb initially flight level 110.
0: Climb flight level 110, Ryan 876.
2: Descend flight level 90, Ryanair 68 Golf Alpha.
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6: Control, go down terminal 4, 938 heavy, flight level 283, descending 220, inbound 2PR.
3: German Air Force 938, Shannon, good day, identified.
2: Good day, Ryanair 68 Golf Alpha. We're sending flight level 90, inbound Ulster, confirmation November, QNH1023.
4: Ryanair 68 Golf Alpha, Shannon, approach, morning, identified number 4 for the approach, Ryanair, that's runway 06, information is November, continue to Ulster.
2: Continue to Ulster, Ryanair 68 Golf Alpha.
4: Ryanair 876 on the heading, continue to climb flight level 230.
0: I'm heading climb flight level 230, Ryan 876.
4: Ryanair 68 Golf Alpha, report to heading, please.
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4: 68 Golf Alpha, okay, continue on the heading of 253, on the heading descend flight level 80.
2: On the heading 253, descend flight level 80, Ryanair 68 Golf Alpha.

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2: 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The sudden area QNH is 1023 hexapascals.
3: AIM 080, next waypoint, Bogle Manor Fires, Ryanair 876.
4: Going left hand downwind, runway 06, Tomjet 1 Tango.
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5: Endurance 6 Julia Tango Shannon.
8: Endurance 6 Julia Tango, pass message.
5: Yeah, be advised, I have line traffic inbound to Connacht Airport. We're going to land on runway 08. So advise, or should I say, request before turning south.
8: What's your request before turning south, Mike? Endurance 6 Julia Tango.
0: On approach, good afternoon to you. Identified number 3 for the approach, ILS run. Actually, going to make you number 2. Number 2 for the approach, ILS runway 06, information November.
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0: National Cargo 714, turn right heading 030, intercept localizer, here at ILS, runway 06, report on established.
1: 030, I maintain 3000 to establish.

0: Approach German Air Force 938, flight level 2140, descending Fatal 100, inbound, waypoint 24, information November.
1: German Air Force 938, channel approach, identify number 4 for the approach, ILS runway 06, information November, continue to Tipper, and then after Tipper, route direct to Rurka.
0: Tipper, Rurka, number 4 for the approach, runway 06, information November, on board German Air Force 938.
1: Ryanair 876, position is 32 miles east of Shannon, resume our navigation direct to Bolton.
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1: Ryanair 68 Golf Alpha, turn left heading 245.
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5: National cargo, 714 is established.
1: Departure 5 times, flight time is 1148.
0: 1-4 Germany Air Force 938.
5: Cargo 714 established.
1: National Cargo 714, thanks. You got about 9 months to touchdown for traffic enclosures of 737 on left base ahead of you. Contact tower 118.7.
5: 18.7, we'll be looking. National Cargo 714, strong.
1: Yeah.
5: And then there's National Cargo 714 inbound, ILS number 6.
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1: Affirm, you were going to be number 3, but now you're going to be number 4. We will send a radio message when you get a bit closer, but we're just a little bit tight for space here.
6: You don't have from the road, report at the 2-3 and 6.
1: And German Air Force 938, just continue on track to Rurka for the moment. Descend, maintain flight level 100.
0: Maintain on course Rurka, flight level 100, German Air Force 938, reducing 250 now.
1: Roger.
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0: 130705, radar service terminated, Shamrock.
7: German 6 Julia Tango, you're cleared to operate as normal, turn as you wish, clear that traffic.
8: Thanks, Endurance 68,
9: thank you. Lima Foxtrot, that VFR traffic, Sierra, is currently in your 2 o'clock at about 4.5 miles, 3,000 feet VFR. If I'm sure that traffic, the Sierra aircraft is currently in your 2 o'clock, 4 miles. Next for Shannon. He's currently 3.5 miles in your 2 o'clock, into your 3 o'clock. They're VFR 3,000 feet.
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9: 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And just say again, are you requesting to enter carry control airspace?
10: Roger, we would like to route to Sayabaya.
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0: Right, sir, we've got you down as Hogshead Golf Club. Is that one of them?
1: 6-8, Tango Ace has complete request return to Old World.
2: Left again, heading 265, continue descent altitude 4,000 feet.
3: Left turn 265, descend 4,000 feet, that's 6 units from left.
2: 6 units from left, just to keep you in the loop, we've traffic just about to backtrack runway 06 for departure, so you can expect a base turn in about 1 minute.
3: 6 units from left.
4: United 671 to the Farmy Willow Fire for length.
5: Roger, hold short of runway 06, contact the tower 118 at Sunset, good day.
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2: Partisan 6 Uniform Alpha, turn right heading 310.
3: Right turn 310 degrees, Partisan 6 Uniform Alpha.
2: German Air Force 938, report your heading.
6: German Air Force 938, heading 260.
2: German Air Force 938, turn left heading 230, vectors for approach.
6: Left heading 230, vectors for approach, German Air Force 938.
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2: On 6 Uniform Alpha, turn right heading 030, intercept localizer, clear ILS, runway 06, report when established.
3: Right turn 030 degrees, clear to ILS 06, look out, right turn 6 Uniform Alpha.
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2: 938, descend flight level 80.
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1: Descend flight level at 60, German Air Force 938.
0: German Air Force 938, I'll be able to call you back in a couple of minutes with your departure instructions. The soft time of 1148, the earliest airborne time or earliest touch and go time will be 1143, which is 12 minutes from now.
1: 1143, earliest touchdown time, touch and go time for German Air Force 938. We are further reducing to minimum clean speed, German Air Force 938.
0: Copy minimum clean. Also, just in anticipation of the departure instructions, are you a Cat D aircraft?
1: Negative, Cat Charlie aircraft, German Air Force 938.

0: Ryanair 68 southbound, continue to descend altitude 2,300 feet, turn left heading 090, intercept localizer, clear ILS runway 06, report established.
1: Descend 2,300 feet, left heading 090, clear and intercept localizer 06, we'll call Ryanair 68 South Alpha.
0: German Air Force 938, descend altitude 4,000 feet, QNH 1023, exit Moscow.
2: German Air Force 938, descend 4,000 feet, QNH 1023.
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3: 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And good day.
5: 271,
2: so on. 9330, Germany Air Force, 938.
5: Can approach United 271, 2,600, climbing 5,000, UNBEG 3 Alpha.
0: United 271, Shannon approach, identifying departure, climb flight level 240.
5: Climb level 240, United 271.
1: Ranger 66 Alpha, established ILS runway 06, 9 miles.
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8: Shannon Ground, good afternoon, Delta 285, ready to pass you to JFC, we have no report.
2: Okay, ready to copy our box here at any time.
0: I'll call you back in a minute with that. In the meantime, German Air Force 938, turn right heading 100, intercept localizer, cleared ILS runway 06, report established.
2: Right 100, cleared ILS runway 06, German Air Force 938.
0: Yeah, we just got an update on your slot time, your new slot time for departure 1134. You are cleared to the approach, ILS runway 06.
2: New slot approach, German Air Force 938, cleared ILS 06.
0: Okay, I'll just give you a moment to get settled, and once you're established, we'll have the new clearance rate.
8: 1205, I think we'll be probably top of the hour, so push back.

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4: United 271, Shanika Day to you, identified.
3: Roger.
4: United 271, climb to flight level 320.
3: Climb level 320, United 271.
4: 490, Sharma 49 Julia, Shanika Day to you, identified, climb flight level 240.
5: Climb level 240, 490.
6: Ground, good day to you. Taxi via taxiway Charlie, a whole short stop still. Echo 36 Grand. Firm vacated on taxiway 7. Artisan 6 Uniform Alpha, continue taxi Delta 2, Delta 1 all the way to stand 22.
4: Echo Romeo Whiskey Shannon there. Just confirm it's straight into Kerry for a full stop.
7: Kerry Farm, Echo Eastern to Romeo Whiskey. We can also go to Loughborough if Kerry is confirmed.
4: Roger, stand by.
7: Thank you.
4: Roger, and confirm you're still maintaining the level?

0: Roger, Ireland 002, Shannon, how do you read?
1: I read you 1-2, Roger 002.
0: 002, Roger. Just confirm you're maintaining the block, 090 to flight level 100.
1: If I'm maintaining up to the block, Roger 002.
0: Roger.
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4: 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Taxi via Charlie, Delta 2, Delta 1, all the way to stand 28.
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4: JFK, via flight plan route, at flight level 360, squawk remains 3607.
6: Very advised that if your aircraft is capable, you can continue to NEMAC for a continuous descent. However, if that's not possible for you, you'll have to route it back up to hold, to descend and hold.
7: No, that is fine. We are being capable, so we'll route to NEMAC for continuous descent arrival for Echo India, India Romeo Whiskey.

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0: Echo India, Hotel Mike Charlie, Shannon information. Hotel Mike Charlie, just for information, the Tumbleoak parachuting is active up to flight level 130 and next report at Beam Tullamore.
1: Tomjet, one tag away, I'll visual the traffic. What's your position? South position number 2 behind. Copy the wake, Tovian Tomjet, one tag away.
2: Echo 3, 6 to us, proceed Echo 3, Hotel 1, report to get on the open.

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0: Sherman Rock 850, Shannon, good day, identify direct lead go climb flight level 230.
1: Direct lead go climb flight level 230, Sherman Rock 850.

0: 6-2-4 Squawk, Germany Air Force 938. Climb flight level 230, Germany Air Force 938. Direct NGEX, Germany Air Force 938.
1: Left-hand visual circuit, Tango 1, Tango
0: 24, Decimal 7, Germany Air Force 938. Thank you very much for the service. Bye-bye.

0: Control, German Air Force, 938 Heavy, flight level 61, climbing flight level 230, inbound, NTEX.
1: German Air Force, 938, Shenandoah, ATU, identified.

0: Oscar 002. Looking at the start of this survey site, we'll be turning in and out of Northern Ireland. If we could coordinate Oscar 002.
1: Roger, stand by.

0: Charlie 002, Shannon.
1: Foster
0: 00. Scottish, that's coordinated. You can remain on this frequency.
1: Copy, Foster
2: 00. Golf Yankee November, correction. The Southland QNH is 1023 hectopascals and no known traffic to affect.
0: Mark 850, call London 132.950, good day.
3: 32950, Shamrock 850, thank you.
2: Shannon? Off Yankee November, that's copied.

0: one Tango. Standing final runway 06, touch and go.
1: November, report approaching the Shannon control zone.

Yeah, Golf Yankee November, Shannon. Yankee November, Shannon Tower, request your route via Adair. Yankee November, stand by, give them a call. And where did you say you want a quick landing? That's copy. I'll call the tower.

0: And Shannon, a very good afternoon from Minor 781 Charlie, descending 2-1.
1: Minor 781 Charlie, Shannon, good day to you, identified, descent to flight level 170.
0: Down 170, thanks, 781 Charlie,

0: Golf Club India, Mike. Yeah, with your score for 7666.
1: Off Kilo India, Mike India, Shannon, are you calling?
0: Sheriff, up on Mike Sabo, exchanges approaching Keene, and there are 2,100 feet.
2: Sure, pipe. Mike, Bravo X-ray, Shannon, that's copies.
0: And if we can route over to head the city at this height, be inbound to their manor.
2: Sure, Papa Mike, Bravo X-ray, that is approved, and you can contact Tower on 118 decimal 7.
0: 118 decimal 7, Mike Bravo

0: Kilo India Mike India. Golf Kilo India Mike India, Shannon, how do you read? Golf Kilo India Mike India, Shannon, how do you read?
1: How did you find, sir? How do you read, sir?
0: India Mike India, you're 555. Confirm the passing altitude?
1: Mike India is passing flight level 50, climbing flight level 70.
0: Golf Kilo India Mike India, roger, and confirm the squawk?
1: 47666.
0: 7666 is copied. Confirm with the direct track to Weston?
1: Direct track to Weston would be much appreciated.
0: Shannon, roger.
2: Thank you, Joel. Target 702, unfortunately at the service 8, we are quite late. Request a return to Sligo.
0: J02, roger, stand by for transfer.
2: 23 and report, the northbound, we have 126 and the damage. Full stop out of there, and there we'll have fully planted this flight on, and they are leaving for now, one flight.
0: 02, Shannon, Sligo is still closed for another 19 minutes or so.
2: That's copied. Would it be possible to route to the south of Sligo control zone, just have a look at another survey site before returning to the south of
0: 002, affirm, we'll take you out of the block though, if that's okay. Maintain flight level 90 now.
2: Yeah, flight level 90, talk to 001.
0: Golf Kilo India, Mike India, Shannon.
3: Go ahead.
0: Mike India, how do you read my transmission?
3: About 4, sir.
0: Roger, thanks. Could you call information, please, 127.5, and if no contact with them, you can revert back to me.
3: 127.5, hold a minute. Golf Kilo India, Mike India.
4: Shannon, good day, Runner 15 Echo Papa, passing 164, climbing flight level 190, that'll be
0: done. Runner 15 Echo Papa, Shannon, good day to you, identified and climb flight level 230.
4: Flight level 230, runner, 15 Echo.
0: Runner 781, Charlie, call Dublin 135.655, good day.
4: 35655 for Dublin. You have a great day, so see you next time, Charlie.
0: Yeah, see you next time.
4: Good afternoon,
0: Charlie,
4: 25,
0: Shamrock 825, Shannon, good day to you, identify descent to flight level 140.
4: Descent flight level 140,

0: 002, I'm just confirmed maintaining flight level 90.
1: Maintaining flight level 90, what does it read with yourself, Dr. 001?
0: It's showing, Mo Charlie is showing 087, your DSAM is showing 090. Your downlink selected flight level is showing 90, but Mo Charlie is showing, oh, it's going up now, it's back up to 89 now.
1: Yeah, we're flight level 90 on our equipment, Dr. 006.
0: Shannon, roger, maintain 90.
1: Control, Dr. 003.
2: Shannon Control, good afternoon. SAM 188, flight level 263, descending flight level 200.
0: SAM 188, Shannon, good day, identify descent to flight level 80.
2: Descent to flight level 80, SAM 188.
0: Tarmac 825, descent to flight level 100.
3: Descent to flight level 100, Tarmac 825.
4: Descent to flight level 5, we're redirected to an incident. Just on route home, actually, in Barrow, apparently a priority call.
5: Bravo, you can report approaching the carrier control zone.
0: Bravo. 29, China Gate 8 to you, identified comp flight level 270, direct to revenue.
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4: Setting course for priority call, Barrow area, Rathmore, currently en route now, setting course.
5: MH01, that's covered, you can report approaching.
4: We'll go AirMed 01, estimated time on route 1-4 minutes.
5: 1-4 minutes, that's copied.

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1: Denmark 825, call Cork, approach 119.19, goodbye.
2: 99, Denmark 825, goodbye. Final there, you got a pop-up lights on, where's
3: that? Columbia 1 Tango downwind on left hand, touch go. Okay, continue down, we're all ready for left base, Columbia 1 Tango.
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Golf Lima, India Lima, Oscar ground, start up and approved. The tune H is 1023 hexapascals. 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

Golf, Lima, India, Oscar, Lima, ground, roger, clear VF4 to your destination, not above 2,000 feet within the zone, and I'll have a squawk queue when ready for taxi.

0: After 07 Victor, share information. Good day, the Southwind QNH is 1023 hectopascals, and just confirm, are you stopping in Donegal or are you going to Sligo? The 07 Victor, that's copied. Do you intend to transit the Shannon approach area or are you going to remain clear?
1: Clear of the Shannon zone after 07 Victor.
0: After 07 Victor, that's copied. Next report passing Athlone.
1: Report passing Athlone after 07 Victor.
2: Sam 180.
3: Bay 06, contact the tower 118, that's one step today.
2: Request for Sam 188.
4: Sam 188, descend altitude 5,000 feet to QNH 1023 hectopascal.
2: Descend to 5,000 feet, 1023 hectopascal, Sam 188.

0: off Lima India, Lima Oscar Tower, clear to taxi via taxiway Alpha, hold short on the way, 06. Oscar, your squawk for departure is 2634, expect frequency change at the holding point on taxiway Alpha.
1: First,

0: report approaching the carrier control zone.
1: Runway adjusted, Delta 35.
2: Okay, one second, do you want to continue at wind a little bit? Okay, continue at wind and confirm right hand circuit. Okay, continue at wind to the device, I'll do one second.
1: Descent for Sligo, remaining clear of the Sligo control zone.
3: Taxi 002, Roger, you're cleared to flight level 80 and maintain 80, please, for now.
1: Descent flight level 80, Taxi 002.
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5: Current heading 284, Sam 188.
4: Sam 188, turn left heading 280, vector is 4 approach.
5: Left 280, Sam 188.

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1: 954 Yankee, Shannon, good day, identified and descend to flight level 170.
0: Descend flight level 170 right now, 954 Yankee.
2: Buffer, hold short, overlay 06, contact tower 18727.

0: Thatcher, 002, Shannon.
1: Thatcher, 002.
0: Yeah, just to inform you, there is other traffic operating in the Sligo zone at the moment. It is Class G for another 5 minutes, so we're just going to level you at 80, and as soon as Sligo's open, we'll transfer you to Sligo at 80, and they can arrange your clearance to descend further.
1: Copy, 10-7, Thatcher, 002.

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1: Continue descent 3,000 feet, SAM 188.
2: Power channel information. Good day. The QNH is 1023 Hector Mascalas, and are you remaining clear of control airspace on your way to Sligo? After 96 power, that's copied. Next report will be passing a beam Chum. Thank you.
3: 1221.
2: Airmate 01. Airmate 01, Shannon.
4: Just to advise, that the scene that we're en route to is just about a half a mile to the east of Kerry Zone. On an orbit, we might just barely tip off the side of it, but no more than that.
2: Airmate 01, that is copied, and you can contact Kerry Tower now on 123.325, and they'll take you down.
3: That's perfect, 123.325, thank you.
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0: SAM 188, turn right heading 285.
1: Right turn 285, SAM 188.
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7: Don't take it up, the short finance are coming.
0: Right 7, guard. Okay, we'll start with the tax base, so we'll see the Delta 1, Hotel 1 Echo 3, the 420 short of Delta 2 on Hotel 1.
8: Miles over 1, don't get 1 second.
9: Here comes the Gulf, Moscow. Can we turn for northwesterly from here?

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1: Alright, right turn 030, clear ILS, runway 06, report established, SAM 188.
2: Correction, after 14 Alpha Channel information, good day. The QNH is 1023 hectopascals. Charlie Channel information, good day. No, the QNH for you is 1025 hectopascals and the report estimate for Sligo.
3: You have 150, climbing flight level 160.
4: Shamrock 130, you're Channing, good day. Identify climb flight level 280, Director Hernan.
3: Climb flight level 280, Director Hernan, Shamrock 130.
1: Okay, clear, touch, go, continue, 1-2, 5, 1-2, 1-2.

0: Mitchell, one Shannon information. Departure, good morning. Good afternoon, Delta 285 at 4.6 to 5,000.
1: Delta 285, climb flight level 240.
0: 240, Delta 285.
1: Delta 285, Shannon approach, identifying departure. You can turn left now, route direct to Ocean Entry Point at Atari.
0: Roger that, up to 240, left turn direct Atari, Delta 285. Sam 188, established work, Roger, you got the field in sight.
1: Sam 188, thanks. You're about 8 miles behind the 737 in the visual circuit. Contact tower 118.7, thanks.
0: Over to tower, Sam 188, yeah.
1: Bye. Delta 285, contact Shannon Control now, please. 124.7.
0: 24-7, Delta 285. You have a great day.
1: You too.
0: So
2: Shannon information.
0: Shannon, good afternoon, Delta 285. We're 7.5 for 240.
3: Delta 285, Shannon, can they identify direct Atari, climb flight level 300?
0: Up to 300, and we are direct Atari, Delta 285.
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4: Requesting contact
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0: Roger, turn downwind left hand for number 2, Tom Jet 1 Tiger.
2: One A Lima Shannon.
1: Just call the ground, say again.

0: Elizabeth warned that traffic proceeds initially Delta 1, make a left turn onto Hotel 2, proceed via City Park A12 to Paul Shore, Texas Charlie, and our captain vacates on Charlie 1st.
1: Copy that, search in for Sam 180.
2: Roger, one tango, just wait for a full stop, full crew change on the apron, and then depart to Manchester.
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5: Channel 11, Insurance 1, Foxtrot Kilo, flight level 200 on Transdegos.
4: Insurance 1, Foxtrot Kilo, Shannon, good day to you. You're identified. Confirm the intentions after takeoff.
5: I would like to load route to our service site, Insurance 1, Foxtrot Kilo.
4: Roger.
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1: Continue number 2, position behind, copy the vector, Tonga 1 Tango.
4: Yeah, and Endurance 1 Fox, yeah, we have a few different maps for you here. Which survey site, which map are you planning to do and at what flight level?
0: Delta 1 off, Hotel 2.
6: Information, good day, the QNH is 1023 hectopascals and you can report it leaving the frequency.
4: Roger, standby.
0: Abrams and aircraft is engaged by Charlie C. Abrams.
6: Channel information.
4: The Endurance 1 Fox Kilo, just until we coordinate with Dublin after Dagos, if you could take up a heading of 190 at flight level 200, we'll coordinate with Dublin and we'll call back to you with further instructions.
5: 190 degrees after Dagos, many thanks, Endurance 1 Fox Kilo.
4: That's okay. Just confirmed, I'd say maintain flight level 200 and fly heading 190.
5: Maintain flight level 200 and fly heading 190 after Dagos, Endurance 1 Fox Kilo.
4: Thanks. Shamrock 13 Julia calls Scottish 129.1, good day.
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7: Shannon, just confirm you want to Scottish College. We just got a CPDLC or 1346.
4: Yeah, that's my machine here. Sorry about that. Yeah, it is Scottish 129.1. Hold on.
7: 91, thank you.
8: Canterbury, good day, Runner 33 Victor November, descending flight level 200, rest of
4: it. Runner 33 Victor November, Shannon, good day to you. Identify descent to flight level 110.
8: Descent level 110, Runner 33 Victor November. And do we have our own red descent?
4: Hey, firm.
8: Thank you.
4: Endurance 1 Foxtrot Kilo, Shannon.
5: Sir, I had Endurance 1 Foxtrot Kilo.
4: Okay, 1 Foxtrot Kilo, Dublin, say maintain flight level 200 and route direct to the Dublin VOR.
5: Direct to the Dublin VOR at flight level 200 in Transport Force.

0: endurance, 1 Foxtrot Kilo. 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

0: 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Thank you, Holpies, and get you going shortly.
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3: Niner Alpha Lima, passing 4,700 feet, climbing flight level 90 on the top 2 departure.
1: Shamrock Niner Alpha Lima, Shannon, good day to you, confirm the squawk.
3: 6347, Shamrock Niner Alpha Lima.
1: Shamrock Niner Alpha Lima, thank you, radar identified and climb flight level 190.
3: Climb flight level 190, Shamrock Niner Alpha Lima.

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2: Found 18, you can see it's actually on the apron, it's pulled behind the runner, pushed back up stand, to go to 3-0 mention.
3: Lima, Oscar, go ahead.
2: Yeah, we're set hold position on taxi Bravo aircraft, taxi that.
3: Up to Golf Lima, Oscar.
4: Golf Lima, Oscar, share information, good day.
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2: Just one triangle, can you taxi Charlie, Delta 2, Delta 1, full short apron.
0: Descent to flight level 100.
6: Good, sir. Descent level 100, I know, true, you're picking the number.
4: Lima India, Lima Oscar, just report intentions.
3: As per the flight plan, so we're going to head northwest a bit, then east, then south to Galway.
4: Golf Lima India Lima Oscar, that is copied, and you can report approaching your destination.
3: Roger that, Golf Lima Oscar.
0: 67 Delta Lima, Shannon, good day, identified descent to flight level 100.
6: Descent flight level 100, Donner, successful person.

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0: Roger, turn right, heading 125.
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3: 0 for 220 and proceeding direct to Redno.
0: American 133, Shannon, good day to you. Identify, continue present heading and climb flight level 280.
3: Roger, present heading and climbing up to 280, American 133.
4: Shannon, runway 6 X-ray uniform, looking for low possible.
0: Runway 6 X-ray uniform, descend to flight level 80 and call approach 121.4.
4: 121, decimal 4, and descend to level 80, runway 6 X-ray uniform, thank you. Have a good day.
0: You too. Shamrock 9 or Alpha Lima, on the heading, climb flight level 270.
2: On the heading, climb flight level 270, Shamrock 9 or Alpha Lima.
0: Niner 33 Victor November, contact Cork, approach 119.9, goodbye.
3: 119 Niner 33 Victor November, take care now.
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0: 67 Delta Lima, redirect, give all.
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0: 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Reiner 67 Delta Lima, clear, direct, give all.
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2: Yeah, Hotel Lima Foxtrot just confirmed. 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Yeah, Hotel Lima Foxtrot, that's copied. Report passing a beam, tell them more.

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4: Flight level 167 for flight level 220 to Ernan.
2: Shamrock 11, Tango Shannon Control, identify continue climb unrestricted to flight level 280.
4: Continue climb unrestricted flight level 280 and requesting initially flight level 320, please, Shamrock 11, Tango.
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5: Foreigner 663 uniform, continue to descend altitude 3,000 feet.
6: Continue to descend 3,000 feet, Ryanair 663 uniform.
2: Shamrock 4 Romeo Whiskey, Shannon Control, identify continue present heading and climb unrestricted to flight level 240.
6: Climb unrestricted to flight level 240 under heading, Shamrock 4.
7: Alpha level 150 under 85 Romeo.
5: Under 85 Romeo, when you're ready, turn right with direct to left go.
7: Under the right turn direct leg, under 85 Romeo.
5: Ryanair 6 X-ray uniform, intercept localizer at Alcon, clear ILS, 206, report established.
6: Clear for left runway 06, we'll report established, runway 6 X-ray uniform.

approach. Med 1, Roger, please, Charlie, Delta 2, 2-3-N, 4-2-3-N, 4-4-1-0-6.

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3: 29 Decimal 1, for Scotty Shopper, Guerrero Tango, bye bye.
2: Shannon Control, Romeo Whiskey, continue climb the flight level 300.
4: Stay contact level 300, Shannon Control, Romeo.
1: Tango Days, right there, 885 Romeo, pass flight level 737150, let go.
2: And 885 Romeo, Shannon Control, identify, continue climb the flight level 29, is it?
1: Flight level 290, right there, 885 Romeo.
2: Shannon Control, Romeo Whiskey, cleared on obligation to Tuvan after Tuvan and Latin.
4: Tuvan, confirm, and then Lazar Shamak for Romeo.
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4: Flight Tuvan, and then Lazar Shamak for Romeo.
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4: 1023, just like the 50
5: pounds. Golf Yankee November, Shannon Roger, report Mount Shannon, listen out for traffic.
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6: 418 Decimal 7, Ron S. 863, uniform, thank you, have a good day. And I'm down with Ron S. 863, uniform, good afternoon, full stop for the ILS runway 26.
7: From Shannon Tower, good afternoon, continue approach runway 26.
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5: Charlie, Shannon QNH 1023 hectopascals and climb below the parachute is active.
7: 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I'll fire a port vacated on ground 121 decimal.
4: Yeah, with just with the new reason towards Tuvan, we are now going to be Lasno 1310, so a couple of minutes ahead.
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0: 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After we run a passenger gap in 320-4250, give up.
1: On a flight 33 Delta, Shannon Control, identified. Continue descent to flight level at 200.
0: Repeated and level 200, run a passenger gap.
2: Passenger Shannon, the Shamrock 961, just levelling at 160, routing Surux.
1: Shamrock 961, Shannon Control, identified. Continue climb to flight level 280.
2: Climb flight level 280, Shamrock 961, thanks.
1: Are you clear to position, Ernan now? Ernan.
2: 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Direct Ernan now, Shamrock 961.
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0: 134.630, Shamrock 4, Whiskey, correct?

0: 57, thank you, copy. Wind is 150 degrees, 90 knots, and temperature 27 degrees.
1: 14.8 for flight level 160.
2: Doug 259, Oceanic Control identified. Cleared to Revenue, then Agori. Climb to flight level 300, unrestricted.
1: Revenue, then Agori, unrestricted flight level 300, Delta 259.
3: Shuffling low, Gemstone 42 Delta, flight level 140 to Elbop. Requesting direct Delta level 101 to Elbop.
2: Gemstone 42 Delta, cleared to Oceanic Control, the airspace on track, Delta Lima 101.
3: Thanks,
2: sir.
3: To
2: understand the
3: control
2: airspace,
3: on track, Gemstone Lima 101, Gemstone 42 Delta.
2: Gemstone 42 Delta,
3: we're ready for lower as well.
2: Gemstone 42 Delta, descend to flight level 80.
3: That's flight level 80, Gemstone 42 Delta, thanks.

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1: On the flight level 340, clear to Agori.
2: Climb flight level 340, direct Agori, Shamrock 961.
1: And our 533 Delta descends to flight level 100.
3: Level 100,

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1: 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Mo Charlie 2,000 feet unverified, and it's tracking east to west at this time.
0: Russell, making copy, they're looking for traffic. We have coming to CCS, we'll be maintaining 2,300 feet to be clear of the traffic. 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
4: Revenue pickle, time unrestricted flight level 300, Charmike 1, Charmike.

0: can, Roger. You make that call to Dublin Information, 118.5, they might have traffic.
1: Level 13.7 for flight level 160.
2: Panzer 231, Shannon Control identified cleared revenue, then Sunnet, climb unrestricted flight level 300.
1: Okay, cleared revenue, then Sunnet, and climb flight level 300, Air Transat 231.
3: Affirm, positive item.

0: Banner maintenance engine run not above idle is approved to report shut down.
1: You have to pass go. Just confirm it's in the port leash area. Roger, and traffic is just south of most of the time is the after 07 Victor, is 4,000 feet, and reading for Abbey Shrew. After 07 Victor, did you copy the airport traffic? Airport traffic is reporting remaining at 1,000 feet for the moment.

0: Victor, that's all copy. Are you doing a temporary closure, Abbey Shield, first?
1: Vehicle Romeo, and looking for runway 26 if possible.
2: Indica 132, Shannon identified, standby, well advised.
3: 132, Shannon.
1: There, go.
3: Unica 132, carry advises wind is...

0: They're currently 120 degrees at 90 knots.
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2: Channel Control, Delta 45, 17-7, climbing flight level 200.
3: Delta 45, Channel Control identified. Continue to climb unrestricted flight level 300.
2: Climb unrestricted flight level 300, Delta 45.
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3: Unicar 132, clear to INRAD, India, November, Romeo, Alpha, Delta, for runway 26.
1: To INRAD for runway 26, Unicar 132, thank you very much.
3: Unicar 132, descend to flight level 140.
1: Descend to flight level 140, Unicar 132.
4: Running Delta in September, pushing out Shannon, I'm not around here, so I'll talk to you later.
1: Yankee November, Shannon Roger, and talk to you again. Getting off with Yankee, call, correction there, squawk 3711 and call Dublin Information 118.5.

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Bravo. 96 Bravo, confirm Sligo, this is the destination today. Bravo, that's copy. Do you wish to enter Connacht control airspace en route? And clear of Connacht control airspace, listen out for traffic, report 15 miles from Sligo.

Dr. Saber is going to notify planet showing for the next hour. I can call you back in 10 minutes, then I think I should be able to see that.

0: not the flag, but also the family. Reception.
1: Today, confirm the passing level.
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3: Passing on 5, November.
2: Action 5, November Victor, Shannon Control, identify. Continue climb, seems like about 270, clear to Bamba.
3: Static Bamba, and flight level 270, Action 5.
4: Shannon, good afternoon, Bamba. Shannon Tango, lead 27.5 for level 240.
2: Mission Mach 93 Tango, Shannon identified. Descend to flight level 210.
4: Descend to flight level 210 for Mach 93 Tango.

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1: Sorry, you were blocked. Descending to flight level 60, Unica 132.
0: Hey, from. Shamrock 93 Tango, contact Delta Control, frequency 135, decimal 655, Quebec.
2: 35655, Shamrock 93 Tango, my left.
0: Clump.
3: Mike, were you calling?

0: Tone. Chiusura prossima, Delta One, Delta Two, Bravo Two, taxiway instrument, report from taxiway instrument.
1: Shaman today, Shaman 5, Hotel Alpha, taxi 205, climbing flight number 230, breakdown.
0: Shaman 5, Hotel Alpha, Shaman identified, climb the flight level 290.
1: Climb flight level 290, Shaman 5, Hotel Alpha.
2: One Alpha Charlie, we're fully ready to continue. We'll taxi on Alpha Hotel short on the wizard.
3: Shaman 5, Alpha Charlie, we're taxi via taxi bay Alpha. Enter runway 06, backtrack line up and wait.
2: Taxi on Alpha, backtrack 06, line up with Shaman 1 Alpha Charlie.

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1: Med 01, Shannon information, the Shannon QNH 1023 hectopascals.
0: Correct, Thorax climbing level 160.
2: Shamrock 19 November, Shannon Control, identify continued climb to flight level 280, unrestricted, clear for revenue, then summit.
0: Continue climb to level 280, unrestricted, clear revenue, then summit, Shamrock 19 November.
3: Echo 37, down.
1: Oscar, confirm making a descent.
3: Running 46, and on time.
1: Lima, India, Lima, Oscar, flight plan closed, 1259, Oscar, bye.

0: 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Shannon Roger, listen out for traffic.
1: Charlie 1, Albert Charlie, wind is 120 degrees, 5 knots, runway 26, airport 8, go check center line, 5,000 feet.
2: Clear takeoff runway 06, 10, check center line, 5,000 feet, Shannon 1, Albert Charlie.

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1: And Roger, no known traffic to effect. Zero 01 channel information, thank you. Flight plan close 1302, goodbye.

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1: Echo 6-5, no air proceed on to runway 06, report ready to wait case. You have at least 10 minutes, currently no outbound or inbound traffic channel.
0: Copy, speed up rumors, this is the board, this is out, Echo 6-5.
2: 4-1 Whiskey Mike 7-8, identified D-72 flight level 100.
3: That's flight level 100, run air 4.
4: Shannon, good day to you. This is Shamrock 1 Alpha Charlie. We're passing 3,100 now for 5,000 on the runway track, and we're ready for a lift.
2: Shamrock 1 Alpha Charlie, Shannon Control identified. Continue climb flight level 240, clear to pickle.
4: Direct to pickle, climb flight level 240, Shamrock 1 Alpha Charlie.
2: One Tango Quebec, Shannon Control identified. Climb on the street to flight level 270.

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1: 134, 630,
2: Perimeter Road, hold short of runway 16 at all times, airport back on

0: morning. Good day, United 316. We're out of 180 for 200.
1: Channel 316, channel control identified. Turn right 5 degrees, climb to flight level 280, unrestricted.
0: Right turn 5 degrees and on up to flight level 280, United 316.

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1: Climb to flight level 320, Shamrock one Alpha Charlie.
0: United 316 is under channel control on 134.260.
2: 134.260, United 316, good day.

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0: Yeah, could you pass on a revised time for pickle of 1343, Shamrock 1 Alpha Charlie?
1: No problem, Earl.
0: Thank you.
2: Hello, Shannon, Shamrock 9 Mike Yankee, passing level 221 for level 210.
1: Shamrock 9 Mike Yankee, Shannon identified, descend the file level 170.
2: Here's level 170, Shamrock 9 Mike Yankee.
3: Shamrock 1 Lima Hotel, Shannon Cross 2, good afternoon, you're set to Nero JFK via Mommy 3, I for departure. Top climb at altitude 5,000 feet, and squawk 36.

மாநில மக்கள் பேசுகிறார். Requested level for the IFR.

0: Making it up to Mike Shannon, Roger, and 122.1 approved. Talk to you again.
1: QHOM Shannon Bravo. And 528 Hotel, you're cleared to Edinburgh via Agnini 3i for departure. Stop climb at altitude 5,000 feet and squawk 1253.
2: 150, Shepherd 1 LPCHA.
3: Afternoon, Shannon, it's the Shamus 581, we're out of 28.9, descending 210 to Bonneville.
4: Shamus 581, Shannon, identified.
1: 1023, thanks for that.

0: 1 Lima Hotel, Bushman South approach, make pushback to Abima, stands 4 Chiu. Then we need 06 information, Romeo QNH 1023, happy to start. Echo 65, Tower.
1: So we'll just put you off the protective edge like this.
0: I can give you the departure instructions, but there is no squawk generated yet. If you want to depart early, you have to cancel this flight plan and ask the company to file a new one. Tomcat 9005, you're cleared to Mexico via flight plan route to flight level 410. And after departure, track from extended center line and stop line at altitude 5,000 feet.

0: Mike, November Ground. The 6-1 Mike, November, your course flight plan is suspended. Once you're ready for startup and clearance, just let me know. I will send the delay message and hopefully get your flight plan answered again.
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0: 28 Hotel Justin Penny, are you able to be airborne before time 1325?
1: Okay, when it was 5 Echo, passing 255 descent 2 1 2 4
2: And a 165 Echo, Shannon identified.

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0: Hold the phone, how long is the next movement?
1: Echo 6-5, approximately 3 minutes.
0: That's copy, Echo 6-5.
1: So 5-2-8-0, send back to the taxi line for all short on Echo 6. And 528 Hotel, just to confirm, you have a key 3 hours of departure, stop time altitude 5,000 feet, and parking 1253. This is on 528 Hotel, is that correct? Thank you, require that correct? This is on 528 Hotel, ground approach. Echo 6-5, vacant runway on to taxiway Delta 2, report runway vacant.
0: Vacant on taxiway Delta 2, and course vacated, Echo 6-5.
2: And the follow-up 1980.
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0: No, Echo 6-5, no vacant taxiway Delta 2.
1: Echo 6-5, tower hold short, runway 06.
0: The hold short runway 0624, Echo 6-5.

0: One Lima Hotel, give way to the citation, taxi via taxiway Alpha, on which taxi via taxiway Alpha, hold short and runway 26.
1: Wendy New Roma Whiskey, that was broken.
0: Ground, roger, back on the aircraft, thank you.
2: Shamak 874, Shannon Control, identified to continue climb to flight level 230, clear to Latno.
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0: Alpha 528 Hotel, line up runway 26 and wait.
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0: 6 Charlie Papa, Crown, stand by, I'll call you back shortly. This is on 528 Hotel, wind is 140 degrees, 7 knots, runway 26, land for takeoff.
1: Clear takeoff, runway 06, call us at 528 Hotel.
0: Shamrock 1 Lima Hotel, 2 Echo, I'm back first.
2: Yes sir, what is that?
0: Shamrock 1 Lima Hotel, hold short, runway 26, contact tower, runway 26, contact.

0: 5-2-8 Hotel, got the channel control, 1-2-4 then.
1: Sound correct.
2: 1-2-4-7, I'll just have 5-2-8 Hotel, bye bye.
0: Okay, 74. Over, good afternoon, enter on SM6, backtrack line, I'm back.
2: SM6, backtrack on the voice, time lock, what is that?
0: Rainer, 6 Charlie, Papa, ground advice, radio to copy. What level?
2: Hey, level 16, sir, Shamrock 12 Whiskey.
1: Shamrock 12 Whiskey is identified, clear to earn and climb flight level 280.
2: Ernan and climb flight level 280, Shamrock 12 Whiskey. Sorry, I just got a track change. We're route now via Atari.
0: Right, ready to copy.
1: And you can move present position to Atari.
2: Thank you very much, present position direct to Atari, Shamrock 12 Whiskey. Sorry, the just clearance just came in just before I spoke to you.
1: Not a perfect, that'll keep you out of Scottish, keep you out of.
2: Great, thank you.
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3: 140 on 38 Charlie Delta.
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5: Channel Control, today we're going to do a view from Michael Kempfer 230, with speed on conversion 270 knots.
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3: Shannon, very good. Accident to Ryanair 891 Mike, descending by level 210, inbound Lunet, speed on conversion 290 knots.
1: Under 891 Mike Shannon Control identified. Shamrock 12 Whiskey, continue climb to flight level 320.
2: Maintain level 320, Shamrock 12 Whiskey.
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1: Shamrock 874, climb to flight level 290.
2: Climb flight level 290, Shamrock 874.
1: Air France 38 Charlie Delta, clear to give all.
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1: Runner 5006, Shannon Control, identified. Descend the flight level 200.
2: Descend flight level 200, Runner 5006.
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1: Runner 28, Uniform Mike, descend the flight level 210.
5: Descend level 210, Runner 28, Uniform Mike.
1: France 38 Charlie Delta, descend to flight level 100.
3: Descend to 100, France 38 Charlie Delta.
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1: That was for Shamrock 12 Whiskey. Runner 9 Charlie Alpha, Shannon Control, identified. Continue climb to flight level 150.
2: Flight level 150, Runner 9 Charlie Alpha. Do we have any speed?
1: No speed restriction, and you can route to position at Durham.
2: 3 speed, right Durham, Runner 9 Charlie Alpha. Thank you.
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1: Runner 5006, descend to flight level 180.
2: Descend flight level 180, Runner 5006.
0: Hotel 1, then left turn onto Delta 1, sector Alpha, hold short of runway 06.
1: Runner 5006, descend to flight level 160.
2: Descend flight level 160, runner 5006.
6: Shamrock William Hotel, passing 2,000 on the Melbourne 3 Alpha.
1: Shamrock William Hotel, Shamrock Control identified, continuing to land to flight level 240, clear to Pickle.
6: Level 240, clear to Pickle, Shamrock William Hotel, thank you.
0: The 65, void short descent, 06, that will be another departure shortly.
6: First copy, void short descent, 0624, 065.

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1: Bunch of CHNA Delta, contact Corker Proton 119 at Decimal 9.
2: 119 at Decimal 9, with Corker from Delta, Charlie Delta, bye.
1: Bye.
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3: 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Flight
4: level 100, Ryanair,
2: flight 006. 909 Charlie Alpha, standing by for her.
3: 909 Charlie Alpha, climb to flight level 230.
2: Flight level 230, 909 Charlie Alpha.
5: Bombshed 9005 Charlie.
6: Minus 005, at first that company has brought forward the estimated off-board time, which is right now at 13:30, so next report ready for start.
3: Ryanair 5006, descend to flight level 80.
2: Descend flight level 80, Ryanair 5006.
6: Dumpship 9005, and I also have the score for you.
5: Checking second. And at 6 Charlie Papa, with 2, I will take off. 5 status above this clock.
3: Send 528 Hotel, continue climbing to flight level 290.
7: Flight level 290, other than 528 Hotel. I'm requesting 310 for cruise.
3: I present 528 Hotel, that's copied. You can make that request to Shannon on the frequency 134.630. Bye bye.
7: Channel 134630, Artisan 528 Hotel. Bye bye.
2: Shannon, good afternoon. Shamrock 977, passing flight level 127, flight level 160 to Surak.
3: Shamrock 977, Shannon control identified. Continue climb unrestricted to flight level 310, clear to revenue.
2: Unrestricted climb to flight level 310, direct to revenue now, Shamrock 977.
3: Ryanair 2975, Shannon control identified, descent to flight level 100.
2: All right, I'll get up.
7: Ryanair 9528 Hotel, climbing 290 for Rotter.
3: Ryanair 528 Hotel, still with low level, contact high level now, frequency 134630.
7: 134630, my apologies, Artisan 5280.
3: No worries, have a good day. Ryanair 9 Charlie Alpha, climb to flight level 270, clear to both of them.
2: 270 to both of them, Ryanair 9 Charlie Alpha.
3: Ryanair 5006, contact Shannon approach, 121.4, bye bye.
2: 1214, Ryanair 5006, very good evening, thanks.
3: Thank you, you too.
8: Ryanair 743 Delta, climbing flight level 160 Delta, passing flight level 61, Rocket 446.
3: Jameson 43 Delta, Shannon control identified, continue as cleared.
8: Rotel, Jameson 43 Delta, thank you.
2: For 6, we're descending flight level 80, correct for our cat, we're Boeing 738, information Romeo 10238, Pascal.
9: For the 5006, Shannon approach, today 2 identified, information Romeo is current, number 1906, first wind check 120 degrees, 5 knots.
10: Same to runway 06, backtrack, line up, backlink.
2: Backtrack, line up, and wait, runway 06, November, Mike, November. Runway, Charlie Alpha, take up.
3: Yeah, sure.
2: And approach, runway 5006, with Asgon to be available.
9: For the 5006 Abram, clear direct to Asgon.
2: Back to Asgon, thanks, runway 5006.
0: Got Romeo Romeo, Shannon permission, Shank in H 1023 hectopascal.
11: 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Flight 8 is correct.

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1: Descend 4,000 feet, 1023 hexapascals, Ryanair 5006.
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1: Let's pick up runway 06 via the Arabi 3 departure. 3 Alpha departure, November Mike.
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0: 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We are approaching Money Point, 2,100 feet. Quick left, hand over to Shannon.
1: NJJ Romeo Whiskey, thank you. Climb the tower 118.7. Goodbye.
0: Thank you very much. Thanks for the help. 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Echo NJJ Romeo Whiskey. Goodbye.
1: Cheers, Mark.
0: Shannon Tower, good afternoon. Echo NJJ Romeo Whiskey.
2: Shannon Tower, good afternoon. Initially, hold outside of controlled airspace. I have a Ryanair inbound flight to join final approximately on the southbound right at the same time. Would you wish to hold outside and then follow visually or currently route towards Ennis?
0: Well, we can route up towards Ennis now. Echo NJJ Romeo Whiskey, we can also descend lower than we are. We are 2,100 feet now, so we could go down to 1,000 feet.
2: Echo NJJ Romeo Whiskey, then McLeod Center, Shannon CTR, VFR, not above 2,000 feet towards Ennis.
0: Thank you very much, routing up towards Ennis, and we will descend to 1,800 feet. Echo NJJ Romeo Whiskey, thank you.
2: November 6-1, Mike, November, contact Shannon Control, 124, decimal time, correct?
3: Yeah, 124, what?
2: 124, decimal time.
3: Hi, 124, decimal time, thank you, 1 Mike, November.
4: Contact Shannon, frequency 132, decimal 150, bye-bye.
0: 122-150, Shamrock, 1 Mike, okay?
4: Sure.
2: And, Romeo News, this is Route 6 information, Dead Eye, current unit, 1023, thanks for Shannon.
5: 7.275,
6: Shannon November 6-1, Mike November 5,000.
4: November 6-1, Mike November, Shannon Control, I identified. Continue climb, unrestricted to flight level 2, hot depression 240, click to pickle.
6: Okay, unrestricted flight level 240, we'll climb and we're direct pickle, November, Mike November.
5: American 723-12 for 16,000, flight level 160.
4: American 723, Shannon Control, identified. Continue climb, unrestricted to flight level 280.
5: Climb flight level 280, American 723.
4: And American 723, cleared now to Itari.
5: Itari, American 723.

0: Silence 115, background, start to be supposed to run use Central 6 information. Sierra Unit 1023, have some sound.
1: Climb to VATW 300.
2: I continue, climb flyable 300, 6-1 Mike, come over, thank you, ma'am.

0: flight 006, cleared INS approach runway 06, report established.
1: Cleared INS approach runway 06, report established, INS flight 006.
2: Echo 6 5 0 short of runway for 6, there are 2 items of inbound traffic and 1 item of outbound traffic short.
3: First copy, what's that number 0624, Echo 6 5.
0: Aircraft 20, you're going to parallel the approach towards the view behind you.
1: Understood, thank you, Ryanair 5006.
0: Air 5006, descend 2,300 feet to establish.
1: Descend 2,300 feet, Ryanair 5006, next.

0: Das war ein Foster Kilo Squawk 6353. Ryanair 818 Victor clear to Ecosa and continue climbing to flight level 2900.
1: Ecosa 2902, Ryanair 818 Victor.
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1: 418.7, Ryanair 5006, wait.
3: The Papa descend level 210, direct to Sutex passing 277.
0: Ryanair 5 Tango Papa, Shannon control identified, descend to flight level 170.
3: Descend to 170, Ryanair 5 Tango Papa.
4: Shannon Tower, good afternoon. Wind is 120 degrees, 8 knots, runway 06, left hand.
1: There's land, 06, Ryanair 5006, thanks.
4: Echo Romeo Whiskey, route towards Coney Island.
1: Route towards Coney Island, Echo India, Romeo Whiskey, and we are visual with the Ryanair.
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1: And as number 2, Echo India, India Romeo Whiskey, thank you. 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
4: Area 6, Charlie Papa to require backtrack. Area 6, Charlie Papa, roger, hold short of Sun 06, contact tower 1186. Ryanair 5006, expect to make it land, actually, Charlie.
1: Westroad Ryanair 5006, Charlie.
4: Papa, Tower, Roger, hold short, Sun 06.
1: Roger, hold short, Sun 06, Charlie.

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1: Dublin, frequency 135, decimal 655, bye bye.
2: 35645 for the 95 Tango Bumper, thank you, bye bye.
3: Initially, hold position on the apron traffic to taxi via taxiways, Delta taxiways.
2: Going to Indira, by Whiskey, left base and final.
3: Indira, by Whiskey, continue approach, runway 06.
2: Continue to approach 06, going to Indira, by Whiskey.
3: Canada, by 006, make it right on the taxi with Charlie, control 121, that's right.
4: Canada, Charlie, 121, that's right, right there, 5006, bye.
3: I'm 188, ground, standby, we're going to back shot.
2: Tower 906
3: Charlie Papa holding,
2: alpha fully ready.
3: Tower 906 Charlie Papa, tower 4 short, tower
2: 206. 4 short, tower 906 Charlie Papa.
0: One Shannon for mission, the Shannon QNH 1023, Hank to Pascal.
3: 206, left land, expect to make it by next switch off.
2: Okay, Cleveland 06, expect to make it by Charlie, going to Romeo Whiskey.
0: Have a great day, ma'am.
1: Thank you, you too. Shamrock 715, Q2 Barnu.
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3: Charlie, Delta 2, Delta 1, Delta 3, 2.
5: Shannon, Jones 1, 5 Kilo.
1: Jones 1, 5 Kilo, Shannon.

0: Just established on the first line, and it's quite cloudy. It's not going to work for us today. Would like to return back to Birmingham.
1: Endurance 155 Kilo, Roger, stand by. I'll transfer you shortly. Endurance 155 Kilo, just report requested level.
0: Flight level 200 is fine. Endurance 155 Kilo.
1: Roger.

0: Endurance 154 Kilo, which route do you wish back to Birmingham?
1: If we can pick up the flight time route, that works for us, either by Bozeman or whatever works for you guys.
0: Roger, bye bye. There's 154 Kilo in a right turn, clear to Bolton, Bravo, Oscar, Foxtrot, Uniform, Mike.
1: With a right turn, clear for us, Bolton, in turn, 154.

0: Charlie Romeo Whiskey, vacate right onto taxiway Charlie when vacated. You got the ground 121 there, police.
1: Vacate right on Charlie and then ground 121 at police. Ground 121 at Whiskey, bye bye. 715, contact Cork approach 119 at decimal 9 on the way.
2: Approach 199, 715, thank you.

0: 1, Foxtrot Kilo, contact Dublin, frequency 135, decimal 655. Bye bye.
1: 135,
2: 655, thank you. Nat 6, Charlie Papa, wind is 170 degrees, 6 knots, runway 26 left, take contact, center line, 5,000 feet.
1: Clear, pick up 106, taxi 7, center line, stop sign, 5,000 feet, right, Nat
2: 6, Charlie Papa. Engine, Roman, whiskey, ground, taxi, taxi, Charlie, just a 2, to hangar forward, above the tank.

0: State, push and start approach runway news for 6 information at Terra, QNH1023, hectopascal, traffic section on suspend, 3-2 on your right hand side.
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1: 121.4, going to go from here on there.
2: This is the 1-2-2-2-3 end, all short of 106, the bus is on 2-3 end.
3: Shannon, the number 500 Bravo Hotel, north of the Macuna.
4: Off Romeo Romeo, Shannon, approach, good day to you, you're clear to true control airspace, number of altitude 4,000 feet, QNH 1023 Hexacel.
1: 1023, clear to another bus 4, at 20 bus Romeo Romeo.
2: Coastal Diamond 115, hold position.
4: 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Please to Abbey Field, Romeo 06, active in Shannon.
3: 2,900 feet, climb to 5,000 feet, tracking the extent of that line, Romeo 06.
5: Ryanair 6, Charlie Papa, good afternoon, Shannon Control identified, continue climb, unrestricted, so flight level 2, 3, 0, clear to let go.
3: Thank you so much, continue climb, unrestricted, flight level 2, 3, 0, and I turn it toward let go, Ryanair 6, Charlie Papa.
0: Nine 6 5 with Shannon Roger, we are, that traffic is unknown to us.

Correction 412 Sound Roger. Right, well, that seems to be the Air Corps 112 traffic inbound to Galway at this time.

Valent 115, you've cleared to be a far flight in Shanghai CTR, not above 2,000 feet, QNH is 1023 hexabus now, and squawk 2616.

United, ground taxi, taxiway, Eintracht Hotel, Sunny Swiss.

0: 9003 5, ground zero, call the metro. Coast Guard Islands 115, Dawood.
1: Tower 15, go ahead.
0: Coast Guard Islands 115, current wind is 140 degrees 9 knots. I can also give you the runway 24 for departure to
1: West. Okay, firm, we'd like 24, WF2, FDF4, please. Coast Guard Islands 115.
0: Coast Guard Islands 115, Roger, advise, ready for departure.
1: Ready for departure, holding. Coast Guard Islands 115.
0: Coast Guard Islands 115, line up runway 24.
1: Line up runway 24, Coast Guard Islands 115.
0: Coast Guard Islands 115, wind is 130 degrees 8 knots, runway 24, left break of right turn towards west.
1: Roger, runway 24, cleared for takeoff, right turn out towards the west, Coast Guard Islands 115.
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3: Continue climb, unrestricted, flight level 280, Shamrock 13, X-ray.
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1: 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Ryanair 6 Charlie Papa, continue climb to Vantable Q70.
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2: 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Ryanair 6 Charlie Papa.
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0: He's got the channel control 124 there, so that's good.
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0: Planet 115, next to the bus, no bounty house.
2: Call bounty house on local, close to the animal 5. Are we 0 miles west, or do you want to run a west, make that west retract?
0: Gosford Islands, 115, currently no traffic surface.
2: Roger, we're turning then left towards the point and onwards to the southwest. I'll call you bounty now.
3: Transect Shannon, frequency 134.260, all right?
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3: China 6 Mike Kilo, contact Dublin, frequency 135.655, all right?
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0: 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Again, Shamrock 5-8, Papa, descending flight number 200, spotted.
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1: Ryanair 701, channel control, identified, continue to descend to flight level 120.
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5: Tower again, 9005, opening the alpha, Tower, line up 9006, please.
2: Line up, number 06, I'm waiting for good. 9005.
6: 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Or Logan 36, Bravo Lima.
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5: You 7 John. You 7 proceed, my taxi ride for hold short family 06.

0: Ship 9005, wind is 120 degrees, 6 knots, runway 06, clear for takeoff, track centerline 5,000 feet.
1: 906, cleared for takeoff, to track centerline 5,000 feet, ship 9005.
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0: Echo 3-8, roger, proceed, my bearing at road, hold short of runway 16 at all times.

0: Echo Romeo Romeo, New PNH, 1022 hectopascals.
1: 1022 hectopascals, God Romeo Romeo.
0: Affirm, there will be a pipeline closure at Abbey Field.
1: Affirm, flight closed Abbey Field, and we'll see you in a couple of hours after that again for the route home. Echo Mickey, God Romeo Romeo.
0: No worries, you can call low level airborne, get on safe.
1: Sorry, repeat.
0: You can call the frequency at low-level airborne later on this evening if you're getting airborne again.
1: That's the plan. That's perfect. Echo Mickey Golf Romeo Romeo.
2: 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Thank you.
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5: altitude. Tom Jet 9005, Shannon Control identified. Continue climb unrestricted to flight level 230, clear to Botham.
4: Climb flight level 230, check to Botham to Jet at 9005.
6: Chen, good day, that's Uni 132, airborne carry on runway heading, climb 70.
5: Unicare 132, confirm squawk.
6: Squawk is 1172.
5: Unicare 132, Shannon Control identified. Continue present heading, climb unrestricted to flight level 270.
6: Unrestricted on heading 270, Uni 132.
5: Ryanair 701, continue present heading, descend to flight level 60, Shannon transition level.
7: Continue present heading, descend flight level 60, Ryanair 701.

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0: Alright, call Rescue 7, come back to see them, send 2, please.
1: Rescue 7, Lake is at runway on section with Delta 2, report vacated in ground 121, that's the minute.
0: Ground Rescue 7, at desk copy, see them, send 2, I'm going to send 2, 6 to the ground, please, thank you.
2: 2 Hex Pascal.
1: Rescue 7 ground, proceed to evacuation Delta 2, Delta 1, Charlie Power, Hotel 2, Hotel 1, Echo 3, Southeast Park, all shorts on the 06, and taxi ride at what time, report back next.

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1: 34260, Jet 9005, thanks.
2: And Logan 36 Bravo Lima, can we contact Donegal Tower?
0: Logan 36 Bravo Lima, radio service terminated, contact Donegal Tower 129.805, bye bye.
2: 29805, Logan 36 Bravo Lima, see ya.

0: Romeo, surface wind check at the field is 150 degrees 7 knots, report on 512 at the field, leaving the frequency, and I'll cancel your flight plan.
1: Copy that, I will report on final for Abbey Field and set flight control. Close, they're going to go for me, Romeo.

0: 2 Coast.
1: Phoenix West 4 Alpha Whiskey contact course approach 119 at decimal 9, bye bye.
0: 119 at decimal 9, thanks to Alpha Whiskey, bye bye.
2: Proceed via Delta 2, Delta 1 to stand 2-8 and so is approved.

0: a very good day. Shamrock 5, Mike, Indy, Sandy, flight level 2102.
1: Shamrock 5, Mike, Lima, good afternoon. Shannon Control, identified, descent to flight level 170.
0: Descent flight level 170, Shamrock 5, Mike, Lima.

0: the Windy Gulf, Romeo, Romeo, on final traffic, see you, can see this way, that's right, and close the flight plan, please, thank you, help.
1: Take a roll, copy, flight plan closed, time 1417, good evening.
0: Good evening, stay on the way, Romeo, Windy Gulf, Romeo, Romeo.
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0: Golf Tank with Charlie, shot information. Golf Whiskey Yankee, Shannon. I'm just seeing traffic departing Abishrule. They're just north of Abishrule, currently in your 2 o'clock, 4 miles. 1,800 feet, climbing unverified.
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0: 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So you can report them ready for your temporary 5 enclosure. 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

0: Ryanair 8, Yankee Delta, Shannon Control, I identified the entry flight level 200.
1: Off the Yankee November, Shannon information. Going to go off Yankee November, Shannon, Roger, recycled walk 2636 and advise your estimate and escalator.
0: Ryanair 498 Whiskey Golf, Shannon Control, identified. Continue climb, unrestricted to flight level 230, confirm passing level.
2: Passing flight level 139, climb unrestricted to level 230, thank you Ryanair 498 Whiskey Golf.
0: Ryanair 498 Whiskey Golf, thank you, that checks, and just confirm requested level.
2: Flight 390, Ryanair

0: CNN, good morning, Delta 155, flight level 123 for flight level 160.
1: Delta 155, good afternoon, Shannon Control, identified. Continue climb unrestricted to flight level 260, clear to Reznor.
0: Okay, flight level 260 for Delta 155. Did you say direct Reznor or you're working on that?
1: Delta 155, cleared present position to Reznor.
0: Okay, flight level 260, direct Reznor, Delta 155.
1: Ryanair 7, Victor Victor, contact Shannon, frequency 125.2, please, it's off the right.
2: 125.2.
1: Ryanair 7, Victor Victor, negative, 125.2, please, it's off.

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0: 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Bye bye.
1: 34260, Delta 155. Good day.
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0: Delta 002, family flight level 75.
1: Delta 002, Shannon Control, confirm squawk.
0: Booking 2645, Delta 002.
1: Delta 002, Shannon Control, identified. Confirm you are request a block between 90 and 100.
0: Confirm requesting a block 90 to 100. Survey site starts about 4 nautical miles north of Malin Head, going in west, east, or east-west lines, and request a flight level 90 to 100.
1: Delta 002, Shannon Control identified, cleared to operate between block of flight level 90 and 100. You can report established on your first line.
0: I will go, and looking at the survey site, we will need to turn inside Scottish Airspace and Northern Irish Airspace, Delta 002.
1: Roger, we'll let them know. Thank you.
0: Thank you. Just confirm that we're clear to flight level 390
1: or 100, Delta 002. Delta 002, affirm, climb to flight level 90 or 100, up to you.
2: Shannon, good day. Shannon 78, Lima, climb flight level 200, Tipper.
1: Shannon 78, Lima, Shannon Control, identified. Continue climb unrestricted to flight level 240.
2: Continue climb unrestricted flight level 240, Shannon 78, Lima.
1: Shannon 78, Lima, just confirm passing level.
2: Passing 189 now.
1: That checks, thank you, and continue your climb up to flight level 280.
2: Continue climb now to flight level 280, Shannon 78, Lima.

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1: China 81 Echo November, confirm squawk.
2: Squawk 7661 with the IDF now, China 81 Echo November.
1: China 81 Echo November, Shannon Control identified. Continue climb unrestricted to flight level 210, clear to Bofum.
2: Climb unrestricted to flight level 210 and direct Bofum, China 81 Echo November.

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0: Bravo Nana Kilo November, Shannon Control, identified, continue climb unrestricted to flight level 240. Ryanair 81 Echo November, continue climb to flight level 270.
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0: good evening, Sherman 77 Charlie, flight level 160 direct to T-Birth, speed 290 knots or greater.
1: Shall I 77 Charlie, Shannon Control, identified. Continue climb, unrestricted to flight level 280, no ATC speed restrictions.
0: Continue climb, flight level 280, no ATC speed restrictions, Shamrock 77 Charlie.
1: Shamrock 9, Akita November, continue climb to flight level 300.
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1: Shamrock 7 Alpha, Charlie Shannon Control, identified, descent to flight level 200.
0: Flight level

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2: Two guys.

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1: 134.260, Shannon Kilo November, flight.
0: Ryanair 81 Echo November, contact Shannon, frequency 134.260,
1: bye-bye. 134.260, bye-bye, Ryanair 81 Echo November.

0: Shamrock 7, State Kilo, passing 130 for 1602 Shamrock.
1: Shamrock 76 Kilo, good afternoon, Shannon Control, identified, continue climb, unrestricted, descent level 240.
0: Climb level 240, unrestricted, Shamrock 7, State Kilo.

0: Shamrock 7 Alpha Charlie, contact Dublin, frequency 135.655. Bye bye.
1: 35655,
0: Shamrock 7 Alpha Charlie. Shamrock 76 Kilo, continue climb to flight level Q80.
2: Standby level Q80, Shamrock 76 Kilo.

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1: 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Channel 76 Kilo.

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0: Cuban Laszlo 7-2 Kilo.
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0: Day Runner 521 Whiskey, sending flight level 240 of Santa.
1: Runner 521 Whiskey, Shannon Control, identified, descent 2 Control, identified, descent 2 flight level 140.
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0: Control, good afternoon, Air France 57, Delta Bravo, passing
1: 7709, Air France 57, Delta Bravo, good afternoon, Channel Control identified, continue climb unrestricted to 5720.
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doesn't seem to be a bar. 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Six four zero, my starboard check.

Ryanair 2976, Shannon Control identified. Continue climb unrestricted to flight level 270.

0: good afternoon, Shamrock Tree 8 Whiskey, passing flight level 278 for 240 to Kipper.
1: Shamrock Tree 8 Whiskey, Shannon Control, identified, continue descent to flight level 80.
0: Continue descent, flight level 80, Shamrock Tree 8 Whiskey.
2: Shannon, good afternoon, AVHS 358, switch out, descending flight level 220, see the others.
1: AVHS 358, Shannon Control, identified, continue descent to flight level 170, speed on conversion 290 knots or less.
2: Descent flight 170, speeding version 290 knots or less, AVHS 358, thank you.
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1: Ryanair 521 Whiskey, radar service terminated, contact Connect Tower 130.705, bye bye.
0: 130.705, radar service terminated, Ryanair 521 Whiskey, good day.
3: I'd like to view a departure clear and done. Zero wage, departure clear, track runway 10 center line, soft time 5,000 feet. Keep that correct, CTOT time of 1,510.
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0: Shannon, hello, Shamrock 9, pop up Mike, heavy final flight level 160, passing 132 for Surat.
1: Shamrock 9, pop up Mike, Shannon Control, identified, continue climb unrestricted to flight level 200.
0: Climb unrestricted flight level 200, Shamrock 9, pop up Mike.

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1: All right, 38 Whiskey, contact Shannon Approach, 121.4, all right?
0: 121.4, Shannon 38 Whiskey, bye-bye. Shannon Approach, hello, Shannon 38 Whiskey, descending flight level 802, Rarecat, we're in A320neo with information uniform.
2: 738 Whiskey, approach identified, number 1 for ILS, approach runway 24.
0: Aircraft runway 06, 8 is uniform. ILS 06, copy, Shannon 38 Whiskey.

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1: Roger, sir. Just to let you know, there is parachuting in Flambeau Lough today until the end of year 4 for flight level 130, and R15 or R16 are active now to 5,000 feet.
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0: 15534, Colton and County Loud.
1: Roger, that is copied. If you do lose two-way with me, when you're approaching the FIR boundary, you can contact Southern Flight Information, 1185. Would Mullingar suit you as a report point?
0: Hey, sir, Mullingar for 1185, my contact.

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0: Kanagadeh, Shamrock 953, flight number 130 for flight number 160 to Zurich.
1: Shamrock 953, Shannon Control, identified cleared to Ernan. Continue climb unrestricted to flight level 280.
0: Unrestricted climb flight level 280, direct to Ernan, Shamrock 953.
2: Shannon, hello, plugin 82 GLA Alpha, passing 50, climbing flight level 80, direct to Rubex, squawking 4, correction 1421.
1: Logan 82 Juliet Alpha Shannon Control, identified due traffic, turn right heading 0900 degrees.
2: Right, 0900 degrees, Logan 82 Juliet Alpha.
1: Logan 82 Juliet Alpha, continue climb to flight level 150.
2: Continue climb 150, Logan 82 Juliet Alpha.
3: Good day, Ryanair 7 Yankee, climbing 60, heading 070.
1: Ryanair 7 Juliet Yankee, confirm squawk.
3: We're squawking 7732 and heading 1077,
1: 7 Juliet. 7 Juliet Yankee, Shannon Control, identified. Continue present heading, and climb to flight level 270 unrestricted.
3: Present heading 5270 unrestricted on 7 Juliet Yankee.
4: Yeah, that's correct. And you also have a spot time today. 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

0: Hotel Eagle, 717 Delta Mike Square. Passing flight level 304, descending down 250, inbound 26.
1: Sherlock 7 Delta Mike, Shannon Control, identified. Continue descend to flight level 170.
0: Cheney, descend flight level 170, Sherlock 7 Delta Mike.
1: Ryanair 7 Juliet Yankee, clear 2 and 6.
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3: 023 hectopascals, and I understand you're en route for Sligo.
0: The tower, continue the approach, number one. Did you?
3: Can we clear of climate controlled airspace en route to Sligo today?
0: Ryanair 6108, copy, you said ready for departure. Traffic inbound of 6 miles, are you ready for an immediate and can you take 2 meters for Canalpa?
4: Apron 1, Apron 1, sorry.
0: Ryanair 6108, okay, runway 06, wind check 170, degrees 4 knots, cleared for an immediate takeoff.
4: You're putting me a ticket for Ryanair, please 1-2-8, how much is it?
3: Well, Crescent Golf, Charlie Bravo, Fox, you there, Shannon?
0: Your minimum safe approach bit.
4: Do you think now, Shannon, Travis? Oh, 140, I hate
3: just to confirm, have you filed a flight plan or are you requesting to remain info only? So that's understood. There's no traffic in the FR to effect. You can report approaching balance over and the ordinary Q&H is 1023 hectopascals.
5: Shamrock 7 Echo Golf, Shannon Control identified. Continue climb unrestricted to flight level 270.
6: Climb unrestricted to flight level 270, Shamrock 7 Echo Golf.

0: Correction, Golf Charlie Bravo, Fox 28. Just confirm that you're going to remain clear of panic controlled airspace, including the western sub.
1: Silver Squadron, push back and engine start.
2: Snatching Argo 714, push on task approved. Wind is 06. Information Victor 2H102, 2 hexapods. Set the ground crew to push the tail towards the tower at the face of the aircraft towards the
3: Roger, push back approved, tell, and we'll advise. Argo 714.
2: By Delta 1, Delta 2, hold short of runway 06.
0: There, yeah, it's just that they're flying traffic inbound. Stop.

0: Sky Solo, so Shamrock 6 Pop Echo with you, flight level 135, climbing flight level 160 to Surox.
1: Shamrock 6 Papa Echo, Shannon Control, identified, climb unrestricted to flight level 280, cleared to Ernan.
0: Unrestricted climb, flight level 280, redirect Ernan, Shamrock 6 Papa Echo.

0: Hughes on command tower, emergency 118 decimal 7.
1: Tower Rescue 2, on Delta 2, short of 0624.
0: Rescue 2, enter runway 0624 to water down the threshold. Flight 1 pushing back to departure, you have about 67 minutes.
1: 85 ground, we're entering 0624 to cool down threshold, 67 minutes for next departure, we're lifting out Rescue 2.
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3: 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Continue climb, unrestricted to flight level 240, clear 2 revenue.
2: I'm flight level 240, unrestricted, and direct revenue to Shamrock 989.
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1: Shamrock 9 Alpha Foxtrot, channel control identified, climb to flight level 240, clear to revenue, and have you assigned any seats?
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0: 290 or less, Shamrock 9 Alpha Fox.
1: Ryan 903 Bravo November, Shannon Control identified, continue to send to flight level 140.
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0: November cleared now to give all, just confirm passing level.
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0: 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Bye bye.
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2: National Cargo 714, taxi left turn, via taxiway Alpha, hold short of runway 06.
0: Ryanair 56 November Juliet, channel control identified, continue descent to flight level 120.
3: Ryanair 56
2: November Juliet. Mexico 2, we're contacting on ground 118-1368, rescue 2.
0: Shellbrook 989, report your speed to Shannon, frequency 134.260, bye bye.
1: 134.260, with speed, Shellbrook 989, good day.
0: Yep.
2: Rescue 2A from W2-1 report submitted back to you.
0: 4.260, bye bye.
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5: LS, runway 06, that's 9.3 miles.
6: Coast Guard 115, let's contact tower 118.7.
5: 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Good afternoon, it's Coast Guard Ireland 115 with you, fully established Islet, runway 06 at 8.5 miles, full stop at.
2: Our afternoon, can you approach number one?
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0: From Delta Shannon Control, I identified continue climb unrestricted to flight level 270, clear to Bamba.
1: Delta Bamba, the 270, looking for 370 and
2: 120.
0: Roger.
2: Northern 2H is 1023 hexapascals, and Southern 2H 1022 hexapascals. We have no known traffic in your vicinity to affect, and you can report me to the frequency.
3: Miner 0 Lima, taxi by Alpha, hold the shores of runway 06.

0: just around 105, 4 miles now, but back at 50 knots ground speed.
1: But fine, set up a 2 mile final.
0: Coco, coast around 12.

0: cargo 714, runway 06, twin check 150 degrees, 5 knots, on turn around, clear takeoff.
1: Runway 6, clear for takeoff, on turn around, start 714.

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0: Stephanie from Delta 2, Delta 4, report back to Houston.
1: Delta Tower, I am Mercedes Delta Lima approaching Alpha 06 on
0: the bridge. Ryanair 760 Lima Tower, thank you. Get hold short of runway 06. Holding
1: short of runway 06, I am Mercedes Delta Lima.
2: Did you have a question?
0: Four six.
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3: Descent
2: level 100, Ryanair 1 Uniform Delta, contact Shannon, frequency 134.6, please, it over, right?
4: First land, cluster down 156, please.
0: The heavy A330, rotated just south of taxiway golf.
4: Roger, that's copied, cluster down 156. Coast Guard on level 5 for taxi instruction, please.
0: I just vacate via Charlie and Panther, go via, actually no, via Delta 2. Vacate last right, Delta 2.
4: Last right, Delta 2, exercising Coast Guard on level 5.
0: Ryanair, 760 Lima, advise visual with the landing helicopter on your left.
1: I'm visual, I'm not still on the
0: Lima. Ryanair, 760 Lima, behind the landing helicopter, line up runway 06 and wait 9.
1: Behind the landing helicopter, we line up and wait for the 06 and... I'm not going to do it.

0: 146, what's your position now? Okay, you can still proceed via Delta 1, Delta 2, taxiway Charlie, advise on taxiway Charlie.
1: Delta 2, report vacated at the higher
2: altitude. Good
3: morning or good afternoon. Approaching 5,000.
4: Actually, cargo 714, Shandalo, ready to contact. Climb to flight level 240, and when ready, clear to Nevin.
3: Clear 240.

0: Charlie 246 is holding the status 0624 on text to me, Charlie. Echo 46, Roger, standby. Affirm, standby, perfect. Rainier 760 Lima, climb flight level 130.
1: Climb flight level 130, Rainier 760 Lima.
0: Echo 46, I have one more arrival, about 7 minutes from landing, and after that I'm going to try to get you into the flight strip of runway 24. In the meantime, you can operate in grass section 15, remain clear of the flight strip of runway 024, but you can operate in the flight strip of taxiway party.
2: Affirm, tower, yeah, I'll hold stop to the 24 at all times. I wait for your work to get onto the runway after landing traffic and operate on taxiway Charlie and remain clear of the text runway strip of 24 message to see.
0: 468 Ryanair 760 Lima, turn right now, route direct to Norla.
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4: KLM 1127, contact Cork Approach, 119er, decimal 9er, bye now.
5: Cross first 199, okay, then 127, 127, good day.
6: Runner 56 November Juliet, descend to 3000 feet, cleared ILS approach, runway 06, aborted traffic.
7: Descend to 3000 feet, cleared ILS 06, local runner 56 November Juliet.

0: Starliner 760 Lima, Shannon Control.
1: Sorry, Shannon, Ryanair 760 Lima, we're passing 87, climbing 130, direct to Norla.
0: Ryanair 760 Lima, Shannon, thank you, radar contact, climb to flight level 230.
1: Climb to flight level 230, Ryanair 760 Lima.
2: Exactly, one transformation, good day, the 7-8-10-H, 1022X, Pascal. Exactly, one transformation, Roger, and you can report channel control zone boundary inbound.
3: 6-9-5-6,
1: remember Julia, contact tower 118, that's more traffic, come on.
3: 87-9-5-6, remember Julia, thanks, thank
0: you. That's heading due traffic, climb 2-5-2-4-0. Shama K51, Shana, hello to radar contact here, direct to Arthur, correction route now, direct to Givol, descend to 5-1-4-0.
3: Descend to 5-1-4-0, direct to Givol, Shana,
4: Juliet, runway 06, wind check 150 degrees, 6 knots, circle land.
3: Good land, runway 06, Shana, 5-6, what would you do?
5: Shannon, hello, Shambrook, 1X-ray Lima, 160, climbing 240, red pill.
0: Shambrook, 1X-ray Lima, Shannon Control, hello to radar contact, climb to flight level 280.
5: Flight level 280, Shambrook, 1X-ray Lima.
4: Secondly, 1 Shannon Tower, good afternoon to you, QNH1022, hectopascal, clear down to the Shannon Control Zone, at about 2,000 feet, CFO.
3: 1022, now at 2,000 feet, clear to zone, exactly.
2: Good day, this is Sudden Area QNH 1022 hexapascal, advise your intention. No, no traffic on route to effect, but are you aware of the TRA currently active in Doombeck? Basic Shannon Roger, and the Sudden Area QNH 1022 hexapascal.
0: Beat Romeo Kilo, then Lazno.
6: Redirect Charlie, Romeo, Kilo, and Lazno, Ryanair 33, Juliet, salute.

0: Destroyer 5-6 November Juliet, vacate at the last right turn. Actuary Delta 2, wind vacated at the ground, 121 decimal 8.
1: Vacated on last right, Delta 2, 121 decimal 8, Destroyer 5-6 November Juliet.

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0: Echo 4-6, okay, we have about 10, maybe 15 minutes for the next fixed wing movement on the runway. So if you want support, suffice for the runway 24.
1: Affirm, Tower.
0: Echo 4-6, proceed down draft section 15 into the flight strip off runway 24.
1: Affirm, proceed on to the flight strip runway 24, draft section 15, and it's now on time, Tower Echo 4-6.
0: Delta 2, Delta 1, parking stand with number 32.

0: Salam good day from the runner 3 Fox Fox, the message will 190 to Bapa.
1: Runner 3 Fox Fox, channel control, hello to radar contact, climb to flight level 310, confirm passing level.
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2: 25280, Sonic 6F, Mike November.
1: Sonic 6F, Mike November, Shannon, continue present heading through traffic.
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2: 134, 260, Genic 6, Mike number. Thank you, bye bye.
1: Yeah.
3: You're clear to London Heathrow via Aperture 3 on departure. Stop climb at altitude 5,000 feet and squawk ground 5174.
1: Aperture 3 on departure. Stop climb 5,000 feet, squawk 5174, Shamrock 3, Shamrock 3, 8,
3: Yankee, raise the correction.

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2: Flight level 280, Sierra Romeo 9 Alpha Romeo.
3: Sierra Romeo 9 Alpha Romeo, flight 183, descending 220.
1: I've requested 1883, Shannon Control, thank you, radar contact, descend to flight level 200.
3: Descend 200, 1883.
4: Shannon, afternoon, Ryanair 177, Oscar, we're passing
1: 160, Ryanair 177, Oscar, Shannon Control, thank you, radar contact, climb to flight level 250, route direct to Banda.
3: Flight level 250.

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1: Rhino 201 Mike, channel control radar contact, descend to flight level 190.
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0: Ryanair 201 Mike Shannon, descent flight level 100.
3: Descent flight level 100, Ryanair 201 Mike.

Gun, Charlie Bravo Foxtrot Juliet Shannon, two items of traffic down route from Sligo to Weston, about 20 miles northeast of Connacht at the moment, route towards Weston. Echo India Golf Sierra Mike, 2,500 feet, and Echo India Golf Whiskey Yankee Max, 3,000 feet, both routing to Weston.

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1: Rosa 8, Delta Kilo 2, Kilo Echo Romeo.
0: Can you say again for cross area, Delta?
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0: Kilo Echo to the overhead, Kilo Echo Romeo, cross area, Delta. Shannon, we were initially cleared new back for the approach to Roman 08, our nav approach.
1: Cross 8, Delta 8, Roman Carry, now 122 route via the overhead.
0: It's better. Roger, overhead for carry, cross 8, Delta.

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0: 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And Crosser East Delta, can you advise after Kilo Echo Romeo what approach we're setting up for?
1: Crosser 8 for Alpha, equation Crosser 8 Delta, step by. 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The only reason why you're routing to the overhead is to keep you inside of control your space.
0: Okay, and then we're right overhead the field, and is it a left turn, right turn back to NEMAC?
1: Stand by, I'll get back to you.

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0: Perfect.

0: 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Bye bye.
1: Oscar 2, proceed, make a 2 report, let's hang a 2 for short, it's on the

0: Kilo, Johnson.
1: Hello, runner 35 Kilo Yankee. We're on the Tofu departure out of Knock 965130 Squawk 6036 with identical.
2: Runner 35 Kilo Yankee, Shannon Control, identified. Continue climb unrestricted to flight level T70, clear to Botham. Passer 8, Delta radar service terminated. Contact carrier tower 123.325. Bye bye.
3: 123.325, carrier service.

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Thank you. Oscar, two ground. Two suspect and testing backup. You have to read. Thank you. Also reading 5x5.

to you, 7 Gold. Let's get down to the scene, let XLI for hold short of runway 46 and on all

0: All Rescue 7 is actively outside.
1: Rescue 7 Tower, proceed onto runway 06, report ready to wait. You have 10 minutes.
0: Charles, Rescue 7, you're starting to see us 06 to Portland and report to Ray to Kiera, roughly 10 minutes, thank you.
2: 0, clear to Arnhem.
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1: Portion of South Portland, 6 information. X-ray, QNH 1022, Hector Mascot.

0: 1 Shannon Aerodrome, QNH is 1022 hectopascals.
1: You proceed via Delta 2 Grand and perimeter road to hangar 1, hold short of runway 06, report on 2 Grand and at hangar 1.

0: 48 temperature thinks that you'll be able to be airborne before time 1615.
1: April.
0: Number 48 Yankees, watch out for 6. Two phones, thank you, next report, thank you.
2: Med 35 Kilo Yankee, contact Shannon, frequency 134.260. Bye bye.
1: 3426, bye bye, runner 35 Kilo Yankee.

0: 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Good day.
1: Airport 23 Romeo Shannon ground, good afternoon, you're left to Stansted, via flight and route to flight 370 and squawk 1462.
2: Q80.
0: Well, Yankee Jan Airdrome QNH 1022 hectopascals.
1: After departure, taxi on extended center line and foot line of altitude by 1000 feet. Right, 423 Rome, ready to correct. 46, Lake 8 runway, 46, traffic to depart zone, report runway vacated.
3: Hey, 4 miles of the gate and report vacated, Tarek, over 46.

0: 7.
1: Rescue 7 Tower.
0: Tower, I'm at the 2-4 and can I proceed on to Delta 2, please?
1: Rescue 7, make it on round to taxiway Delta 2 at approach runway vacated on ground 121.6 miles.
0: Tower for 7, that's top 2-4 clear on Delta 2 on the ground, please. Thank you.
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1: Echo 4-6 Tower, roger, hold short, runway
2: 4-6. Air from Horse Lock, runway 06, Raj 9, down Echo 4-6.
1: Rescue 7, I go and proceed at taxiway Delta 2, Delta 1 at Charlie Bravo, hold short of runway 26.
3: Seven Mike Sierra, contact Scottish on frequency 127.275.
1: Number 3, thank you, taxi via Alpha Horse, short Spanish 06.

0: 8, thank you. Hold short, down short 6, and contact tower 118.
1: Dublin information 118.5.
0: You can also proceed later on via taxi base, Hotel 2, Hotel 1, Echo 3, South East Park. Report back on Abraham Hall, short from the project.
2: Then you climb unrestricted to Flight Level Q60, clear to Arnhem.
3: I continue to climb now unrestricted to Flight Level 260. And sorry, would you mind saying the last part again to Mach 119?
2: And Mach 119 at Abraham, clear to Arnhem.
0: Short 3, thank you, Shannon Tele, good afternoon. Hold short, down the 6 to the partner mission.
4: Hold short, 6 to the ready, Shannon 3, thank you.
0: Short 3, thank you, line up, down the 6 please.
4: Line up, wait, 6, Shannon 3,
5: 250 from previous, sorry.
2: Shannon 5, Hotel Mike, Shannon Control, identified, continue to send to flight level 170 and maintain assigned speed.
5: Okay, send flight level 170 to the channel, Shannon 5, Mike.
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1: Continue climb flight level 280, and we have flight level 310 on request.
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1: Proceed to the next road. Hold short, turn 6 and report back to neutron.

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1: Over
0: 69, Kilo Foxtrot, 0 degrees. 69, Kilo Foxtrot, Shannon Control identified here to Beckett, Bravo, Alpha, Kilo, Oscar, Tango.
1: Thank you, Kilo Beckett, 9, Kilo Foxtrot.
0: Shellac 58 Golf, Shannon Control identified. Continue climb unrestricted to flight level 310, clear to Bamba.
1: Clear to Bamba and unrestricted climb flight level 310.
0: Bug 107, Shannon Control identified. Continue climb unrestricted to flight level 240, clear to Itari.
2: Unrestricted climb flight level 240 on direct.

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1: 19.1, Scottish Shamrock 119, thanks for this.
0: Good trip. Shamrock 38, Yankee for continuous climb, turn right 10 degrees.
2: Right 10 degrees, Shamrock 38, Yankee.
0: Box 58 Golf, contact Shannon, frequency 134.630, off the right.
3: 134, sorry.
0: Shamrock 107, continue climb to flight level 280.
2: Climb to flight level 280, Shamrock 107.
0: Shamrock 38 Yankee, continue climb to flight level 290.
2: Continue climb flight level 290, Shamrock 38 Yankee.

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1: Tower, Shannon Control, identified. Continue climb unrestricted to flight level 150.
0: Runway 156 Papa,
1: just confirm passing level.
0: Passing flight level 75, runway 156 Papa.
1: That checks, thank you. Zone 18 kilo, clear 2 Kivol. Mark 107, contact Shannon, frequency 134.260, bye bye.
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0: 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Continued climb, unrestricted to flexible 250.
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1: And I'm unrestricted to 170, and now 156, Papa.
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0: 9156 Papa climbs to flight level 210.
1: Climb to flight level 210, 9156 Papa.
0: Flight 38 Yankee, continue climb to flight level 310.
1: Continue climb, flight level 310, Sherman 38 Yankee.
0: Flight 38 Yankee, resume navigation to NGX.
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0: Ryanair 9908, continue climb to flight level 270.
1: Flight 270, 9908.

0: and low, Shamrock 74 Papa, standing level 220 to 26.
1: Shamrock 74 Papa, Shannon Control, identified, descent to flight level 170.
0: Flight level 170, Shamrock.

0: 156 Papa approaching flight level 210.
1: Runway 156 Papa for continuous climb, turn right 10 degrees.
0: Right by 10, runner 156 Papa.
1: Runway 156 Papa, continuous climb, descent level 230.
0: And flight level 230, runner 156 Papa.

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1: 134630, Shannon 38, Yankee Bennett.
2: Manor 156 Papa, requesting a flight level 330.
0: Manor 156 Papa, Roger, have traffic, so climb initially flight level 250.
2: Copy, climb flight level 250, Manor 156 Papa.
0: Shamrock 74 Papa, contact Dublin, frequency 135.655, bye bye.
1: 135.655, Shamrock 74 Papa, bye.
0: One 156 Papa, on your heading, climb to flight level 270.
2: Climb flight level 270, on the heading, Manor 156 Papa.
0: Manor 9008, contact Shannon, frequency 134.630, bye-bye.
1: 134.630, Manor 908, thank you, bye-bye.
3: Wind is 110 degrees, 7 knots.
4: The Southern American H is 1022 hectopascals. None on traffic. Currently in the FIR's effect. Report 15 miles from Waterford.
1: Kilo Foxtrot, requesting this up.
0: And 69 Kilo Foxtrot, descend to your flight level 120.
1: Set flight level 120, right now 69 Kilo Foxtrot.
0: And 156 Papa, visual navigation to Rota.
2: Rota, Rainer 156 Papa.
0: Rainer 156 Papa, for higher contact Shannon, frequency 134.630, bye bye.
2: 34630, bye now. Rainer 156 Papa.
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5: Echo in November Fox of Whiskey, just traffic information only, Cessna 172 just airborne out of Galway. We're approaching Blackhead at this time, 2,000 feet, on a sightseeing trip down to the Diplom over, then over to the Iron Islands and then back to Galway.
4: Echo November Fox Whiskey, Shannon Roger, and I just, we've spoken at the start, so it's just confirm Galway, Cliff, Iron Islands, back to Galway.
5: Hey, sir.
4: Roger, sir, I see a signal just by Blackhead Lighthouse, would that be you?
5: Yep, that's me.
4: Roger, Echo November Fox Whiskey, I don't have a Monty read out and I don't have a call sign tag, so you can report leaving the islands for Galway. No known traffic in the vicinity to effect.
5: That's copied, thanks, and my apologies, I've just turned on my transponder now, so you should be able to see me now.
4: Echo November Fox Whiskey, that's not a problem, and the Sudden Air QNH, just in case I didn't give it to you, 1022 hectopascals, and I have you there, squawking 2655.
5: 1022, that's all copied, thank you, Echo into November Fox Whiskey.

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0: ISO 417, climbing flight level 160, import English.
1: ISO 417, confirm passing level.
0: Passing flight level 139 now, ISO 417.
1: ISO 417, channel controller identified, climb unrestricted to flight level Q80, clear to, step by, clear to Moloch.
0: Okay, that is Moloch, climb unrestricted to 280, ISO 417.
2: Whiskey 7. You just confirmed the detail, overfly the airfield and back to Cork, is it?
1: So 18 kilo, contact Cork approach, 119.9, bye bye.
0: 119.9, jump to 18 kilo, bye.
3: Lorainer 3262, descend to 100, stop.
1: Channel 3262, Shannon Control, identified, continue descent to flight level 180.
3: Continue descent, flight level 180, Nair 3262.
4: Ryanair 66 X-ray, X-ray, request lower.
1: Ryanair 66 X-ray, X-ray, for lower, contact Dublin frequency 135.655, bye bye.
4: 35655, 6 9 kilo,
1: Foxtrot radar service terminated, contact Kerry Tower, 123.325, bye bye.
0: Kerry, 123.325, bye bye, 6 9 kilo, Foxtrot.
1: Line air 3262, descent to flight level 110.
3: Descent level 110, 3262.

0: Hello, good afternoon. Shamrock 1 Tango Victor, passing 150, climbing 160 to Storrock.
1: Shamrock 1 Tango Victor, Shannon Control, identified, continue present heading, climb unrestricted to flight level 260.
0: Continue present heading, climb unrestricted, flight level 260, Shamrock 1 Tango Victor.
2: Shannon Ryanair 5 Godando, descending 240 Bonnet, speed 760 or less.
1: Ryanair 53 Echo Tango, Shannon Control, identified, descend to flight level 200, speed on conversion to 50 knots.
2: Descend flight level 200 and speed on conversion 280 knots. Ryanair 53 Godando.
1: Ryanair 53 Echo Tango, negative, speed 250 knots, 250.
2: 250 knots, Ryanair 53 Godando.

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0: You too. Sherlock 1 Tango Victor, report your heading to Shannon, frequency 134.260, bye bye.
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0: 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Continue climb unrestricted to flight level 310.
1: Climb unrestricted, level 310,
0: 3262, contact Cork approach 119 at decimal 9, bye bye.
2: 119 at decimal 9, 3262, ciao.

0: 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You can advise Cork approach of your destination on 119 or F19. Good day. Our caution, D6 is active.
1: Flight descend to flight level 140, clear to NEMAC. November Echo Mike Alpha Kilo.
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0: 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We are just approaching in here now at this time. I'm going to change to the island frequency 123.0.
1: Echo November Foxtrot 50, Roger. Have a good one.
0: 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Bye now.

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1: Report from the gate 06, report vacant, tower 06.

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1: 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Echo 4-6,
2: Tower Hall, short time, 4-6. Tower Hall, short time, 0-6, at all times, Tower 4-6.
1: Kilo Papa, passing park level. For, correction, passing 4-6, climb lane, park level. 9-0 on the 2-2-1-0.
0: 980 Kilo Papa, good afternoon, channel control, identified, confirmed squawk.
1: Squawk 5217, Ryanair 80 Kilo Papa.
0: Ryanair 80 Kilo Papa, thank you, identified. Continue climb unrestricted to flight level 230, clear to Tulta.
1: Okay, climb unrestricted to flight level 230, Tulta, Ryanair 80 Kilo Papa.

0: 423 Romeo Tower.
1: Yes, go ahead.
0: 423 Romeo, next report, ready for departure.

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1: Ryanair, 43 Romeo, wind is 14085, not standing. 06, clear for takeoff, track center line 5000 feet.
0: For takeoff, 06, track center line 5000 feet, Ryanair, 43 Romeo.
2: Sir, Niner Bravo, continue descent to flight level 60, Shannon, suggestion level.
3: Level 60, cross Niner Bravo, what?

0: 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Shannon 220, Nimec.
1: Brian 856, Shannon Control identified, descend to your flight 1140.
0: 1140, Brian 856.
2: Shannon, good evening, Ryanair 423 Romeo, passing 2,300, climbing 5,000 to run my track.
1: Ryanair 423 Romeo, Shannon Control identified, continue climb unrestricted to flight level 190, clear to NCHEX.
2: Continue climb unrestricted flight level 190 and clear direct to NCHEX, Ryanair 423 Romeo, may we have free seat?
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0: 423 Romeo, continue climb to flight level 230.
1: Continue climb to flight level 230, Ryanair 423 Romeo.
0: Ryanair 80 Kilo Papa, contact Shannon, frequency 134, decimal 260, alright?
2: 134, decimal 230, confirm Ryanair 80 Kilo Papa.
0: Ryanair 80 Kilo Papa, negative 134,
2: decimal 260. 134,
0: decimal 260,
2: Ryanair 80 Kilo Papa.

0: afternoon, Shamrock 4, Nine Delta, descend flight number 240, taxi 2, Texas.
1: Shamrock 4, Nine Delta, descend control, identified, clear to Durham.
0: Durham, Shamrock 4, Nine Delta.

0: Flight 49 Delta, descend to your flight level 170.
1: Descend to flight level 170, Shuttle 49 Delta.
0: Ryanair 423 Romeo, continue climb to flight level 290.
2: Continue climb flight level 290, Ryanair 423 Romeo.

0: 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Continued climb unrestricted to flight level 240.
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0: Okay, so what we'll do is we'll make up a flight plan for you, and can you spell that for me, phonetically?
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1: Shamrock 86, Shannon, go.
2: Would you be able to pass on our latest estimate for Lesno? It's 1725 now.
1: Time 1725 is copied, thank you.
2: Thanks.
1: Shamrock 86, continue time to flight level 300.
2: Flight level 300, Shamrock 86.
0: B5 Glenham Mall is active up to flight level 170.

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0: Sonic to the Sonic 5 all climbing 97 to Mamba.
1: Sierra X-ray, Sierra 5, Kilo Uniform, Shannon, now good day, radar contact clear to Bamba, climb to flight level at 230.
0: This is Bamba, climb 230, Sonic 5, Kilo Uniform.

0: X-ray Sierra 5 Kilo Uniform, Shannon, continue climb flight level 2900.
1: Take off for you, 2900, Phoenix 5 Kilo Uniform.

0: Hello, Shannon. Twilight 65 is 29K descending to 210.
1: Twilight 65, Shannon identified. Cleared in the Loopor 2 Echo arrival, descend to flight level 80.
0: Loopor 2 Echo arrival and descend to maintain 80, Twilight 65.

0: Cessna 90 Sierra Kilo passing 3000 feet, climbing Florida 9021 Alpha departure from NOC, squawk 1406, we ride in.
1: Florida 93 Sierra Kilo, Oceana Control, identify continuing climb to flight level 230, cleared when ready to position Dixon.
0: Flight level 230, 1 ready, direct Dixon, Ryanair 93 Sierra Kilo.

0: Twilight 625, Sonic Shen, approach 121.4, come on.
1: 121.4, Twilight 625, bye-bye.
0: Rider 93 Sierra Kilo, contact Shannon Control 134.260, goodbye.
2: 134.260, Ryan 93 Sierra Kilo, goodbye.
1: Good evening, Shannon, Twilight 625, 15.3, descending flight level 80 with Yankee.
3: Twilight 625, approach identified, number 1 flight, approach from 06, it is Zulu.
1: Okay, we'll get Zulu and Twilight 65.
3: Twilight 65, cleared direct to Asgard.
1: Direct to Asgard, Charlie 65.

0: Foxtrot.
1: Alpha Charlie 65, could we get lower?
2: Charlie 65 on a further ascent in about 6 miles below your nose capacity yesterday.
1: Okay, thanks.

0: Ryanair, 699 Tango, 10 flat level 200, Jim Ryan.
1: Sierra Director, 6.
2: 2000 Cross, Gemstone, 43 Sierra, Shannon Control, identified, cleared to Tismo, report ready for Laura.
1: Direct Tismo, report ready for Laura, Gemstone, 43 Sierra.
2: Ryanair, 69X Ray Tango, check up.
0: Confirmed, just checking in, send a flat level 200, Tipper.
2: On a 69X Ray Tango, Shannon identified, descend to flight level 140.
0: Descend flat level 140, Ryanair, 69X Ray Tango. Ryanair, 69X Ray Tango, any possibility of direct worker?
2: Just stand by.

0: 6, Vacate Romeo 06, flight strip, report vacate, just 1 minute.
1: Stay upon Vacate Romeo 06, flight strip, report vacate, is Tower Echo 16.

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1: 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Continue climb to flight level 170, confirm squawk.
0: Continue to climb flight level 170, squawk in 3603, Lima 6 Fox Hotel.
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2: Charlie for 4-6 Tower Born here of runway 06, runway 2.
3: Echo 4-6, Roger, thank you. Hold short from runway 06, runway 2. I'll get it back on short.
2: Yeah, from Horror, start the flight step of runway 06 at all times. Charlie for 4-6.
1: Good evening, Tower, Twilight 625 ILS 6.
3: This car is leaving, Surfman is cam, runway 06, clear to that.
1: Runway 6, runway 65. 6 Fox Hotel, flight heading 085 degrees.
0: Heading 05, Runner. 6 Fox Hotel.
4: Shannon, good afternoon, Runner. 4-6 Fox Romeo, descending 250 in Mount Civic.
1: Runner, 4-6 Fox Romeo, Shannon identified. Descend to flight level 100, cleared in the Solvix 1 Romeo arrival.
4: Set level 100 for the Sovix on Romeo right here, 4-6 Fox
1: Romeo. 6-9 X-ray Tango, descend to flight level 80.
4: Descend flight level 80, runner 6-9 X-ray Tango.
1: Runner 6-9 X-ray Tango, clear to rear car to rejoin the arrival.
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1: Runner 4-6 Fox Romeo, clear to tier up to rejoin the arrival.
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Now, 4 Charlie, uniform, Shannon identified, descend at flight level 200.

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0: Continue climb flight level 190, I'm 6 Fox Hotel.
1: Ryanair 69 X-ray Tango, contact Shannon Approach, 121.4, goodbye.
2: 1214, Ryanair 69 X-ray Tango, goodbye.
1: Ryanair 6 Fox Hotel, cleared on navigation 2C.
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2: Ryanair 5 Late Zero, Rocker.
3: Ryanair 69 X-ray Tango, approach identified, number 1 for ILS approach at runway 06, ADIS Zulu. Descent to 4000 feet, chain 81021, next to Pascal.
2: Descent to 4,000 feet, QNH 1021 hectopascals, Ryanair 69 X-ray Tango.
4: Oh, he's on the ground, Sims 30, vacate makes right onto Charlie, and then vacate contact ground 121.8.
5: Next right, Charlie 121.8, climb 65, next right.
4: 4-6, tower, be back on the runway, trip runway 06, lifting out, probably about.
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0: 6 Fox Romeo, come the Cork approach, 119er, that's 119er, come on.
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2: Where 6 9 exit Tango, would you like to access the final?
1: Roger, 6 9 exit Tango.
2: 6 9 exit Tango, roger, turn not right, heading at 30.
1: Right, heading 300, roger, 6 9 exit Tango.
3: Make a right turn onto Hotel 2, and you see three black vans on the right hand side towards the end of Hotel 2, that's where you park.
4: That's on 43 Sierra, request the set.
0: Sensor on 43 Sierra, descend to flight level 100.
4: Descend to flight level 100, descend on 43 Sierra.

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0: Sierra, contact Delta Control, 119 at S19, at command.
2: Confirm, cock parts on 119.3, Samsung Fortress, yeah.
0: 119 at S19. Samsung Fortress, Sierra, copy.

0: radar, be a grid radar, 3 Mike Alpha, descend and fly level 210, inbound Durham, high speed.
1: 3 Mike Alpha, Shannon, identified, 300 knots or better, please.
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1: 3 Mike Alpha, descend and fly level 200.
0: Descend, fly level 200, Ryanair, 3 Mike Alpha.
1: Ryanair 6, Foxtrot Hotel, reduce speed to 250 knots indicated or less, please.
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3: Shannon, good day, Shamrock. 7 Tango Echo, I just 296, my back level 240, responded at 250.
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1: Shannon Mark 7 Tango Echo, descend 2, flight level 200.
4: 2,300 feet, runner 6 9 extra tango.

0: traffic at runway 06, runway strip again, and report back in.
1: Hey, 4 by the gate, runway strip 06, report back in, tower confirmed.
2: Hello, runner 6983, Tango, established ILS 06.
0: Tango, tower, good evening. Your number one ILS 06, continue approach, report 4 miles per second down the wind is 120 degrees of flight.
2: Continue approach, runner 6983, Tango.

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1: Echo 4-6, thank you, hold short, runway 06, for runway 6.
0: Airborne horizontal to runway 06, runway strip at all times, Echo 4-6.
1: 69 Echo, Tango, the wind is calm, runway 06, clear to land.
2: Clear to land, 06, on the 69 Echo, Tango.
3: Mission Mach 7, Tango Echo, descend to flight level 180. Runway 6 Fox Hotel, reduce speed to 230 knots indicated or less, it doesn't depress it.
4: Roger, 230 knots, runway 6 Fox Hotel.

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1: 7 Tango Echo, roger.
0: Seven Golf Juliet, Channel Control, identified. Continue climb to flight level 290. Ryanair 3, Mike Alpha, report your speed is open. Control 135.655. Goodbye.
2: 135.655 with speed, Ryanair 3, Mike Alpha. Goodbye.

0: tower, please back him up to runway 06, runway strip and lift now.
1: Air 4 behind the runway strip of 06 and lift now with all time, tower go 46.
0: Flyer 69, anchor and angle on the ground time of 41, vacate right onto Charlie, and when vacate contact ground 121 left.
2: Good on Charlie, I'll vacate 121 left, Flyer 69, anchor and angle.
3: Hotel, report your speed to Dublin 135.655, goodbye.
1: Speed 135.655, 6 Fox Hotel, bye.

0: 17 Charlie,
1: and so 17 Charlie, Shannon clear, 2 Bamba, go ahead.
0: 2 Bamba, we're just a little bit heavy there, I don't know if we can cruise 150.
1: So 17 Charlie, roger, step clamp out of a 150.
0: Step clamp out of 150, just 17 Charlie. Good afternoon, this is 184, climbing travel 190 City of Albipan.
1: RSF 1884, Shannon Control, identify continuing plan to file level 230.
0: Yeah, file level 230, this is 184.

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1: 134, 633, 784.

0: 4-6-4-9-0-2,
1: Tulsa. Tulsa, clear Whiskey Shamrock, identify continuing climb to flight level 230, clear to Tulsa.
0: Continuing climb 230 to Tulsa, Ryanair, 7 clear Whiskey.
2: I would ask Dublin if you want to go to them or by the first standby.

0: Afternoon, Ryanair 50 is well, planning to available 980, inbound traffic.
1: Now 508 Hotel, traffic control identified, continuing climb to flight level 230, clear to Tulsa.
0: Continuing climb to flight level 230, Mount Tulsa, Ryanair 50 is well.

0: Canon, very good afternoon, Ryanair 50 Whiskey Mike, descending to flight level 220, Bunet.
1: On the 50 Whiskey Mike, Shatner Control identified, descend to flight level 200.
0: Descending flight level 200, Ryanair 50 Whiskey Mike.
1: And a 508 Hotel, climb to flight level 250.
0: Climb to flight level 250, Ryanair 508 Hotel.

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1: 411 Lima, Shannon Control, identified. Cleared in the Kuru 2 Echo arrival, descend to flight level 160.
0: Kuru 2 Echo, descend to level 160, Rene, 411 Lima.
2: Hello, very good evening, Rene, 4 Tango Golf, passes 2,800, before 500 on the call departure, Scorpion 5143.
1: And 4 Tango Golf, Shannon Control, identified, continuing to climb 2 flight level 230.
2: Continue climb flight level 230, Rene, 4 Tango Golf.

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1: Stay down to runway 06
0: and report ready to Vicka. Stay down to runway 06 and I report ready to Vicka. 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
1: Flight level 80, Ryanair 411 Lima.
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1: Continue descending to level 90, Ryanair 6675.
2: Hello, Sound Rider 411 Lima, descending 80 to Red Confirmation, Bravo, Boeing 737.
3: 411 Lima, approach identified, number 1, pilot approach, runway 06, yeah, this is Bravo. Descend to 4,000 feet, tune H1021, take the first down.
2: Descend 4,000 feet, 0021, number 1 for the LS06, 411 Lima.

0: Tower Rescue 7, now we're ready for Gate on 2, Delta 2.
1: Rescue 7, Gate on 2, report for Gate on 2, 1-3.
0: Gate on 2, Delta 2, indicated contact on ground 1-3.
1: Rescue 7.
2: 6675, contact Shannon approach frequency 121.4.
0: What's one decimal four right now? 6675. What?
3: Shannon, good afternoon. I know 6675, descending level 90, passing level 114, visiting Connecticut, information Bravo.
1: Weather 6675, approach identified, number 2, fire that approach from 06, it is Bravo.
3: X Bravo board, to number 2, 06, right now 6675.

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0: Roger, standby, break runner 6675, descend to flight level 80.
2: Descending level 80, runner 6675, that is speed 4.
0: Free speed. Runner 411 Lima, descend to 3000 feet, clear direct to Asgon, clear line approach runway 06, report established.
1: Descend to Asgon, descend to 3000, clear for the LS 06, report established, runner 411 Lima.
0: Runner 6675, clear direct to Asgon.
2: Clear direct to Asgon, runner 6675, thanks.

0: Delta 3764 Vulture Southbound Lane, display level 190 Bipper.
1: Planet 61 Foxtrot Alpha, Shaman Control, good day, identified. Climb to flight level 230.
0: Climb to level 230, Lane 64 Vulture Papa.
1: That is unrestricted climb.
0: Sorry, that is for Lane 64 Vulture Papa.
2: 6675, descend to 3000 feet, clear that correction, QNH 1021 is departing.
3: Descending altitude 3000 feet, QNH 1021, Lane 6675.

0: 41 Lima, fully established, LS 06.
1: Brother 2, Akasha 41 Lima, 8 miles, touchdown, contact tower, 118, that's 47, goodbye.
0: 187, 941 Lima, bye. Sound tower, Kilo, 411 Lima, established, LS 06, 7 miles.
2: Continue approach and 44 miles in touchdown.
0: Continue approach, 44 miles, 41 Lima.
3: Zero, Rainer 6, 1 4 2, Papa, adios.

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1: Binary 411, Lima, Trusted is cast for runway 06, clear to land.
0: Clear to land, I was in 6, 411, Lima.
2: Got a specific program sent, directed Delta Lima 101 is available.
3: Direct Delta Lima 101 is approved, it's runway 02 active at Connacht, and you are clear to enter Shannon Control airspace into the Centrify level 80.
2: Great, thanks. Clear to enter Shannon Control airspace, on track Delta Lima 101, landing flight level 80, Jameson 48 Delta.
3: Jameson 48 Delta, I'm not sure if I said it to you there, but you are radar identified.
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1: Shimmer 723, Shimmer Control, Roger, you are identified, cleared, continue with cleared initially, we'll have to talk Cork for that one, and stand by floor.
2: 06 Rhino 6675
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2: Number 1
3: Tower 108 247 Rhino 6675 very good
0: afternoon.
1: Jameson 48 Delta, go again.
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4: Taxi Charlie, Delta 2, and a right turn 4 Delta 2 onto taxiway 11. You're going to hold on taxiway 11 on 2 7.

Charlie, when located 1-1 at 5, 6-6, 7-5.

0: 75 Ground Taxi Charlie Delta 2 Delta 1 hold behind company aircraft. We'll be holding at stand 20. Affirm that we're going to pull forward to say the 34 or the entrance to Alpha, that'll be doing help.
1: Delta 02, Shannon. Delta 02, Shannon.
0: Start to Bravo current condition 021 X Pascal by 30 seconds.
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1: Okay, affirmative, back onto runway 06, Ellis for now, Tower Echo, perfect.
0: For 9, push start, move to runway 06. Information Charlie, QNH 1022, picked up at.
2: Charlie 1.
0: Binary Zero Uniform on Cell Airborne Time is 3-4, contact Cannon on 124, that's one step. Good. Coming down.
3: Cannon, good afternoon, Ryanair 6616.
4: Cannon, good day, Ryanair Zero Uniform Cell, passing altitude 2,100 feet, climbing altitude 5,000 feet, Roman track.
5: Binary Zero Uniform Hotel, Shannon Control, identify continuing climb to flight level 230, cleared to Tolta.
4: Flight number 220 and right turn direct Delta Ryanair 80 Uniform Hotel.

0: be ready to push at 10 minutes before departure schedule.
1: Okay, that's copy. Even depart to be a runway 06 or 24, the depart will be the same runway, 5 hours, and we'll have a look for the time to get off.
0: Very good, thank you very much, Ryan.

0: Sir, firm 59, Mike November, Shannon Control, identified. Continue climb to flight level 270. Continue climb to flight level 170. Tartan 002, read you, Fuzz.
1: Roger, we are running direct back to Cork, basically along a survey site, direct to Sligo, Tartan 002.
0: Tartan 002, sorry, just confirm, did you say Cork?
1: I meant to go get Sligo, London, Tartan 002.
0: Don't do that to me. yeah, direct track back to Sligo for the moment, just confirm, do you still want the block between 90 and 100?
1: Aye, firm. We'll maintain flight level 95 on route, Tartan 002.
0: No problem, maintain flight level 905 and report ready for lower.
1: Control, Tartan 002.
2: Channel, very good evening, Ryanair 2, Romeo Alpha, passing flight level 333, descending flight level 200, bonnet.
0: Right, to Romeo Alpha, Shannon identified. Continue present heading.
2: Continue present heading, Ryanair 2, Romeo Alpha.
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0: Hotel Romeo. 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
5: Tower Echo 4-6 is now reporting. Clear of Romeo 06, aka 6 is the longer road.
4: Echo 4-6, that's coming next to you. Full chart for Romeo 06, is that you completed for the work routine?
5: Negative, tower lights back on there for 20 minutes as Polly stays up for the evening.
4: Roger, it's coming in, just back on shortly, just one to the fire count.
5: Hey, from my host start here at gate 6, the Bunder Road, Echo 4-6.
6: 0. 134630 is heading at 5 minute back, have a good day.
4: Yes, 2 for 9, contact tower 118.7.
7: UPS
4: 249, fully ready. Yes, 249 tower, line up and wait, runway 06.
7: Line up and wait, runway 06, UPS 249.

0: QVS 249, Fox 050 degrees at 5 knots runway 06, clear for takeoff.
1: Alright, 06, clear for takeoff, QVS 249.
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2: 121.4, Golf Romeo, Romeo.
0: Contact 02961, ground to good evening, clear 10 to light, take on flight, ground to good evening, clear 10 to light, take on flight, handle.

0: of one item of traffic to depart off runway 24.
1: Copy the traffic, echo any golf on the runway.
2: Descend to flight level 100.
3: Descend to flight level 100 and direct left to Ryanair 255.
4: 06, and I listen, I was on time, cargo 46.
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4: 1214, UPS, 249, today.
2: And from 38 Juliet Lima, clear to Rotev.
6: Clear to Rotev, just from 38 Juliet Lima.
4: 49 is with you, 3000 for 5000.
0: UPS 249, approach identified, climb to flight level 150, direct to Osgar.
4: Climb 150, direct Osgar, UPS 249.

0: 249, contact Shouting Control, 124-7. Goodbye.
1: 1247, UPS 249, good day. Shannon, UPS 249, passing flight level 55 for 150.
2: UPS 249 is Shannon Control, identified. Continue climb. Correction, stop climb for level 150.
1: Stop climb 150, UPS 249.

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1: 002, read you 49.
0: Okay, that's copied. Do you have a good estimate for Sligo?
1: Sligo time 1911. 006.
0: Thanks very much.

0: 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Jetspeed 261 descending through 300 for flight level 170.
1: Jetspeed 2617 identified. Would you actually be able to give us a call on 119 or decimal 075, please, for a test call?
0: And this is Jetspeed 261 on 119 or decimal 075.
1: And Jetspeed 261, how do you read?
0: I read ability 5, Jetspeed 261.

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2: Winner, flight 7 Papa Whiskey, Shannon, good evening to you, Shannon, to Alicante, flight 7 Rose, flight 7370, and squawk 5222.

0: Kilo, whichever descending flight level 200, we're good to downfire.
1: Going 324 Kilo, Shannon identified. Cleared in the Rapa 1 Romeo arrival, descend to flight level 100.
0: Descend 100, it's Rapa 1 Romeo Ryanair, 324 Kilo. Request check to give out a 6
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1: And inside level 80, runner 250, X-ray.
2: Shanghai leaving runner 199, Whiskey Tango passing 283, descending flight level 220, direct runner.
0: Runner 19 Whiskey Tango, Shanghai identified, descend the flight level 200.
2: Descend flight level 200, runner 19 Whiskey Tango.
0: UPS 249, I contact Delta Control on 135.655.
3: 135.655, UPS 249, okay.

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0: We're airborne from Inishere Island. We are on now 6 TOB. Switching VFR to Goy Hospital. Suspect Goy Hospital in the next 9 minutes.
1: Westview 115, that is copied. No known traffic to effect. Next report, Galway Hospital.
0: Goy Hospital, thank you.
2: We're standing approach 1214, I'm not sure if we take it. Channel approach Ryanair 253 X-ray descending to flight level 80 and X-ray
3: Arthur. Ryanair 25 Sierra X-ray approach identified, number 15 left approach runway 06, 8 is Charlie.
2: 8 is Charlie and number 1 for ILS Ryanair 253 X-ray.
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0: Runner 250X, 50 cent to 4,000 feet, GNH 1022 hectopascal.
1: 1022 hectopascal, descending 4,000 feet, INR 256.

Ryanair 8-9 or Delta Juliet, Channel Control, I identified. Descend to flight level 140. Ryanair 8-9, Delta Juliet, negative.

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1: Tonsa 002, descend to flight level 80.
0: Descend flight level 80, Tonsa 002.
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0: 909 November Tango, you can make that 270 knots indicated or less.
1: Thank you, 270, otherwise 909 November Tango.
2: And descending at 3,006, clear by LS 0600, which reports established under 256.
0: Ready,
2: Silver
0: terminates.
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0: to
1: 4-6-0.
2: Hey, if I was to get room with 06, I report making the current for 4-6.
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0: Shannon Tower, INR 2.0, X-ray establishing the ALS 10 nautical miles.
1: Your number 1 ILS 06. Continue approach and report 4 miles to touchdown. 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
0: Number 1, report at 4 nautical miles, INR 2.0, X-ray.

0: 9 9 9, the member saying you can make that 280 knots indicator or less.
1: 280 or less, 9 9 9, the member saying.
2: Thank you, hold short, Romeo Zero
1: 6. Hey, from hold short, Romeo Zero 6, that time, the tower go off, perfect. Level 200, right, 9 9 9, the member saying.
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0: Number Tango, report to speed Dublin 135.655,
1: Dublin 135.655, 9 9 9 9 9 9 9 9 9 9 9 9 9 9 9 9 9 9 9 9 9 9 9 9 9 9 9 9 9 9 9 9 9 9 9 9 9 9 9 9 9 9 9 9 9 9 9 9 9 9 9 9 9 9 9 9 9 9 9 9 9 9 9 9 9 9 9 9 9 9 9 9 9 9 9 9 9 9 9 9 9 9 9 9 9 9 9 9 9 9 9 9 9 9 9 9 9 9 9 9 9 9 9 9 9 9 9 9 9 9 9 9 9 9 9 9 9 9 9 9 9 9 9 9 9 9 9 9 9 9 9 9 9 9 9 9 9 9 9 9 9 9 9 9 9 9 9 9 9 9 9 9 9 9 9 9 9 9 9 9 9 9 9 9 9 9 9 9 9 9 9 9 9 9 9 9 9 9 9 9 9 9 9

0: taxi, taxi, Alpha, hold short of Omega, Rusty.
1: Nine Delta Julia, Condor Cork approach, 119er, that's 119er, goodbye.

0: China. Good evening, Chinook 109, passing level 136, climbing flight level 160, Xerox.
1: Chinook 109 is Shannon Control, identified. Continue climb to flight level 240, unrestricted, cleared revenue, then pickle.
0: Climb flight level 240, unrestricted, revenue, pickle, Shamrock 109.

0: clear eight square on the ground, 10-07, make it right onto Charlie. And then they get a contact ground, 121 left and right.
1: But it's quiet into Charlie, and we've called the 121 eight square now, 255.
0: Vector 296, push and start cruise, runway 06. And Quentin Charlie with a KNH 1022, Hector Bascom.
2: Ryanair 57 Papa Whiskey, contact tower on 118, that's what's up.
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0: 9 November, November congregation. Dublin, Agini 3, Alpha Departure. Stop climb at 5,000 feet and squawk is 3605. Plus 9 November, November, stop climb at 5,000. Plus 9 November, November, is that correct? If I'm ready for pushing car.
1: Papa Whiskey.

06 threshold, proceed on to runway 06 and 06 threshold, proceed on to runway 06, and it's now time to Tarek 046.

0: 124.653.
1: 124 then.
0: 124 then, 57 Papa Whiskey. Thank you, have a good day.

0: Number there, Ryanair 57, Papa Whiskey, runway heading, passing 2500, climbing 5000 feet.
1: Number 57, Papa Whiskey, Shannon Control, identified. Continue climb to flight level 230, clear to position, let go.
0: Clear to let go and climb flight level 230, Ryanair 57, Papa Whiskey.

0: Roger, taxi Alpha, hold short, runway 06.
1: Position of 14 miles, 4,000 feet, routing towards Dublin direction. After 07 Victor Shannon Air Drum, QNH 1022 hectopascals. 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
2: I will stay at as close to 4,000 feet as possible at Glendy Golf on the
0: runway. 1 Roger, contact tower 118.
1: 15 Shanja call.
4: Hi, Rescue on 5, we're airborne from Galway Hospital, now 4 PB, low priority. Return to Shannon VFR.
1: Rescue 115, report approaching the Shannon zone boundary.
4: Report approaching the Shannon zone boundary.
0: Back line up in the airborne group.
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0: VDFS 64 Kilo, be more accurate, notable 3,262 QNH 1023, inbound Shannon for Dash and Gold and Batch Call.
1: After 64 Kilo, Shannon, Shannon Aerodrome, QNH 1022 hectopascals.
0: 1022 after 64 Kilo.

1211, report to Big Cato back to Russ. Is 190 degrees and 6 knots, runway 06, secure takeoff.

0: 961 Airborne 919, contact channel number 24, that's the 7-3.
1: 1247, time is copied, thank you, turn on 61. Nana 61 passing 2500, climbing 5000 extended runway track.
2: Contract 2961, Shannon Control identified climb level 230, clear to Liffey.
1: Clear to Liffey, climb flat level 260, contract 2961.
2: Contract 2961, climb flat level 230.
1: 230, contract 2961.

0: 7-3-Yankee-Romeo, standing by 7220 to Tampa.
1: 7-3-Yankee-Romeo, Shannon identified. Descend to flight level 140.
0: That's flight level 140, Shannon 3-Yankee-Romeo. Shannon, good evening, radar 27 uniform Charlie, standing by level 200, direct to Rook.
1: 27 uniform Charlie, Shannon identified. Descend to flight level 80.
0: Can you confirm that level for radar 27 uniform Charlie?
1: Descend to flight level 80.
0: Descend flight level 80, radar 27 uniform Charlie.
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0: 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Runner 6676, taxi Delta 1, Delta 2, hold short, don't make use of it.
1: Tower 46.
0: Echo 46.
1: Tower, I'm going to finish up there on just 2-4 for this evening. Pull back here by the bounds of the road and rest 618. I go back to the wild scene now in the morning. I can text you when I can turn to see it.
0: Echo 46 is all copying. And hold short, runway 06, advise, ready for
1: yes, I'm going to start the runway 0624 at all times and advise the lights to return back to the end via the middle road. Tower Echo 46.
2: Unit descent to flight level 80.
0: Descent flight level 80, Shepard 3 and 0. Since first 9, November, November 1, the Ryanair and Smash push the start through from 06. Expecting Charlie, QNH 1 to 02.

0: Niner 27 Uniform Charlie, contact Sheldon approach with the speed 121 decimal 4, goodbye.
1: 121 decimal 4 speed, Ryanair 27 Uniform Charlie, bye-bye. Brother, hello, it's 1-3 Quebec Charlie, we're descending for level 220 Bonnet.
0: 1-3 Quebec Charlie, Sheldon identified, descend to level 200.
1: We 200, Quebec Charlie.
2: Quebec Charlie,
1: just 770,
2: pass out, pass flight 54, come check
0: the phone, clear, just got him. 2-7 Lima, Papa Sheldon identified, continue climb to flight level 290, clear to Evren.
2: 2-7-2-9-0, clear to Evren.
3: Ryanair 6676 tower, line up and wait at runway
1: 8. Line up and wait, runway 24, Ryanair 6676. Now, good dog, good correction, rescue 15, beam the first.
3: Rescue 15, tower, new direct climb for runway 24, and report on climb, number 1.
1: Report final to runway 24, we'll report as follows.
4: Shannon Tower 118 decimal 7, good day.
5: 118 decimal 8, Shannon Tower, after 64 kilo.
1: 118 decimal 7, after 64 kilo.
4: Yeah, after 64 kilo, 118 decimal 7.
1: Yeah, sir, 118 decimal 700, after 64 kilo. Thank you.
4: After 07 Victor, confirm it's still in frequency.
1: 87, after 07 Victor. Take off runway 24, runway 6676, set, head runway 69, 5 down 3.
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6: Copy, number 2, for the LS 06, we have Charlie, Channel 3, Yankee Romeo.
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3: 1022 next pass down, clear, clear, clear, foreign control zone. Not above 2,000 feet, and it is towards FD.
5: Now above 2,000, and clear for the system and system battery after 64 kilo and 1022, finished.
3: Yeah, 64 kilo, you're clear, clear, foreign control zone, and touching road clearance will be just to your approach. So next port approaching FD.
5: Clearing to the zone, next to port.
0: Charlie, contact the control 135, decimal 655, goodbye.
1: 125655, confirm?
0: 135, decimal 655.
1: 35655, give it to me.
3: Hello, Ryanair 9634, descending 250, the current.
0: 9634, Shannon Control identified, clear the Kerm to Echo Arrival, descend to flight level 100.
3: Kerm to Echo Arrival, descend to flight level 100, Ryanair 9634.
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3: 134260,
1: 2961,
3: thank you.
1: Please, and we are final, thank you, please land.
3: Vicky, Delta 2, taxi all the way to hangar 6.
1: Vicky, Delta 2, taxi all the way to hangar 6. We'll talk to them.
3: Ryanair 6676, contact Shannon 121, decimal 4, please. 1, decimal 4, and 6675.
1: Have a good evening as well.
3: Well.
1: Down from it, still not just being closed. Quite the number of birds on threshold are all gone now.
3: Roger, thanks for that. Ryanair 6675, extended central line climbing level, climbing 5,000 feet from the shadow.
7: Ryanair 6676, approach identified, climb at 2, flight level 200.
3: Climbing level 200, Ryanair 6676.
7: Q7, Air 6676, turn left heading 235.
3: Left heading 235, Air 6676.

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1: Runway 6676, turn left heading 210.
2: Left heading 210, runway 6676.
1: Runway 27 uniform Charlie, descend to 4,000 feet, QNH 1022 hectopascal.
2: Descend to 4,000 feet, QNH 1022, runway 27 uniform Charlie.

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1: Echo 4-6, proceed along the perimeter road, next 4-6, head back to the ramp.
0: Hey, affirmative, along the boundary road, is the 4-6, head back in the ramp. Tower, like, is that your ground frequency, 1-6, head back in the apron?
1: Hey, affirmative, you can contact ground again, 1-2-1-8-1, on the apron.
0: Hey, for report, back in tower, on ground frequency, head back in the apron. Tower Echo 4-6.
1: I'm 6-4 kilo, just confirm, not above 2,000 feet in control zone.
2: Out of the 2,000 feet, up there, 6-4 kilo.
1: Thanks.
3: Number 3, Yankee Romeo, max speed, 2-5, correction, 270 on that.
4: 270 on that, 3, Yankee Romeo.

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1: Left heading 265, number 3 Yankee Romeo.
0: Ryanair 6676, clear track Laszlo.
1: Direct Laszlo, Ryanair 6676.
2: Bruno 430 and Tower 118, decimal 7.

0: We got things through back. We are able to not pass. It's 9 November, November.
1: Please post 9 November, November, Roger. Line up from way 0.
0: Good afternoon, great.
1: French post 9 November, November, surface 200 degrees at 5 knots from way 0. Care for takeoff.
0: Care for takeoff,
1: 0 6 7 9 November. Rescue 1 5 6 3 on the ground time was 3 0. Thanks, sir.
2: Police begin to call you, sir. Yep, we're checked out now. May I take the care?
3: Ryanair 9634, clear to Rurka to rejoin the arrival.
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1: Tower, good evening. Unit is 1022, Hexpascal. And clear down to Manchester, flight down route 5750, squawk 6032. Back for us, boys ready for pushing and starting.

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1: After 07, Victor, contact Shannon Tower 118.7.
0: 118.7, after 07, Victor, thank you very much, talk to you there.
2: Runner 270, which are
0: Shannon Tower, good evening, after 07, Victor, 42642, 2800 feet, can I continue to do information, Charlie, routing for Alpha Chico and F2, carry.
3: 06 and you can take up a track towards Limerick City initially and expect a long right downwind for runway 06.
0: So Limerick City, expect a long right downwind 06, which is a long wind. Limerick City, have a look, can I try to do what I'm doing, thank you.
3: After 6-4, next to right hand orbit until advised, you're number 3 for right.
0: Hand orbit, and copy of the arrival after 6-4.
4: November, Shannon Control, identify. Continuing climb to flight level 170, clear to Oscar.
5: Oscar, flight level 170, flight level 9, November, November.
3: Weather 27, uniform, Charlie, turn right heading 030, clear to ILS, approach room 06, support established.
0: Right heading 030, clear for the ILS 06, clear to ILS, established, Weather 27, uniform, Charlie.
3: Shamrock 3, Yankee Romeo, turn right heading 330.
0: Right heading 330, Shamrock 3, Yankee Romeo.
4: Banner 9634, descend to flight level 80.
0: So flight level 80, Ryder 9634.
4: And you can call Shannon approach now 121.4, out of it.
0: Approach now 121.4, Ryder 9634, bye bye.
6: Mount Sutherland, contact Tower 118.7, bye.
0: Tower 118.7, Ryder 270, Charlie, bye bye.
7: Tower, good evening, Ryder 270, Charlie, fully established, ILS 06.
0: 260.73, thank you. Channel approach close right now, 9634, descending flight level 80, Director Rourke, 7378 under information, Delta.
3: Runner 9634, approach identified number 3 for ILS, approach runway 06, it is Delta.
0: Number 3 for ILS 06, runner 9634. So you can get the rest of information, we're leaving 2800 for 1000, 122.
3: After 07, Victor, come.

0: Yankee Romeo, turn right heading 030, clear ILS, approach runway 06, support this option. Turn heading 030, clear for ILS 06, we call this option, turn 3 Yankee Romeo. Ryanair 9634, descend to 4,000 feet, QNH 1022 hectopascals.
1: Descend 4,000 feet, QNH 1022 hectopascals, Ryanair 9634.

0: at 2 million foot to start cruise, runway 06, expecting Delta would begin at 1 and 022, thanks for that.
1: Yankee Romeo, distance check, number 2, contact tower 118.17, goodbye.
2: Number 2, tower 118.17, channel 3, Yankee Romeo, bye now.
3: Good evening, Shamrock 3, Yankee Romeo, 10 miles, 06.
0: Number 2, ILS 06, continue approach and report that 4 miles, touchdown the wind is 230, and 4 miles.
3: Okay, continue approach to call your 4 miles in Shamrock 3, thank you.
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2: 34630, runner 6675, thank you. Have a good evening. No.

0: 64 Kilo, your traffic is a Shamrock A320 on about 6 mile final now for runway 06. Reporting you have that traffic in sight.
1: Six, seven, three, yeah,

0: Maintain 2,000 feet.
1: Through the feet, after you have it.

0: the tower, I am 7829, good afternoon. Holding short Alpha 06 and Bed.
1: 7829, hold short, Romeo 06.
0: Holding short, Romeo 06 and

0: 4 Kilo, will you be able to give me an early right turn?
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0: Thanks, first break, Ryanair 7829, line up Romeo Zero.
1: Line up Romeo Zero, line up 7829.
0: Spider 9634, reduce the number 4 Kilo.
2: Federal Road, Ryanair 9634.
0: Air 7829, Thurston 250 degrees at 4 knots, runway 06, clear for takeoff, runway 10 flying 5000.
1: Stop at takeoff, runway 06, line up 7829.
3: Runway 10 flying 5000, line up 7829.

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1: Your present time, after 64 Kilo. 4 Mile, 109634.
0: 109634, continue approach. Traffic just run.
1: Continue, 109634.

0: Ryanair 9634, first wind is 250 degrees at 4 knots, runway 06, clear to land.
1: Clear to land, runway 06, Ryanair 9634.
2: Better than Trumpet Turner, we'll have to reroute to Fermoy and then on to Lismore.
3: Aspa 21, Delta Shannon reported Lismore.
2: Trumpet Turner, we'll reroute to Fermoy and Lismore, and we'll reroute to Lismore. Aspa 21, thank you.

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1: Climb flight number 190, Ranger 7-8-2-9.
0: After 076, right. Route rectifying is now for runway 06, report turning final, 0 number 1.
1: So final 1-6, with the port turning number 1 after 076.
0: Ranger 7-8-2-9, right turn direct both.
1: Right turn to both from Ranger 7-8-2-9.
0: Liner 9634 on the ground, channel 49, vacate right on to Charlie, and then vacate at the ground 121 decimal.
1: Turn off Charlie, when vacate 121 decimal, Liner 9634. Do you think we can still maintain 2000 or we can descend now?
0: 2000.
1: Thank you, 1000 feet, that's what you
0: the 64 kilo cleared now direct to Cork.
1: Direct to Cork after 64 kilo.
0: Runner 7829, contact channel control 124.73.
1: 1247, runner 7829,

0: 634, ground to taxi Charlie, Delta 2, Delta 1, stand 3-2.
1: IBH, climbing flight over 190, direct to Buffon.
2: Flight 7829, mission and control identified, continue climb to flight level 230.
1: Climbing flight level 230, Ryanair 7829.
0: And then notice that, thank you.

0: Sir, this is Victor, just for information, we're in a right base now, and after touch and go, if possible, request a right arm to carry in about 4,000, if possible, please.
1: Request
0: that, clear, cleared base, fine, now report, I'm fine, here the one. So, 1 with 4, 5, and 1, 0, 6, 10, Camille, after, this is Victor.
1: After 6, 4, kilos, 2,000 feet, now approach, next 4, zone, down, be up on.

0: 7829 and continue to climb to flight level 270.
1: Climb flight level 270, Ryanair 7829. We're requesting anything up to 35 with the restriction as understood at Bolton.
0: Understood, I'll pass it on.
1: Thanks.

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2: Mason 127.5.
0: 127.5, sound information after 64 kilo, thank you.
2: Okay, I'm ready.
0: Information after 64 kilo. Outbound zone boundary, purple soft cork, after 64 kilo.
3: After 64 kilo, Shenangadesh and air jump QNH 1022 hectopascals.
0: 022 hectopascals, after 64 kilo.

2, if from the wind is calm, your departure is runway 24, track runway 10, since line stopping time is 5,000 feet. How soon? You're ready for push. Yeah, we should be able to make that work. Flight ready for push. Runway 06 for departure, runway 10, track 5,000. Just do a rebate call, sir.

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Alcohol short runway 0624, contact tower 118.

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1: 67 Tower, proceeding to runway 0624, report right to Vegas.
0: Proceeding up to runway 0624, now departing ready to Vegas, 67.
2: I'll take a Mike Tango Yankee, flight plan closed, time 2002. Thank you, bye-bye.

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0: 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Contact Shanwick HF on 4651. Radar services terminated. Bye bye.
1: 4651, German Cargo 442. Thank you. Have a good day.
0: Ryanair 7829 Shannon, when ready, descend flight level 270, level by Bolton.
2: When ready, descend flight level 270, level by Bolton, Ryanair 7829.
0: Air Transat 215 Shannon approaching Sunnet. Contact Shanwick HF on 4651. Radar services terminated. Bye bye.
3: Hey, Shanwick on 4651. You have a nice day. Air Transat 251. Good day.
4: Shannon, good afternoon. November 131 Quebec Sierra checking on level 430.
0: November 131 Quebec Sierra Shannon. 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
1: Cork Approach 119 Decimal Niner, thank you. After 64 Kilo.
2: Lieutenant, good evening, FedEx 5225, maintaining 340.
3: FedEx 5225, Shannon, hello, radar contact. Ryanair 26 Uniform Lima, Shannon, hello, radar contact, climb flight level 270.
4: Contact level 270, Ryanair 26 Uniform Lima.
2: Ryanair 7829 leaving 330 for 270 now.
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0: Ryanair 7829R, continue with Scottish and 133.050. Bye bye.
1: 133.050, Ryanair 7829. Thank you, goodbye.
2: Air 2 Delta Zulu, push on stairs approved, push back for runway 06, information echoes current, QNH 1022, let's pass.

0: está en el editando Romeo, base estable 136, base estable
1: 1. Ryanair 8 at Tango Romeo Shannon, hello radar contact. Climb flight level 290, cleared Bamba direct.
0: Base estable 290, Bamba direct, Ryanair 8 at Tango Romeo.
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3: 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Let's see that.

0: here is Victor, contact Shannon Information, 127.5 also.
1: Shannon Information, 127.5, after 07 Victor, good evening. Information, good evening, after 07 Victor, squawking 2642, Guinness 1022, reading to carry then to Cork for a full sub landing.
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3: Ryanair 66 Victor Echo, Shannon, hello, radar contact, continue descent, flight level 200.
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4: Shannon to Heathrow, runway 24, altitude 3, Bravo departure, stop climb up 25,000 feet, and squawk at 5143.

0: number one Stratus taxi behind us, right? Airfield Delta Zulu taxi, Alpha, hold short, runway 0. 38, that traffic taxi from left to right, the Ryanair 737, when clear that traffic, pushing start of the broom, push for runway 24, information echo current QNH1022, expect.
1: Roger, watch the Ryanair, please get back to right, watch the airplane, please runway 24, please come clear, please give it back to the channel 38.
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0: Delta is holding short, 06 set up, I'm fully ready.
1: Niner 2 Delta Zulu, tower line up, blown away, 06 away.
0: Light up 06 away, Niner 2 Delta Zulu.
1: Niner 2 Delta Zulu, surface wind is calm, runway 06, clear for takeoff, track runway 10 centimeters, stop climb altitude 5,000 feet.
0: We're taking off 06, back to the north, and right, stop altitude 5,000 feet, Niner 2 Delta Zulu.

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0: 1022, Echo Golf Golf is airborne from Connacht and route to the west for about half an hour back to Connacht.
1: Echo India Tango Golf Golf, the northern Q&H is 1023 hectopascal. You can report leaving the frequency.
0: 023, you report leaving the frequency, Echo Golf Golf.
2: FedEx 5270, checking in level 340.
3: FedEx 5270, Shannon, thank you, radar contact.
4: 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We're written to over Karen Sue Hill and then back to Cork.
3: After 07 Victor, information that is copied. 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
5: Good evening, Ryanair 26 Uniform Lima. Frontable 270 inbound to Buffalo.
3: Ryanair 26 Uniform Lima, Shannon. Hello, radar contact.
6: Ryanair 2 Delta Zulu, contact Shannon Control 124.7, how's that?
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4: The 07 Victor climbing to 5,000 feet.
3: Shannon, Roger.
8: Good evening, Ryanair 2000 Zulu, passing 2300, climbing to 5000, tracking 779, runway 06.
3: Ryanair 2 Delta Zulu, Shannon, hello, radar contact. Cleared NGEX direct and climb flight level 290.
8: Cleared NGEX direct, climb flight level 290, Ryanair 2 Delta Zulu.
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Line up and wait, runway 06, Shamrock 388. If you want, you can take a half back, sir. Not required, Shamrock 388, thanks.

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0: Jenna, good evening. Shamrock 388, passing 3000, climbing 5000, Abiquiú 3 Alpha.
1: Shamrock 388, Shannon, hello, radar contact. Climb flight level 290, clear direct to NJAX.
0: Climb flight level 290, direct NJAX, Shamrock 388.

0: November 131, Quebec Sierra Shannon approaching Pickle. Contact Shanwick HF on 4651. Radar services terminated. Bye-bye.
1: Okay, approaching Pickle, 4651 for Shanwick, 131 Quebec Sierra. Have a great day.
0: Ryanair 26 Uniform Lima Shannon. Contact Scottish Isle of Man 133.050. Bye bye.
2: Scottish 133.050 Ryanair 26 Uniform Lima. Bye bye.
0: Ryanair 18 Uniform Bravo Shannon, hello, radar contact. Climb flight level 270, cleared Bamba direct.
2: Climb flight level 270, Bamba direct. Ryanair 18, Bamba.

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2: No, I haven't heard anything. Is it intermittent or continuous? 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And is that a strong or weak signal?
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2: Okay, thanks. I'll pass that on.

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2: 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Shannon's 4-0 by a flight plan route. 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
2: Check 160 degrees, 6 knots, runway 24, clear for takeoff, track runway, send the center line, stop line, altitude 5,000 feet.
3: Clear for takeoff, runway 24, track, send the center line, stop line, altitude 5,000 feet, right, 93, speed angle.

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1: 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Radar contact, climb to flight level 290.
0: Flight level 290, Ryanair 3 Whiskey Tango.

0: Shannon, hello, jet speed 261, flight level 120.
1: Jet speed 261, Shannon, good day, radar contact here to Derek.
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1: Jet speed 261, Shannon, confirm, maintaining flight level 120.
0: Maintaining flight level 120, jet speed 261.
1: Ryanair 3 Whiskey Tango, Shannon, clear to Tulsa.
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0: 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Motel 1 Echo 3, report 70.
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thank you. Are you waiting there with the vehicle? The next driving that is going into the East Barrett Society, will be on ground at about 25.

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0: Rich, good evening. Jet speed 261 out of 113 descending follow 90, information echo.
1: Jet speed 261, hello to you, identified on handover, position 35 miles northeast of the airfield, you are number 1, expect straight in, I'll approach runway 24.
0: Well, we'll expect the straight in, ILS 24, jet speed 261.
1: Jet speed 261, intercept the localizer at Derag, and 8 at Foxtrot, this is the current channel tune, H is 1022 hectopascal.
0: 1022 hectopascal, we pick up Foxtrot and intercept the ILS at Derag, jet speed 261.
1: Jet speed 261, affirm and continue, central altitude 3000 feet, on back to H 1022 hectopascal.
0: Continue to send 3000 feet on QNH 1022 hectopascal, jet speed 261.
1: If I'm approximately 3 2 track miles, the first down, I'll have 10 feet for 2 shots.
0: Okay, 261.

0: Control, a very good evening, Ryan here. 9-2 at November, climbing flight level 190 in Bamba Diba.
1: Ryanair 9, Juliet, November, Shannon, good day, radar contact, clear to Bamba, climb to flight level 290.
0: Bamba direct, climb to flight level 290, Ryanair 9, Juliet, November.
1: FedEx 7, Shannon, advising, you have received your oceanic clearance.
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3: Speed 261, approach cleared out. Approach runway 24, number 1, report.
4: Clear out of 724, we'll report established number 1, just be 261.

0: Alpha 4 Echo, reaching Moon Kourou, to direction 7, flight level 0820.
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2: Shannon, follow Qatari 101, level 320.
1: Qatari 8101, Shannon Control identified.
0: First of the 48 Echo, reaching Kourou, flight level 0820, direction 7.
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4: Jet speed 261 established in Mount LS 24.
3: Jet speed 261, thank you, and you are 15 miles from Cessna contact tower, 18
4: seven. 1877, good day, jet speed 261. Shannon Tower, good evening, jet speed 261 inbound LS 24.
5: Tower, good evening. Surfwind is 170 degrees, 5 knots, runway 24, clear to land.
6: Runway 24, jet speed 261.

Niner Niner Juliet November, contact Shannon 134.630.

0: Red Echo Lord 2, you're identified and hand over to position at 27 miles south of the airfield. I just want to confirm your intention.
1: If possible, we'd like to direct to the Shannon VOR for procedure ILS approach runway 24 for the approach, then back to Cork at 5,000 feet. We have Foxtrot 1022.
2: Level.
3: Question, flight level 390, Salon Quebec Mike.
2: 971 Quebec Mike, Shannon identified, climb initially, flight level 310.
3: 7310, 71 Quebec Mike.
0: Or report ready for lower, as you said, Fox out of front, local Shannon QNH now 1023 headquarters.
1: Copy 1023, continue direct to the Shannon for your wife, flight level 080, and report ready for lower, thank you, after Voyager.
0: For Echo away from, and just going to confirm, the visual VOR, low approach and go around or touch and go.
1: Please leave your ILS if possible to a missed approach, then 5,000 feet back to Cork, Alpha Fire Echo.
0: Visual VOR, low approach and go around and 5,000
1: feet back to Cork. ILS if possible, please, Alpha Fire Echo.
0: That's my first time. ILS, Roger, you can expect that.
1: That's all there is.

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1: 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Alpine 71, Quebec, Mike Shannon, climb to flight level 370.
5: Flight level 370, 71, Quebec, Mike.

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0: Roger, proceed onto runway 0624, you have approximately 8 minutes.
4: Copy that, proceed onto 0624, we've 8 minutes. Echo 42. 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
2: 48 Echo, you can establish outbound report ready to turn back in again. Once you turn back in, I'll have clearance for you.
3: Call to establish outbound for the ILS approach and report before turning inbound. That's the 48 Echo.
0: Shamrock 875, Shannon, good evening, identify, descend to flight level 100.
4: Flight level 100, okay, 715, Clark Air 2623.

0: that with Delta 1, Hotel 1, Hotel 2, Echo 3 South East, hold short of Delta 2. Go 47 Tower, vacate to the 23 end, report to all vacate.
1: Vacate to the 23 end and report vacate to the Echo 4 Tower.

thank you. Hold position there. One Irishman traffic for a low approach 4 round, and then I have the rescue helicopter going out on track.

0: heute.
1: Start the lightning patrol on Delta 1, Hotel 1, Hotel 2, Echo 3 Southeast, hold short of Delta 2.
2: Flight Echo approaching 10, you have me outbound.
3: For Echo Roger, clear dialect approach, runway 24 report.
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5: Bilto, Shanwick 4651, UPS 238.

0: Santana, and good evening, Aeromexico 026, Kevin, flight level 350.
1: Aeromexico 026, Shannon Control, identified, clear to Tucsonet.
0: Aeromexico 026, clear, direct to Tucsonet.
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1: KLM 1131, Shannon Control, identified.

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0: is fully established. Now let's go to runway 24 at 9.7 DME.
1: 48 Echo, Shannon Tower, good evening. Continue approach number 1, surface wind check is 170 degrees, 6 knots.
0: Continue approach, Shannon Tower.
2: Edward Ram.
3: Airbrake first 19025, Shannon identified.
2: 1925.
3: Sherman 875, contact Cork approach, 119.9, bye bye.

0: hello to Shamrock 7, Lima Mike, descending flight level 240.
1: Shamrock 7, Lima Mike, Shannon identified, descend to flight level 200.
0: Flight level 200, Shamrock 7.

0: Alright, echo, surface wind check 170 degrees, 5 knots, runway 24, clear low approach, go around VFR back to port, left turn out, max altitude 2,000 feet initially.
1: Clear for

2, hold short, runway 24, one item of training, traffic too low, both go around the track end, 3 miles. Okay, 115, when ready, contact me in tower, 118, decimal 10.

0: Shamrock 79 for further contact, Dublin 135655. Good evening.
1: 35655, Shamrock 79 for you.
0: KLM 1131, Shannon, how long until your top of descent?
2: About 30 miles, okay, at 1131.
1: Delta 2, Bravo Charlie, hold short, runway 6-2-4.

0: Virgin 25 Bravo Flammable 360 towards Atari.
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0: Cheers. Also, left-hand turn, direct to Cork, by the way, 2,000 feet initially.
2: Thank you.
0: Alright, Cork Tower, 115, Delta 2, ready for layout.
2: Let's get 115 Tower, line up runway 24, wait.
0: Clear, line up runway 24, Cork Tower, 115.

0: KLM 1131 Shannon, descend to flight level 250.
1: Set to flight level 250, KLM 1131.
2: Takeoff VFR 2000 feet out to Lupet.
1: Super takeoff VFR 2000 feet out to Lupet, Coast Guard 115.
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0: SQ 7 tower, fleet onto runway 0624, report ready to take.
1: 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SQ 7.
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4: Tower proceed on the runway 0624, report right, take it. 35.
0: Airfront lights currently 2.

0: flight. You can track the airstream if you wish. 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
1: Copied, and we'll call you zone bound here. Course, that one question.
0: Zero, it'll make Eco 0-6. Thank you.
2: Good evening, Ryanair 160 Hotel, descending flight level 240, passing 316, inbound footed.
3: Ryanair 12 Kilo Hotel, Shannon Control, identified, descend to flight level 200.
2: Descend flight level 200, Ryanair 160 Kilo.

0: FedEx 1, Shannon, just confirm routing Summit.
1: FedEx 1, Summit entry point, yes ma'am.
0: Roger, you just appear to be right of track at the moment.
1: We're approaching Keswick at this time, FedEx 1.
0: FedEx 1, understood, clear to Summit.
1: Okay, direct to Summit at this time, FedEx 1.
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1: Taxi 7, Fleet Alpha reports on the ramp with ground 121 decimal.
0: Fleet Alpha will report on the airborne and ground frequency, rescue 7.

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1: Cleared for the Pismo 1 Romeo arrival, descend to flight level 100, KLM 1131.

0: Q, wind check 160 degrees, 6 knots, and temperature is 23.
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2: Okay, UPS 214, we're on 122.980, flight level 340.
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1: Bye. Ryanair 1. Ryanair 1, Mike, uniform, Shannon identified. Cleared to Bagso, then Derek.
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0: 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Good evening from Coast Guard 115.
2: Coast Guard 115, Shannon information. Good evening, Southern QNH 1023 hectopascals. Have no known traffic to affect.
0: We're currently at the route, which is 12 to the west of Loophead, Coast Guard 115.
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0: Ryanair, one Mike Uniform, Lexington.
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0: Flight level 250, Ryanair, one Mike Uniform.

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0: Adam, good evening, at Alice 019 at Heavy Level 400, CPT to CA on call, some revenue.
1: LL019er Shannon, good evening, identified.
0: Thank you. And from revenue, please confirm we're on course to Delta.
1: LL019er, affirm, revenue, then Delta.

0: Virgin 25 Bravo, call me please on 122.980.
1: Which 2980?
0: Virgin 25 Bravo, thank you.

0: one, it's Hewlett Papa.
1: No one, it's Hewlett Papa, Shannon.
0: I can hear an ELT going off on 1215.
1: Okay, yeah, we had a report there just over an hour ago. I'll pass it on again, though.
0: Okay, thanks.
1: Thanks for that.
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0: Ryanair 1 Mike Uniform, contact Shannon Approach, 121.4, bye bye.
1: 1214, Ryanair 1 Mike Uniform, good night. Ryanair 1 Mike Uniform, descending flight of lead 02, Derag, and we have information, Mike. Sorry, got it.
2: Ryanair 1 Mike Uniform, hello to you, identified on handover position 47 miles northeast of the airfield, you are number 1, expect straight in, I'll approach your way.
1: Number 1 for the IX24, Ryanair 1 Mike Uniform.
2: Ryanair 1 Mike Uniform, A firm, direct to Derag, intercept local as a Derag, maintain flight level 082 and reaching for level change shortly.
1: Continue to direct, intercept localizer, and we maintain flight level 80 and reaching Ryanair 1 Mike Uniform.
2: Mike Uniform, A firm, 4-5 track miles of touchdown, golf boost to the current Shannon QH, means 1023.
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0: Shamrock 58 Kilo, Shannon Controller, good evening, identify descent to flight level 200.
1: Shamrock 58 Kilo, Shannon Controller, good evening, identify descent to flight level 200. Shamrock 58 Kilo, Shannon Controller, good evening, identify descent to flight level 200.

0: Runway 18 Sierra Papa Shannon, descend to flight level 330.
1: Descend to flight 330, Runway 18 Sierra Papa.
2: Runway 1 Mike, uniform, continue central altitude 3,000 feet, set local Shannon, QH1023, and
1: South Carolina, QH1023. That's copy, then we'll descend 3,000 on the QH1023, Runway 1 Mike, uniform.

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1: Cork Approach, 119, Tarmac 725, bye.
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0: Alpine 890, Foxtrot Bravo, passing climb level 194, climbing 240, to 9 knots.
1: Alpine 890, Fox Bravo, Shannon, good day, identified, cleared to Baker, climb to flight level 330.
0: Static to Baker, climbing 330, Alpine 890, Foxtrot Bravo.
1: Roger, and just confirm the requested flight level.
0: Requested 370, Alpine 890, Foxtrot Bravo.

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1: 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Cleared from Dogal to NGEX.
0: From Dogal to NGEX, Juto 9996.
1: Roger, are you requesting level change?
2: Report ready to get approximately 20 minutes, rescue 7.
3: Good evening, Airport Control 26 Tango, descended level 230, Hakar, high speed.
1: Airport Control 26 Tango, Shannon, continue high speed, thank you, and descend to flight level 170.
3: 129 speed, descend level 170, Airport Control 26 Tango.
1: Alpine 89 Fox Bravo, Shannon, climb to flight level 370.
4: Climbing flight level 370, Alpine 89 Fox Bravo.
5: Good evening, Ryanair 3 Hotel, standing flight level 340.
1: Ryanair 3 Hotel, Shannon confirm passing flight level.
5: Passing flight level 305, Ryanair 3 Hotel.
1: Ryanair 3 Hotel, Shannon control identified. Ryanair 3 Hotel, cleared from Bagso to Tismo for the Tismo 1 Golf arrival, it's runway 34.
5: Bagso, Tismo 1 Golf, Ryanair 3 Hotel.

0: Niner 1 Bravo Yankee, descending level 240, Bonner.
1: Niner 1 Bravo Yankee, Shannon identified, descend to flight level 200.
0: Descend level 200, Niner 1 Bravo Yankee.
1: LL019er Shannon, can you call me please on 122 decimal Niner 80?
0: 122 Niner 80, 0199.
1: LL019 Shannon, thank you. Sister Jet 9046, can you call me please on 132.150?
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1: Shamrock 887, Shannon, good evening. Identify descent to flight level 100.
0: Descent to flight level 100, Shamrock 887.

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0: and good evening, Turkish 84 uniform heavy, maintaining level 390 squawk 2270.
1: Turkish 84 uniform, Shannon Control, good evening, identified. Cleared from Resno to Bofun. Turkish 84 uniform, can you just repeat the read back, please? I just got interference.
0: Say again, Turkish 84 uniform.
1: Turkish 84 uniform, I missed your read back. Can you just confirm routing Resno, then Bofum?
0: Proceed to Resno, then Bofum, Turkish 84 uniform.
1: Thank you.
0: Thank you.
2: Ryanair 3 Hotel, ready for descent.
1: Ryanair 3 Hotel, Shannon, descend to flight level 250.
2: Descend flight level 250, Ryanair 3 Hotel.

0: Tama 497, Channing, hello, identified, descend to flight level 200.
1: Descend flight level 200, Tama 497.
0: Ryanair 3 Hotel, Channing, descend to flight level 100.
1: Descend flight level 100, Ryanair 3 Hotel.

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1: Easy 260 X-ray, Shannon, identify descent to flight level 250.
0: Flight level 250, Easy 260.

0: evening, Shamrock 7 Victor Tango, descends up 240 to Bonnet.
1: Shamrock 7 Victor Tango, Shannon, good evening, identified, descend to flight level 200.
0: Descends out of 200, Shamrock 7 Victor Tango.
2: Shannon, King, Ryanair 2 to Uniform Tango, descending for level 240 evening.
1: Ryanair 2 to Uniform Tango, Shannon, identified. Shamrock 7 Victor Tango, Shannon, speed on transition 280 knots or greater.
0: 280 to greater, Shamrock 7 Victor Tango.
1: Ryanair 2 to Uniform Tango, speed on transition 280 knots or less.
2: 280 or less, Ryanair 2 to Uniform Tango.

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0: As we reported with Dublin, like an ambulance, but otherwise it was
1: okay, could you just give me age and gender of the passenger?
0: Male, late 20s.
1: Thank you, we'll call.

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0: 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Shannon.
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4: As much as you can give us, we have a lot of men also to take a long 0624 between the 24 turntable and golf.
3: Go 47 roger, and just you plan on being out there all night? 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
3: Echo 47, roger. 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
1: 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Shannon QNH, still 1023 hectopascals.
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1: Skype 115, surface wind check is 14037 knots. Would you like to make your approach to runway 06?
2: Clear from Resno to Morak, Giant 8-4043.
0: Got 115.
1: Number 1 with no traffic to effect.
0: Crosscut
1: 115, you can report just approaching 5.
0: We'll go, report approaching 5. Crosscut 115.
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1: AC 9 3 Alpha Whiskey, descend to flight level 250.
0: Sam, level 250, AC 9 3 Alpha Whiskey.

0: 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You can report on the way vacated.
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0: Sherman 4, Hotel Whiskey, Shannon, identified 220, thanks for
1: spotting. Sherman 4, Hotel Whiskey, Shannon, identified, descend to flight level 200.
0: Descend to flight level 200, Sherman 4, Hotel Whiskey.

0: 7.
1: Would it be possible to take it to ramp instead of to 15?
0: Echo 4-7 affirm, if you proceed Delta 2, Delta 1 back to the ramp, report on the ramp. Report runway take,
1: proceed Delta
0: 2,
1: Delta 1, report on, report vacated to 0624. Tower, go 4-7, 4-2, and 4-8.
2: Sending good evening, Ryanair 992 Uniform, descending flight level 240, direct to Derek.
3: Ryanair 992 Uniform, Shannon, good day identified, descend to flight level 80.
2: Descend flight level 80, Ryanair 992 Uniform.
1: Tower, go 4-7, 4-2, 4-8, vacated to 0624, and on Delta 2.
0: Echo 4-7, thank you. Next report vacated on the ramp.
1: Next report vacated on the ramp. Tower Echo 4-7, 4-2, 4-8, and will we switch it on?
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0: So, good evening, EC 45 November Delta, flight level 370, direct Nevery.
1: EC 45 November Delta, Shannon, good evening, identified.
2: 15, turning final, runway 24.
3: 36 knots, runway 24, clear to land.
2: Clear to land on 824, take start, 115.

0: 7. BW2 Delta 1, report to Ireland 115, taxi Delta 2, report vacated, hangar 3.
1: Okay, thanks, Don.

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Problem at all, enjoy the break.

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1: Ryanair 992 Uniform, hello to you, I just found out handover position 50 miles east of the airport,
0: Roger, number 1 ILS from 824, Ryanair 992 Uniform, what's the surface wind?
1: The wind is 120°06, has been steady at that all night, this is just a localizer, after arrival direct to Roger.
0: Roger, we take direct to Rouse Road to intercept the localizer, Ryanair 992 Uniform.
1: Roger, direct to Rouse Road to intercept the localizer, Rouse Road, approximately 5 miles. Touchdown, status hotel is current local temperature, 810.23,
0: Roger, direct to Rouse Road, Ryanair 992 Uniform.

0: 9902, uniform, continue central altitude 4,000 feet, set local shutting, QNH1023 hectopascals.
1: Roger, send altitude 4,000 feet, QNH1023 hectopascals, Ryanair 992 uniform.

0: 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Good evening, Delta Sabian 501 Heavy. Flight level 350 to Doghouse, clocking 5251.
1: Air Serbia 501, good evening, identified, cleared from Doghouse to Morag.
0: From Doghouse to Morag, yes, Serbia 501, thank you.

0: approach within 272, Fuzzle 370.
1: And the squawk, please.
0: Squawking 2273.
1: Jordanian 272, thank you. Identified, cleared from Bilsaw to Apsaw.
0: Bilsaw, Apsaw 3, 272.

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2: Roman A7, good night, and thanks, Finder 992 uniform. Tower Hill, Ryanair 992 uniform, 8 miles, ILS, runway 24.
3: Wind is 1303, 6 knots, runway 24,
2: clear. Clear, runway 24, Ryanair 992 uniform.

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1: 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Runway 34 Lima Mike, very good evening. Identify direct at land, send flight level 100.
0: Good evening, send flight level 100.

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0: Sangaree Venture Mark 4, Romeo Lima, descending. Passing flight level 326, descent flight level 1270, direct 36.
1: Shuttle 4, Romeo Lima, very good evening. Correction, morning now, even you are identified. And can you give me 310 or greater for sequencing on conversion?
0: 310 or greater on conversion, Tamar 4, Romeo Lima.

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0: evening. Have a 5-6 Victor. After flight number 290 for flight number 200 Bonanza.
1: Sherman 5-6 Victor, Sherman, good evening, identified.

0: Good evening, Ryan here, 784H, sending flight over 220 at Muscrum.
1: Ryan here, 784H, Shannon, good evening, identified, descend to flight level. Sorry, it broke up there. Descend to flight level 80 and clear to Gillog.
0: Okay, descend flight level 80, direct Gillog, Ryan here, 784H.
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1: Ryanair 9 or 8, Echo Echo, Shannon Control, DS Merigwit, descend to flight level 200.
0: Flight level 200, Ryanair 9 or 8, Echo. A very good day, Ryanair 85, Yankee November, passing 305, descending 240, inbound, runners, speed 79 or greater.
1: Ryanair 85, Yankee November, Shannon, identified, descend to flight level 200.
0: Descend to flight level 200, Ryanair 85, Yankee November.
1: Ryanair 85, Yankee November, speed on transition 290 knots or greater.
0: 290 or greater, no problem.
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0: 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Good night.
1: 135.655.
0: Good luck. Ryanair 98 Echo Echo, did you take that call also?
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0: 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Good night.
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1: 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Channing Good Day, Channing 41 Bravo Uniform, flight level 370, direct Rotterdam.
0: Channing 41 Bravo Uniform, Shannon identified.

0: 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Good night.
1: 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Hello, this is ground information India, KNH 1023.
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1: Gillard, Roger, descend altitude 4,000 feet on the QNH 1023, Ryanair 7848.